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Who are broken up as of WhatsApp? Near me, boy, near WhatsApp 020 489 7454 020 489 7454. Tuesdays over Tienka, Nyawinchirao, Antina Nyawinchirao, Ye Kem, Ye Showenim, Na Yabwa Ama Amotaba, Uda Feni Panabra, Oba, Nyawantona, Oneka, Yabasan Musicama, Fre, No Bianti, Nyawinchirao. Bye bye. DJ Premise, find you with him and I'm the only plays.

remember what the Bible said the other time? He said, if you believe in my name, the things that I was able to do, you would do even one. Is somebody hearing me? It means that it is every... And the Lord spoke to me and said,

0: in prayer has made kings become beggars, and beggars are riding on horses. According to scripture, 1 Peter chapter 4 verse 7 says, the end of the world is coming soon. Therefore, be earnest and disciplined in prayer. For this reason, Freedom Time Praying Partner, FTPP, is inviting all to join this power-packed prayer program every Sunday, Monday, Tuesday, and Wednesday midnight, 12 p.m. on this power-packed program is being led by Reverend Bernard Owusu Ansah.
1: Everything in you that attract evil people,
2: Jesus,
1: by the blood of Jesus Christ of Nazareth, we kill it by fire.
2: Amen.
1: Amen.
0: Don't forget that the fervent prayer of a righteous man availeth much. Therefore, be part of this program. For any information, call 0244-115-618. Freedom.
2: Yeah.

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0: with your prayer leader, Pastor Bernard Oswansa.
1: My God, all our life, you have been faithful. 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

0: alive. 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This is Freedom Time Praying Partners, your number one prayer family. And I am your prayer leader. 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And penna. 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Would that be Bria? You real dodo. Yeah, I'm going to say, Papa, but I can't force it. I could call so one non-temoa. I could call Dan Temoa Unyamani. And I was off on your side. I'm going to say, I could call so Dan Temoa on your day. Unyamani. I go say, say, sir. But when you say, I go console down, Tema, you couldn't tem. Uko villages are Akuka, Zofo, or
1: Dakosia,
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0: Ochichina, it's a Koko Dantamo Yaman, your Miss Akoko Dantama, you couldn't tem. It is the same as our prayer life. Whenever you become so much addicted in prayer, believe you me, the devil become very far away from you. But whenever you become so much addicted in sleeping, nipa bebre weni ya ude. It do time I was all the bonfire. Just say, oh, solid time, panos, so I'm not sada. Ubi wakwa wa seti alarm. 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Eh, bon, sam. And the beautiful thing is, whenever a child of God prays, so many beautiful things happen. Jidi ni biya bonfire. And Yema Eya Kono Nema Efe. But sometimes it be Tin Crawford dancing and many J. Make woman more. Obviously, Reverend, my worrying fear be bring out one man. May join the freedom for Dinamia ye. Shabenya media cheme papa. My pervisa, minya, may join the freedom for Dinamia ye. And Kamia himself, freedom, dear Sofo. Not a single week. Ayenya will be a baby dear dancer for visa. And I warn our Leon. And I a juma. And no crack testimony, dear mammy, be also a real school. Oh, yes, I am in the national service 6 years. So 6 years in what if you are national service in every so store? A jumama, a jumama, a jumama. What if you are? I said, Mamma, I catch them, sir. Well, whom pipe will be into one joining, no joining here. I said, Dan, eh? Menye juma pa. Menye juma pa meye. Denyamia ye niyo da dinyami shra o mame. That is the God we serve. Denyamia ye son no no de oye no no. Oye mane ya kono. Oye mane fe fe fe fe fe fe fe. That is the God we serve. My God. My God. Basia wouldn't be an wing yanano, or baby and one freno, or far from an hour, yea, your course or no, sorry no maba, can't sorry no maba. Now, Ubiad in the Fidiato, na yinina, ya camp, I buja negumu den den den. My name is Pastor Bernardo Swansa. This is Freedom Time Praying Partners. As I'm talking to you, we are live on Adom TV. The demosisia wa Adom, the fatu obinya. And we are also live on Praise TV. The demo also live, and we are also live on Ago TV. And we are also live on Sony TV. And we are also live on GH1 TV. And we are also live on Light TV. And also Joy Prime TV. And then the last TV station is Angel TV. The TV I would doing in a make us say the more life bit me actually be a bumpy. And we are also live on Plan B FM. 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We are also live on Facebook. My memo boss said the bear will be pequine. Not with TBI, no one who's okay. Ahamenya, ahamenya. Okay, we are also live on Facebook. The name on Facebook is Original FTPP. Original FTPP, the Lord has done it. It's what type of original FTPP now did the Lord has done it in swag to us. We'll be here our whole lives. See, original FTPP, the Lord has done it. That is the name on Facebook. And also Prophet Bernard Usu Ansa. Prophet Bernard Usu Ansa. Prophet Bernard Usu Ansa. Another name on Facebook is Prophet Bernard Usu Ansa. Prophet Bernard Usu Ansa. And also bit media tools is here. And we are also live on YouTube. The name on YouTube is The Lord Has Done It. The Lord has done it. Or mommy be you do for be one man on your catches won't call YouTube. Now on more FTPP, the Lord has done it. And I say FTPP live. A demo also is here with YouTube. Now on also soon join me. Your bonfire every Saturday, Sunday, Monday, Tuesday, Wednesday, 5 times every week. Your shasia memenada, near bono juada, near bono memenada, near boko siada, near bo juada, near bo benade bukwada. So whenever we start on Saturday, we continue on Sunday, Monday, Tuesday, Wednesday. And then we are done with it. So Saturday, Sunday, Monday, Tuesday, Wednesday. Na ye de yawa da nyumre. 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

0: Yeah. 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
1: Amen. Wow. Control exams. See more things. But then who share my boom with trap? Pass it. To God be the glory.
2: Freedom, the Lord has freedom, the Lord has done it. Good evening, Pastor. Germany. Best is my wedding. And I'm freedom, my boy. And I do not become a feeling of Kajuma. I'm here. It's me, the right. Yes,
1: amen. So for more, you're not dancing here. Odru Germany sisia obedru ye na afi ne memo aye din wo ha ma no odene ho rampa ebo mi wanya adwuma e wo Germany a oyee.

0: Job, the Lord has done it. Yeah, yeah, yeah, yeah, yeah, yeah, yeah, yeah,
1: yeah, yeah.
0: Pastor Bernard. Good morning.
1: Yeah, Joshua.
0: The Glenda, because of which you're in the middle. And right, I'm going to pay away, I'm a frail. Say, I rent a so. I got 2 months, no, I rent a so. Because I met you. Now, I am a worried and angry. Now, I'm going to go to school. I'm going to go to the house. I'm going to go to the house. Sarah, drink my young drink, and I ask him for my new grass, a pasta. He's simply to make a chair. I just want me a quiet mommy. A young ra Monday, Monday, a day to Tuesday. Fire a boy. Number one pay good 20 cities, 25 from the summer Sunday. Continue no panel. A day to you, Madame Fubi. Oh, US. And I'm sending a voice message catching some renters from coming here more. So for rent, you cry, are you? 2004.
1: Okay.
0: And I'm catching, say 2004, but me expecting you know, I'm free. Do you bring your mommy? Yeah, even one seat in parliament. And rather than I'm sending a voice message, you also send me say, what's it? Neba, you can't wear any surgery. Dear, but all the new in Elmuno, or the Bobby. It means sending me mobile money and your money, any meeting. I'm sending me number, the man, any meeting. We don't need to say, Sag, I say, Empire, say, Yampa. So for, I dare to you, I'm a pray. Manda, I'm not making you. Manda, I dare to you, dear, I'm not making you. And then I just my name boy, my bomb baby, my friend number, and then come a friend, what can you say? My friend, Madame Fubu, US, so my boy, I'm one. And this is so my boy, I'm in Tinka, boom. No, I'm
1: in Tinka,
0: boom. No, I'm in Tinka, but son, I'm going to come
1: from my baby. Why, that the Lord has
0: 25 cities, I'm not paying. My do me data and put me copra, I may buy ever so me data. Me so me data and put me, I say, she can be about my council. 1,145 Because when we date, I frame it 2 times. As I send me message, say, Kakra, you should go to India, boy, I'm scanning 2004, I bring 1,145 Madam Fushuk, my son, my boy, my money. I catch you, ending of this month, yes, and I'm a big one day, and I'm not just a man who, my standard, so be a more be a more be ma. To Madam Fushuk, my son, she made it to an end. Also, she was a member. So that boy me. It's my name, say, Radia.
1: We touch
0: the whole US now. And me 3 days in so far. Now I send 1,145 for mommy. So I'm not sure about the abome anymore. So for a team, I know you can say, you know, I'm a sure tears of joy. Because I'm a nine minute. My name said, Nenny to Nayam Punanka, or Baba send the abome. It's my name, so I'm not radio car. We are come on another bomb, the way US not come on another bomb, the Rook Masters, Baba Bwame. It's enough so for, but that's the
1: Amen. Amen. Amen. Amen. Amen. Amen. Amen. Amen. Amen. Amen. Amen. Amen. Amen. Amen. Amen. Amen. Amen. Amen. Amen. Amen. Amen. Amen. Amen. Amen. Amen. Amen. Amen. Amen. Amen. Amen. Amen. Amen. Amen. Amen. Amen. And I will be so something is nothing to somebody. And I will be nothing is also something to somebody.
2: Jose, it depends on the condition in which you find yourself.
1: Undru Bibi say I won't hear. so for obi to be obeka say 1,500 me say Lady Biba Asole, one of your Thursday service nibi. Very beautiful black, dark skin lady. Batum tum kama kama bi. 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She's a prostitute. And you know what the Lord said? Urade ka kire me say, enya dia opɛ. 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March ni mu so for 3 years ago asana me kan sa and again it me ba soli bebo ebe ma me seed of 5000 it me ba soli wase papa men tutu so do ni 5000 which is 50 million what dia be shame self we jai and then waji shop I just shop for Tonton Kolantade Kolampabwa diapers near the idea. Yes, sir. And we'll be a soon more while I know. To make a child will be one man and young Pibu no here. Yes, sir. Last week, Sambekaya Tuesday service offer me. Sambekaya. I'm saying last week as last 2 weeks. Or Babi by.

0: summit. He has done it once again.
1: Amen.
0: I'm very glad and grateful.
1: Amen.
0: Last month, Namiba Papa Hobeka Shirene say, my moment of laughter, Anna Ochemi Efu.
1: Wow.
0: That was last year, June. After do me time, say me deliver. Me I say baby, me serious. Mm-hmm. And we are then power because at the same time I'm a BP. See, if you come here, and so me ba papa hono. What I tell me, say me call. No serious. Me and Kasa me wo. BP, and then you be very bad from Mama Timao. And surely, he has done a wonderful thing.
1: Jesus.
0: Amau. For me, ba.
1: Wow. Wow.
0: See me share freedom, yamme. No, why, yeah, dear one was say, I'm mammy.
1: Amen.
0: Me then I sit down in a cabia, and I'm a dim man.
1: Amen.
0: So, what's on crummy money, me ban?
1: Amen.
0: I'm up on it being 2 years.
1: Amen.
0: I'm sure you're so.
1: Amen.
0: That's it. I didn't never pay ya.
1: Amen.
0: Ye ba freedom, my baby, dear, that's a shiny den, yamme. That's the kind of day money.
1: Amen.
0: Upon the most sure, baby.
1: I receive.
0: Say a bump, puna say, when you're ready, so be when ya. A come on, come on, now frame. Now bump, fire my. You see, in crying. I saw no one, my apple. And that was it. I mean, shut up.
1: Amen.
0: And in pie boy out there, bray your moon busy.
1: Amen.
0: And that was the pa.
1: I said, I'm a dear. What dance ye, Ama was here, gumipa. Yeah, yeah, program last year, my moment of laughter, no opinion, say. Waware, I won't want your ding. And then yame yena dumb. Last year, June, no nyin say, yeah. Obekachere me say, okoye no doctors phone say, one, on one kasa akola, no untime ngon, ombe in operation. Time ne ya babe sono, omosi wasa wo BP. And I saw for obi as a doctor be operation na wo BP wasura, omonye, ebi kun easy. And I'm a catcher and say, Mammy, oh, free freedom, Hanya Micha Oba. I say, Niho, Obe will free Simbiama, and I would dinner dancing. Minim send it to you, Mebo. Congratulations, what's it?

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1: 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Me now. Poor Mrs. Tamanino seen a saddle cupo be Manaya visa applications, no mammy. Yakoya biometric, Yakoya biometric nature. 2 weeks a chini and tea embassy for Ninka. Pastor Miss Making sure say every blessed day be out by life on a doom TV. Me joining. And down for quiet, but doom lights it with you cry. Make sure some is my phone.
2: Facebook.
1: I mean, they are joining our sections because I am prayer topics. Now, I am not reason. Most of times, and then my life no correlating. See, I make sure some join me every blessed day. Papa,

0: kwa biometric nature na one of your life o ka se obi pervesa na o pese na e contribute 100 to this emenya coupon and afterwards na ibi na good results yes so me na ma me ya fend ya go e make you offer na
1: wow
0: in your send him out papa yes send ye the next day embassy for the Sunday me me was a member of my medical house.
1: Wow.
0: Papa, not any that's when you
1: wow.
0: Like now you would the any
1: wow.
0: Of them.
1: Wow.
0: Papa, wow. You make it that offering of the next
1: the
0: day.
1: Next day. That is God of freedom.
0: And embassy for the friend me say me go your medical house. Sa kwa akra. Na me go your medical house. Me go your medical house then so so. Me say I'm back on hey, 2 weeks at China means you can miss it. Ah, now then, you're being in the mood. Saying, I'm a quiet medical.
1: I want to a monk.
0: I'm to a monk. So, you're a member. You're a coswa, near bumpire, near bumpire, near bumpire. And I was a car. See, and so I make key offerings like if you be a, I make sure, say, me 20 cities and I'm 10 cities be there.
1: Over the baba for there.
0: The best thing I could find in the 2 weeks at Chi, and I'm starting embassy for an Zonka. Say, send me for my passport and some bread embassy.
1: Wow.
0: I'm a sad quack, I'm a shrewd mass, and I'm a sad quack.
1: So, do about for
0: my passport and come out embassy. And they come home when I'm a sad back mass. 3 days, and I'm busy for sending me message. Say, who made this idea of you into member, I'm a Benjamin passport. Because my passport, I'm prepared. Me give you a me didn't make a costume or washroom was in Pesame Corre.
1: Your
0: passport is so one day, mommy and I saw my father, mommy. Papa, because she washroom, mommy, BFS page, queen, when I'm here, and then I did. Second page, queen, you were
1: Jesus.
0: Third page, queen, you
1: were
0: fourth page, and I mean, who say this stamp, boom.
1: Ah.
0: Canadian visa.
1: I need the embassy at your mom.
0: Baby, and any that's when you come
1: out,
0: keep me on she moon
1: pool. Oh,
0: same coming back by you.
1: Mm-hmm.
0: Try first one. Then I'm yashing when you know.
1: Oh,
0: it's mommy Canadian visa.
1: Oh,
0: papa, on the 12th April, and I'm free Ghana. Maybe I sit down and name me now.
2: Oh my God!
0: You are my man. I am a February, so me who has some crown may find that I say, Papa, I said, there be one soon come out, Pastor Bernard. And I will soon see a mommy spiritual life name.
1: Wow.
0: I hardly pray, but now I'm soon I make sure, and yep, we're crowned, I make sure so every day be a bad life, be a man join me, Bab, which he has in so. Make sure, say me a lesbian, and that makes man join the crowd. But that, me call online.
1: Wow, could
0: you?
1: Congratulations, yeah. What does it mean? Yamisha, congratulations, meba.
2: Systematic prayer connectivity.
1: My God.
2: And systematic prayer connectivity.
1: Emeritus.
2: And seed sowing connectivity.
1: Emeritus.
2: That's a bomb prayer, na nyamia ye.
1: My God. Osusi dala BBC. Eruadi wobi biara onusu tye freedom.
3: My God.
1: Ah onusu so pesu otu kwai. Everybody, if I will bear a dance, you should know so so dear.
3: Amen.
1: But so for Yami and Nim Nukrini, Yami and Nim Nukrini. A do tambion, I am a den Yamia Sepan for Sa FTPP. So for any passes, some were more Ghana Hano. Now, what dear, your program here, Fra Dance here. I have a bit of a crab, no money ever come. Last week, Thursday, December, I make a say, I'm raining to you near dance here. Now, e nipa samu he last for her
2: yes.
1: 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Miko Amerika kwe ye program na mishia mami biwa ho. 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Shabo Frey, Shabo Frey, Shabo Frey, let me hear you. And I'm saying today, was the daddy, show me picture, na, mami na kofa documents. Wasi, onya, air topic. Yesi, wasu awari yenimu, and onya air topic. And a doctor fone say, akurane wu wani ye mama, na wudia ne pro, ito osu mu yi akulano. 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Mini sofu bi bom pai wo TV so. Na omo so anom wo YouTube nti hwɛ. So benya no wo Facebook ana YouTuber. Ana ladies so de to ho. Wose me mia bom pai bi mpai bon ne se, "Oh Lord, give me a shocking testimony that will silence my enemies." Awurade, mami adansie bi a ebe kama tamfo anu atum. Ano ane mpai boy. Mami ne se daddy ano anu no. Ano anu no. Ye yi na wo die so ntimi ngo. After some paibona, was it daddy anonia kolei? Anonia kolei, ye yina wodi anonia kolei. Was it papa anonia kolei? Timi bay, edia me dia tono ye freedom o uswansa. What the freedom, and I tell you about the freedom o uswansa. Name jia krane bo me bo. 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Akrane we me nimu usu. Oh, how many now? And yes, we'll soon, my mom. Oh, how many say, and yet, a famous and so, ni so free many muba. And I say, ah, freedom, ya me. I said, uncount. Oh, yeah, we are money affair. Me bomb, many pebby, I woof you. What the more? Maybe I will hear more TV so. Maybe I will tell more radio so. Maybe I will be, maybe you are watching more Facebook. Every miracle that your soul needed, may the Lord arise and do it for you. Israel, I'm sorry, no one young from now. May the Lord arise and do it for you. In the name of Jesus Christ. I said, receive your miracle.
3: I
1: said, receive your testimony. In the mighty name of Jesus Christ. Somebody shout hallelujah. Counseling. But quick one, Ebia wants to what testimony. Ebia wants to Yamia Yabia Mount. Ose Papa, Mesu Media Yamia Yeni Mifensi, Kahojanambe Intem. 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Then you may be catcher, may catch row. We hear by me, my own coffee, the one I need a gamma. No, I don't. May yet cancel the BBC. Last 2 weeks, me, my maybe obedia dancers, some bekaya. Also, that my name is Mamba or counseling. My name is Samukai Sadancia. Also, I know the Mamba counseling. Also, no, me say, me and Sana, or me and Sana. And I said that we hear me by we name son as also obayo or better say na ne raw was it papa yam bre ye bre ye niam phobia and radusu be me nana ba penino obi be found in to kwine akotra Canada and a 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A ye La Paz. Risk of spark and so. 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Wasi me call risk of spark and so. When you do La Paz baby a last pamas restaurant ke si any sino. Obo somo pay risk of stable alaji. Wasi me call risk of me call park and so. 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
4: My God.
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4: My God.

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0: Proverbs chapter 24 and the verse number 16. 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Quick one. We are live on Facebook. Can you please share the page for me? Share the link. Share the link. Share it for me. 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Proverbs chapter number 24, verse 16. 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
1: For a righteous man may fall seven times and rise again, but the wicked shall fall by calamity.
0: For a just man falleth seven times and rises up again, but the wicked shall fall into mischief. Okay. 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
0: Afika chiro bi anwo nsole. 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
2: Whose eyes are upon you? 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

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Now, what tini nini? 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Quick one. Open your mouth and thank the Lord. Be one of the radio be a wobia. 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Open your mouth. Come on, lift your voice. Lift your voice. Lift your voice. Lift your voice. Open your mouth and thank the Lord. Bless the name of the Lord. Bless the name of the Lord. 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In the name of Jesus Christ. I want us to open our mouth and ask the Lord for forgiveness. As I always show you on this platform, with sin, you can never lift up prayer and expect a miracle behind it. So I want us to pray for forgiveness. This is your prayer. Oh Lord my God, forgive me of all my sins. Wash me with your cleansing blood. That is your next prayer topic. Please open your mouth and pray for forgiveness. Our next prayer topic. Yejiam wode wo urade ho. Bible say we been to me nkon wodin fu fie just watch chichire no answer. You can never, and there is no way you can battle with a strong man. The Bible said unless you bind him. Unless you bind him. So this is your next prayer topic. This is your next prayer topic. Oh God, give me divine power and an anointing in my prayer. Open your mouth and pray for the strength and the anointing of your God. For the strength of God over your spiritual mortal being. Yes. Receive supernatural anointing of God in your prayer. Yes. Let the anointing of Elijah come upon you tonight. Yes. An anointing that can move your prayer onto mountains. Yes. Anointing that can let your prayer break every prison gate. Yes. Receive that anointing in the name of Jesus Christ of Nazareth. I want us to begin to pray.

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Our next prayer topic. Oh, bon tututupa. He said, the righteous shall fall 7 times. A just man shall fall 7 times, and 7 times he shall rise. Sana babu kong. O tini ni ni be shi asim prenson. Uye no se. 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Asore. This is, o se, for a just man falleth 7 times. And rises up again, but the wicked shall fall into mischief. This is our first prayer topic, and I want us to pray this prayer 5 minutes non-stop. I wish I can get every loved one, everyone on Facebook to share the page like 10 times. I want just one person on Facebook, please share the page like 10 times. The name on Facebook is Original FTPP, the Lord has done it. Original FTPP, the Lord has done it. Or Prophet Bernard Usu Ansan. Prophet Bernard Usu Ansan. Original FTPP, the Lord has done it. Or Prophet Bernard Usu Ansan. Please share like 10 times. I want just one or two people. Just do this for me. And may heaven reward you. If you can do this, may God prosper you. May God prosper you and bless your life. In the name of Jesus. And a just man falleth 7 times and rises again. This is your first prayer topic. Oh God, let me never stay in where I fall. That is what Mika said. Rejoice not over me, O my enemies, for when I fall, I shall arise. So this is your first prayer. Declare this loud and clear. Oh God, my Father, let me not stay on where I have fallen. Let me not stay on where I have fallen.

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But of me, fa and chair and free adrum FM 106.3 room, baby, our team can be a Jimmy Day. I to didn't say my Yanko Pong and your Yanko Pong. Let go be God. Let God be God. Baby, I will be a Jesus because let God be God. Let God be God. My Yanko Pong and your Yanko Pong.

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Is IT, a radio young upon a young upon crow. Identity and I can say Israel, Yami. I can say Israel, Yami, Israel, a God's elect nation. 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

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And yes, or your Israel. Yes, or your Jew. Yes, or your Hebrew. Yes, no, your Israel.

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Now on fire, no matter how radio to say, when in Yankupon dia, you know, and a yabo. And can I from friend Yankupon, you more? And Pepe for a friend,

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A chosen nation. 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

0: for first Peter chapter 2, we read from verse 9. We are more aba a bush for.
1: Yeah, Aja.
0: So for one, you should be.
2: Yeah,
0: I'm going to say.
1: I read the drum on pipe boy, young way, yeah. Papa, I show on sway.
0: I'm not doing a mon pipe boy. Let's move your pa. And all the four now we add better more.
1: Patrick,
0: and I jaguar. Utopo no. VW, and I said, so say, all the four, no one, VW.
1: You're becoming me.
0: Oh, yeah.
1: Patrick,
0: all the four, no. Woman, we are all the no money, VW.
1: Okay.
0: Papa, I say, love you, Gray.
2: Papa, first Peter chapter 2,
0: verse 9.
2: Verse 9. But you are a chosen generation.
0: What's it? You are a chosen generation. I hear for no one because I know I did it for. What's it? Mudia, we are a bushia, where you more? Auntie, we are a bushia, where you more, eh?
2: A royal priesthood.
0: I hear it as a fukuo.
2: And holy nation.
0: Oh my kunun kuno. And ye ka my kunkuna. A GD for the God's people are the the holy nation.
1: Yeah.
0: Praise God.
1: Hallelujah.
0: It's a Ghana sanki a jitum say ye ye Christo my dear. A ye Christian nation that came to my case ye o my kunkuno. Praise God.
1: Hallelujah.
2: Hallelujah.
0: But oh my abusunsun for jinafa. Buddha for jinafa.
1: Oh God.
0: Kremo for jinafa. Your out as a for jinafa. And some man for jinafa. Of course, I say no, or my no, the other one say, you say, we are star. Na ube, unya, uya, priest, ube, nya, edia. No more bombard is on back, you watch your occultum. When we are badio,
1: papa.
0: When we say, what by a star? Na, I fear no, when you're dee. Ah, and you pay two, dear. No more bombard is a back to wash up a aquatum. So, aquatum for you.
1: I have some more.
0: Aquatum for you. Woman, you are very, very, very cunning. Woman, you are no more, you are bad. I must say, no, acquires occultism, idolatry, necromancy.
1: Yeah.
0: So, acquires a norm of the day.
1: Yeah.
0: Acquires a accepted. BBI Jitum.
1: And Ukre.
0: But I can't tell you, sir. Yakupo, I catch it as a witch is Annemanu. Nasanema went in and Bobby Bree, Ebeko, Bonsam Jim. Bonsam Jim, what would a many panada? Sabonsam Jim, ni baby, ah. Na and you have no crowd to any adjunct, sir. When you put we are no who, now mamma, we are mentioning baby into a jitisa. And you have no crowd to any adjunct, sir. Nipa we are no
1: way.
0: Mamma, we are mentioned the baby, yeah, me Jimmy D. Jiddy, he has to say, Monshan will be an Adamo.
1: Quackoto.
0: Yeah, can't, or only a can and was a move.
1: Oh, yes.
0: Yes, when you can and was a. Now you can such your Nipabia. Now you can't you only Pabia when you're saying your name. Said when you Pabia, that's what Pepe. I will Christ or yes, you move. A brand tell back what, because she had no, I was social media. Was say, what thing I'm a sumaseno, and no jaya asorokro.
1: Ah.
0: Now he was born into a Christian home. But what thing I'm a sumaseno, and no jaya asorokro. What thing I see mumu. What thing I see mumu, jaya asorokro, said, I'm a sum, and no one said, wunya, wunya, jani, abemeni biedi, wunwa burofu, mabo, Ubeye ni paye ubedi nokure ane ayayi na Kristo som nya Kristo som na kire wi
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0: ya ka wona wo ye charity ane philanthropists aya hinu fo a
1: eh Kristo fo
0: the philanthropists and the charity people aya hinu fo na Kristo fo ane
2: yes.
0: Charity work ane philanthropists and the affair was what Tina Missumas, on Tina Missumas,
1: Debbie.
0: So what Tina Missumas, dear? And then got no one who know. Cababua, I'm watching us from Yangupoy.
1: Yes.
0: Yeah, kind of a summa, Adania Church, I say, quite sorry up. Yeah, you're quite sorry, say, you're consuming Yangupon. Yamimanina, Asia, when believers come together, that is church. When the believers come together, that is church. Say, a Jennifer Nishia, a Babwa, and one, Yanana, as we become one body, that's the body of Christ. Yeah. And one person cannot form a church. And where two or three are gathered together. So church begins from two upwards.
1: Yeah.
0: Asware ye ha so rase a. Efri nipa miedu echo. Ana ye asware. Di nipa ba ko ntimi nya asware.
1: Dabbi.
0: Nipa ba ko ntimi nya asware. We are a member of a church. We are part of the body.
1: Mm.
0: But one person does not form a church. It starts from two going. It was baby a mienu, ana miensa, esiano. Na meka won.
1: Enti
0: na won suma asmia for no suma won tutu. Mienu mienu. Praise God.
1: Hallelujah.
0: And it is important to say, we will have the house of God. Send a baby a nyami ma benya baby esia.
1: Esia.
0: Abom, asumu nyami. Enti on yangu pon kachile Solomon say, si aswa na mami. Praise God.
1: Hallelujah.
0: And you wouldn't mean your son change and go on.
1: Debio.
0: What kind of Solomon? And see, I saw that, Emmanuel. And he also said, what you are saying, what my friend me fear, and Pibo fear.
1: And Pibo fear.
0: You are quite sorry, Emma. You are quite so many. Now, me so many. A bidding Pibo, you come over, sorry, fear.
1: And no crap.
0: A bidding or sorry, I am sorry, worship. A bidding praises, I am, a bit affordable, I am. A bit Bible studies, any preaching, I am. You know. And Damasum, you are quite so them. We go to worship God. We go to pray to God. We listen to Him. We praise Him. We worship Him. And we give Him offering. We sacrifice to God. Damasum, mm. I don't know. Send Abusum soon for crown. Womuko Mosumwa. 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
1: Yakotono, appreciate
0: you, Ako appreciate you.
1: Now, what about Yen?
0: What about Yen Mo?
1: Ah, the Alpha and Omega,
0: the Alpha Omen,
1: the Omnipotent,
0: the Omnipotent,
1: the Nimninet, Obi, on Wabosom Foyin, and Homin, and Homi,
0: who may be the Homi, and
1: who may be.
0: Abosom Foyin.
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2: Psalm 136 from verse number 1.
0: Yeah.
2: Oh, give thanks unto the Lord.
0: What's it?
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0: Mona erade ase na woye. 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
0: 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Someone three says, and I can't answer, so maybe. 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Mona Radiasi, now, ye. Nana Doye, Ewa Hoda, Trasway.
2: Oh, give thanks unto the God of gods.
0: Was a Mona and Yamimu, Yankopon, Asse.
2: For his mercy endures forever.
0: Who said, Womu and Yami Bibli Abosoma Hodo, and Yaman go for this, saying Yami Mosomono, and Yami Mun Yankopon,
2: the God of God,
0: and Yami Mun Yankopon, one way Yankopon, and Yama, and to a kind, I was say, O man a true Mudiano, a Yabosom, some, O man a culture, O man a culture, and a Yabosom, and Yaman go for someone.

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0: oniwe
1: se na se hunya nkopon. 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Say no se hunya nkopon
0: say na wo hu
1: Awurade say na wo Awurade
0: ah
1: say na wo Awurade say and oh Awurade say and oh Awurade obeti me de wona ase aba. Thank you Father God. Ama kanda ra ra ra ra ra. Yes Lord, ma ko yanda ra ra ra. Yes Lord, ma kanda ra ra ra. Thank you Jesus.

0: sofu bi di na ase aba.
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0: Yeah, okay, yan kwa na fi yun one pipe. So fam, nenso abo life o.
2: Hey. Papa show me sincere.
0: So Jaman's wife.
2: Bakope. 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
0: So Jaman's wife. Papa so Janes we move on rest to you.
2: Yeah, they never papa.
0: Oye
2: pa.
0: Bro, I salute you.
2: No bro, watch our family. You cheer me free. Papa show me the way
0: thing. Let me cheers. And you know why, Papa?
2: Papa, show me that face.
0: Show me I'm great.
1: At your Facebook, Ruby Timid will comment about Reverend Eja Owusu live on Facebook. Georgina, I'll bring answer. Say hallelujah, hallelujah, hallelujah. Mm. Glory to God.
0: Glory to God.
1: Irene, Jima, Boateng, I say let God be God.
0: Let God be God.
1: I say greetings, Reverend Eja Owusu and the team.
0: Thank you.
1: God richly bless you all. Amen. Bless let God be God. Christopher Boateng, I say thank you, God. I'm not going to do what I say, amen.
0: Amen. I'm out to say, I'm meant to go.
1: I say, thanks be to God for your mercy, still enduring forever. Bruce Monhupa, I say, amen and amen. Victoria Amo, I say, good evening, Reverend, and your team. Greetings to you all, and God bless you all. Caroline Oye Newton, I say, good morning, Eja Owusu and your team.
0: Thank you.
1: How is everyone?
0: Thank
1: glory
0: you.
1: Be to the Most High God. Richard Cranting, I said, let God be God. Georgina said, thank you, Jesus, for my family and I. Amma Lassie, I say, good morning and thank you, Lord. Irene Jima, I say, I see the Lord God Almighty, omnipresent, omniscient,
0: glory,
1: omnipotent,
0: glory,
1: and the I am that I am.
0: Irene Jima.
1: Amma Lassie, I say, God has been very good to me.
0: Thank you. Amma, what you say? What's your casa? I you.
1: Eti me pato osu bi timi de
0: wodi. Asare bafo.
1: Aba.
0: Asare bidi akon. 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Amu. You are watching and Vicky Tachi is watching. Daniel Ado, Michia, Yakasa, Yache, Uno wife, Piamoti say, Musumuti, oh, UK, Daniel Ado. I mean, come on. Virginia said, Sister Fiasu, 80, our commentary. Love, mommy, I want to say, good morning. 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
1: August was so many the birthday, you know, the year all time priest. Sorry, Raddy.
0: Sunday.
1: Sunday, 4 p.m.
0: Date, first and answer.

0: Bruce is a guest. Second August. Second August.
1: Aye, second August.
0: Second August.
1: All-time praise.
0: And the all-time praise, and so, Pastor, Manukri, gratitude. Ewo, Dansumai. Dansumai. Second August. 4 p.m. Upon showing the Nania, the Niachre, Dansumai, PRWC. Dansumai, PRWC, Pentecost International Worship Center. That was Dansumai, 2nd August. Nenya Nikuyi, Euradia, Eoho, Ebehu, Edamriku, Nayahu Becky, Bonnie, and so. Na kwa me menu kuri ezu. I hope says her daughters and maha umbete echiri.
1: Anafe.
0: Paris music. Paris music. Okay. And this is Anetia Kwame. My boss, I salute you. I mentioned in Mujuro
1: Kwame. Okay, I said Kwame Bahakura. I see. 29 for us to the year, the Tasso. Achimota Forest.
0: Achimota Forest. Jabese, you
1: know. Jabese, you know.
0: Okay. So, for the BBB, you know.
2: Bampacho, yeah, Ellen, Ruth Apple.
0: I said, Apple, Ruth Apple, a member.
2: Who is a God beside our God?
0: Ah, no God.
2: And who is a rock beside our rock?
0: There's no rock. Ruth, and I will see a Benis, a champion, Recon Mensa. Benis, a champion, Recon Mensa. And I feel Bernard Dubin Bafo. Bernard, and she, I contact at the same. My sister, Benny, a casa ayacho. Now, Richard Cranton, Elizabeth Young, and so be Pia. And I adjure Morgan. Elizabeth Young, at the same, Lizzie, I am a young casa. Now, Ayele, Anan, and I adjure Morgan. Vicky Techi again. Vicky Techi. And now, Philip Yao, Bodi. Oh,
2: but I'm Philippe Abwedi.
0: Obezu Ama Rijana Apia from Akriapim. I don't understand it. Test message. Rijana Apia from Akriapim. Ana Pa Edward Kofi. Ana Kenny Jakes. 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Okay. Reverend, good morning. Philip Yao Bwedi. Okay. And Yusufo. Yamfia wish I ran inside of your Mungram Pai boom. And I'm sure they didn't pay
1: you. Amen.
0: They didn't pay you, Pa.
1: Amen.
0: They didn't pay you. I don't know what I said. I said, I said, I said, praise God.
1: Hallelujah.
0: And the idea wish I ran inside was the idea children no mama munya ding. A radin I want you to me. Now, most of the Nakupan could be in an ultimate general when some day did you see the part of the baby Obia. You got a use to move your modernity and won't ride on film from so near money to your own enemy. Now, on my own yard thing, rather my own yard thing,
1: my own
0: yard thing, rather my own yard thing. Pa rather my own
1: thing,
0: one more thing, one more thing, one more thing, one more thing, one more thing, one more thing, one more thing, one more thing, one more thing, one more thing, one more thing, one more thing, one more thing, one more

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1: papa enyana
0: Daddy, yes, I'm making a wrong move, Anna. Anna.
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0: It's just a new market, you know, so you're so making a wrong.
1: I'm making a wrong.
0: Eradi adawase umo jemu ni edware kase eradi medawase umo jemu na midware
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0: 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What was he in Yano? So far, no. Do I have money to go home? Yes, sir, man. Oh, be a quarter jam, yes, sir, man. Oh, be a crack with the bush, yes, sir, man. Oh, be a crack, I'm watching it, you know. Well, do a book, then the yes, sir, man.
1: Talamon,
0: we be a quiet boy, Yen Seremano. We be a cobocrono, Yen Seremano. Yen Seremano, several other men in England were not chronable. They were Tim Pratchim with the Dane, the only soft for you, Tim Pratt, and then the watches of Fono, a finny year in some.
1: I didn't a finny year,
0: and so many be any idea.
1: And who crew?
2: First John, 516.
0: 516. Myself, my real friend, and I saw about what new cruise off on a friend in some.
1: Hey,
0: and so many be any idea.
1: And your group, Papa, I be sure when you have fear by idea. What's off my mikun?
0: What did a friend in some?
1: A friend in some.
0: Che.
1: Let me see when we visit the blue.
2: If any man see his brother sin a sin which is not unto death, he shall ask, and he shall give him life.
0: Now,
2: for them that sin not unto death.
0: No, Yakupon Beman and Qua, Ed Ama one are Waya Bonia and Qua Womun.
2: There is a sin unto death.
0: Bonnie do a wa and Qua Wom. 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
1: okay
0: so for kind ye
2: there is a sin unto death
0: aje boni bi ho a ekwo owuom
2: I do not see that he
0: boni
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0: 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no was it their conscience is sealed with a hot iron? What did I do to them? So far, no.
2: Matthew 12.
0: Matthew 12. Eh?
2: Verse number 31.
0: Mo.
1: In same Bible, mo.
0: Yeah, na me power pa you pa. I say, I mean, your cooperation. Because basi yeye jumano ayana ubuama ekuyi. Basi sechi eya. Matthew 12.
2: 31.
0: Be bacho ba mo churchuro no mo churchuro. Nazuko pichia, and I so be can be be and when you be the genaso. Matthew 12:31. Yes, I.
2: That's right. Wherefore, I say unto you,
0: and to make catcher, I must say,
2: all manner of sin and blasphemy.
0: What the bonania was saying, you know,
2: shall be forgiven of me. But the blasphemy against the Holy Ghost,
0: Nazunia or Cabus, same etia and concronity,
2: shall not be forgiven unto men.
0: One friend channel, what we are here.
2: And whosoever speaketh a word against the Son of Man,
0: now the Obeka said,
2: it shall be forgiven him.
0: But the Bechano,
2: but whosoever speaketh against the Holy Ghost,
0: now what because it
2: shall not be forgiven him,
0: one friend chow,
2: neither in this world,
0: I will re-ass her,
2: neither in the world to come.
0: And I re-ass her, Ebebano. What you say? Who can set your own concuna? Okay, set your young coupon. Was in your coupon your home? Now, what are some no? As I say, some home money in the crew. Who can set your own concuna? Okay, set your young coupon. On concuna, no any young coupon. Yes, on one own concuna. Young coupon on one own concuna. But Yame Basakuro. The three one God. Praise God.
1: Hallelujah.
0: And you know, my Renee, Genesis chapter 18. No?
2: Genesis 18.
0: 18. No, sir. Abraham, a hunu and nipa miensa, se womu eba. Nipa miensa. But Abraham addressed the three people. No?
2: Yes.
0: What addresses one person? Genesis chapter 18. Mm. You come from verse 1.
2: Genesis 18 from verse number 1.
0: Uh-huh.
2: And the Lord appeared unto him in the plains of Mamre. And he sat in the tent door in the heat of the day.
0: Now watch it.
2: And he lifted up his eyes and looked. And lo, three men stood by
0: him.
2: And when he saw them, he ran to meet them from the tent and bowed himself towards the ground. And said, my Lord.
0: My Lord. He addressed the three person as one. And he said, praise God.
1: Hallelujah.
0: Nipa miensa na ebo. 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Was my Lord. 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The God the Father, God the Son, God the Holy. Eji esum biara wo mu a enye Trinity enye no. 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Ade nipa wo ye ye tripartite being.
2: Yes.
0: E nipa wo ho ugira se nipa baako. 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Ade your spirit and your soul. 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You have a spirit in the body. So you are a tripartite being. 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
2: Yes.
0: Otimi ebo mu baako. 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Ye na ma na ye Nyankopon no.
1: Amen.
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2: Yes.
0: Se wo mu akosua. 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
2: Yes.
0: Se wo bo kosua shell no. 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
2: Yes.
0: Aje se wanu akosua no. And is that a Nyankopon or a basa? That is the God of the universe. Amen.
1: Amen.
0: And see, Bonibu, the Kuom, Yensre, and Menipa. What sort of Bako Bogamaya, Yasremano? The Timituni say, May a Sreman say Radim Fenchano, who could do a Bukurechia, Yasremano. What sort of Bassa Ebia will be that and what you call Bosom Sukra. Yetimi pompa ye emano.
1: Emano.
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0: Praise God.
1: Hallelujah.
0: First Chronicles chapter 21.
2: First Chronicles
0: chapter 21.
2: From verse number 1.
0: Yes.
2: And Satan stood up against Israel.
0: What say? Now Satan is sorry. Etia Israel.
2: And provoked David to number Israel.
0: Now what Pierre David say? Uncle Kai.
2: And David said to Joab and to the rulers of the people.
0: Now David catch Joab. any example if you want to say
2: go
0: Monko
2: number Israel from Beersheba even to Dan.
0: Monko can Israel and free Beersheba and go see Dan
2: and
0: mommy.
2: And bring the number of them to me.
0: That Monfe ni padudu ano emre me.
2: That I may know it.
0: Send him who?
2: And Joab answered.
0: Now Joab catch it. David say.
2: The Lord make his hand his people 100 times, so many more.
0: Erade enyan enkrof for.
2: But my lord the king, are they not all my lord's servants? Why then does my lord require this thing? Why will he be a cause? Nevertheless, the king's word prevailed against
0: him.
2: Wherefore Joab departed and went throughout all Israel.
0: And Joab
2: came to Jerusalem.
0: And Jerusalem.
2: And Joab gave the sum of the number of the people unto David.
0: And Joab
2: David. And all day of Israel were 100,000 and 100,000 men. And Judah was 403 score and 10,000 men. Verse number 6. But Levi and Benjamin counted he not among them.
0: Now Levi and Benjamin did a drop and kind one.
2: For the king's word was abominable.
0: If you said that one here and someone, ayanehi.
2: 7. And God was displeased with this thing.
0: Now I sent me and saw Nyangupon and
2: therefore he smote Israel.
0: No boy Israel.
2: And David said unto God,
0: that every catcher ever had
2: said,
0: because
2: I have done this thing. But now I beseech thee,
0: take
2: away the iniquity of thy servant.
0: For
2: I have done very foolishly.
0: Namaya
2: and the Lord spoke unto God, David.
0: David Adihunufni God say.
2: Go and tell David, saying,
0: "Thus
2: says the Lord: I offer 3 things.
0: Me mani me mi ensati yo.
2: Choose
0: bonsam epi epi on. Na ukoye bibia. Bonsam epi epi on. Na uti eti on yangu pon enimoa. Bonsam epi epi on. 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Amu ukoye bibi." Bosamu Pepia, a Busiano, Titia Janum, and my own baby.
2: Yes.
0: Until Lamentation chapter 5:7 says, hey, Jan, my bonny, when you hop, Nayania soon a mumuyo. Tina Bosam Pepia, Nipa, and Nipaye, and Chile Nemono, and then maybe I Bosam Pepia, Nipa, and many piano. And do how can say any asuchi and a bread nipa? Now, Sofuti, was it a radical catcher that dropped, said, Cocatia David said. And then maybe in San and I'm this way, so I was born here. Why you need tea, sister, brother, papa, wahine, nana, okay, see, if you're not born, some APP, I'm why you be here. You like a chip, you are Bible say, so what you are watching in Nika and Kantum, what the boy you need, and one up, one for the radi,
2: yes,
0: a radi, but shop on in Asuka,
2: a bit shop on in Asuka.
0: God will punish every evil doing. Stop for crying, okay?
2: Go and tell David, saying that this is the Lord.
0: Now, what catch that? David says, say, and a radical.
2: I offer three things.
0: And then, me and son, and I'm this one, you saw.
2: Give one of them that.
0: Jibakuna fa, tie. Now, and then, my neighbor, Wumpo, Wumpo, what is Jibakuna fa?
2: Jimubako.
0: Jimubakuna fa. And then, me and son, Jibakuna fa. Papa Moha,
3: Papa Chaffin, Papa Mister.
0: David in a walk away, a asshole. What can I use that for?
3: Oh God.
0: What's a bonsam piano?
3: Piano.
0: And you probably be home, my name, I'll be bonsam piano.
3: Piano. Cassego, my dream.
0: Na a such a babble. So,
3: and okay.
0: Bonsam was all the way, dear. I feel you know what Jabba be no show. What brass such an abouse?
3: About so.
0: That was a bonsam this Judas Akuma must say. Who ye, yes, ma. What bonsam medicine akuma mu
3: eh bonsam
0: enema bebre ho edi pe ya bonsam wo ma wo suma bosom wo mo mo chisin kabre wo mo mo friend samai wo ma wo ye enema bebre nipa ye no bonsam wo bonsam de beshe akuma mu
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4: before me
0: se Satan beti ma ka che yesu se yesu nkuto no papa ehwe osika no
4: dabi
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4: dabi o
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4: dabi o
0: na enipa dru baby a eho wa
4: ah
0: enipa ekosura
4: ah
0: adu ha sesu okoto bonsam
4: oh god
0: se enipa nya baby jina
4: eya no kre
0: enipa nya baby jina
4: ampa o
0: adu ha sesu okoto bonsam
4: e no kre
0: so se Satan di yesu ko jina ene bepa kunku bepa tintin bi so
4: bepa tintin bi so
0: adu ka che sesu obekoto mia medu wiase ni mo afefe de nyina be ma so those people who are bowed before the devil because they want the whole world we hear wiase nyina e do no akoto bonsam na bonsam na epepia wo bonsam mu epepia so for e de be no de ma no
2: verse number 11 so God came to David and said unto him
0: and he got it by David in China back at China say
2: thus is the Lord
0: say and the Lord say
2: choose thee
0: for a mubaku
2: either 3 years farming
0: say and fear me and say a com
2: or 3 months to be destroyed by before thy face
4: hey
0: and now say musumi emi and say our townful and grante ano
2: while that the sword of the enemies overtake thee or 3 days the sword of the Lord
0: and I said nyangupon no ankrante which an answer
2: even the pestilence in the land
0: yade ode ba muso
2: and the angel of the Lord destroying throughout all the coast of Israel
0: na nyame abofo eh asese wo say Israel amenyina
2: now therefore advise thyself what word I shall bring again to him that sent me.
0: I was saying, my main kind no, verse say no.
2: Four.
0: Verse of what? Come. Okay. Sir, if you mean, sir, a komu, and I abosumi mean, sir, jane, a wo, one we here for enim. 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
1: ade busu
0: ani mo ade busu ani mo ade
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1: and can't be the bush
0: and can't be the bush
1: and can't be the bush
0: Kase radi e
1: radi
0: o bodo for can't be
2: ara for can't be ara
0: ato bushano so
2: ato bushano so
0: e kuma ushiama
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0: constant dead
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0: constant dead
2: constant dead
0: we want to atwaso
1: we want to atwaso
0: we ko dua biara
1: we ko dua biara
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1: we ko dua
0: ato bushano
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0: se bushama se
1: Kase
0: radi yes slow
1: radi yes
0: slow se nyo
1: Fe
0: ya Kranta.
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0: Constant death.
2: Constant death.
0: Won't touch us.
1: Won't touch us.
0: Won't touch us.
1: Won't touch us.
0: Ayo wo konye bi.
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2: ayi I say now there was a long war between the house of Saul and the house of David. But David waxed stronger and stronger.
0: But then what was stronger? I just said, don't you know what David didn't want to know what you
2: said.
0: The emperor of course, Goliath, was a media for already doing.
2: Efficiency be strong in the Lord.
0: Be strong in the Lord. Because I'm ready to
2: bring
0: my.
2: Why
0: are you
2: paying
0: your dinner?
2: Why
0: are you paying your dinner?

0: bom pai. Tá que bibi.
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1: 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Moses take the matter to the to God, to the higher person, who can change the situation. The Moses the assembly call onyango poti asifuani. And was Papa Tibiani ni? And the assembly of Moses said, "I will submit you. I am the Lord.
2: I am the
1: Orano." And now no pay one say and radisi and catch us on uni or said ye abrabonet said ye and from an evil said ye and whom need to on uni or on the catsachem from Emma and from Etibene on the Casachra Tibia 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
1: 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This is not about calculation. It is about God we on yakopon on the car ebem
2: it is
1: your hopeless situation. No, God can make it on yami be yaman and it as why dey
2: ebem ka ba ba
1: 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He that regarded the cloud will never reap. 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It is better than what me akofu. But it say wudi gidi to na mo a said ye tie dia no. 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Also for the kum and also for the campion here. Well, yes, because what will be any because where you are better than one. Papa, you can't be trame. 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Only be a car. Then soon shrunk a ratty. Ah, and Danny a good Gina Hawk a Cassiano. After Nipanangasa, a flasia a Kalanum was him. Miss Sue say, Onyan Yamu, Onyameka, and a bem, and it didn't be an awoomua, eh? 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
2: Was so high above
1: the Javanisha
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1: 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Okasa, and your man in Ayakumu, and Radebekasa.
2: Amen.
1: On Travak,
2: Debbie,
1: one super woman, I hear, one super Wariaman, I hear, one super to cry, Aman, I hear, and Yeni Patamo, a Yamiasum, and a Yakatino. Contracting on Sabbath to Miakaman, I hear. On Sabbath to Miakaman, I hear. Ayaresano, Ubenya, Aman, I hear. Doctor Akaso, Doctor Oyenipa,
2: I am
1: Sen and Yameka,
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2: 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Some for software. My number is 0200-914-555. 0200-914-555.

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1: 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Misha, ketuwa, no statisu uti yu. Na yesoya humachia, the first thing of best of the battle, I'm saying now joy was a day. But the battle, no, it being who went to your bed, yes, sir. First, let me drums. Then, mommy, papa, wait, yes, sir. That first, you should not miss you. It's one day I'm a gather carriage, you could be saying, oh, one day they'll be with your radio station back up on us. But of all, we shall answer our homes here. It's actually, I mean, she has a meet ye, what's them, it's you preaching, more bonfire, because here's how much you know, more bonfire, the same thing. Did you want? Mede beni ye mi ko school na o ma mi radio o se fato hanu ni se e ti adun ba ye nu no ni frequency na o se ah wa ti se wa ko radio fufuro so mo ka twin ko a enti mi hwe station mi so eh number ba o si 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mi enti mi be hu se adun me 6.3 for so many years. The story of machine and the station in Chinji. Fitia machine, one I ever saw here, made the better one, now me meet one, made the better way to see preaching, be a new or something will be a shawn or pa. No, this time, say, no, with you, or so for who's answer, Miss I. Who's to say, I know, can I, yeah, but boy, probably any say. Me real hope, says, saying, I'll be catching me so to a wish answer. To wish answer, on the side of us to a wish answer. And I was from ye never who ye never break it I got bana if who na na me ne woman or no I feel it over here my downfall me so many year my woman me who say me ne me may they be a do me family tie and you say ma me no my relationship and then church I obey you and then walk as I was still almost on kwalano so say I'm so dead I don't know that the wish answer is stuck you know me no surely ya obviously my phone to up on my mom kasa mba kumia akwa kwa sesi station eba kwa two station because ya da two in change. Me ma me introduce you about my bra boom and bet you will preach him. A baby, yeah, oh, mama Ben Christo
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3: Auntie Tina, Namisha, Panage, my power, your time, yeah, dear. 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Now, shan Nippon crying. In fact, obeying fat, Namijuma, ah, when you're so fast, so into my old idea. Uncle Pondi, be on Kenya, Nayan, more. Nano God will surely bless you for that.
4: Radima, when you know Nippa, Afim, I will Radima, was on Sutia someday.

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this kind of advice from years. Oh, okay. Yeah, that's it. It'll be natural on TikTok. 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And so, counselor, yeah, that's it, papa. Yeah, that's it. I mean, in Shrouds, yeah, another be how the baby for Fraba. 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Ase ye mfa 6 term on to ho. So, what is Holland? Moto bicycles. It's true. Ewo hopa.
Germany, mutu ye kamutwa mutwa hemfo. Abrane pa. But with me tramutu no suabra one show on yama. Are you kruma hadie? You kruma hadie. Yanya careful na ya maye ni amre amumbo de gruni ya. There will be a chaos one day. And a chaos no cry started at that. Krofwe wu, krofwe nyang kwenshia. The counselor, thank you very much. This will be a Sunday, you've been checking here, but be on my one more ma. How for not to motto? On the man, a banner, yeah, Juma. I crave you, excuse what to us, motto. Ayo, see, I did, you know. But I admit, Baba, be drew me scripture, be a me and ra. Oh, Kasame Jenny home, and I want to share that scripture. Tamwa, oh, Kampa Pano and Kobodo. And I was in Kumasi. It's here, but me, Tia Noana, Yamede Kasachere, Yamede Kasachere. But I said, yeah, Yamifa also the Benina. It's really, really. Some of the see, a case will be a shame common idea. And yet, you are cutting the near feet, and it's a damn do kudos, equine, kikos, kiki, and you know. Yamabon will be cannot in a simplest way. Nay, if you two of my one cassa. Nay, on commissions with them. Nay, Ukriada Dress, the other said, Miss Power. Ukiada Drusi, the Nettis, I call China and Adichim, you could see me, Mammy, back one. Why in Shrapa, dear Mammy, and that resurrection power and living bread. Yet, resurrection power and living bread, our Konongo, my meaning, the Kununenemba. 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Antiana, Antiana, I radi dia, Yamaya, Dumwa. Ye be jano kwain memenda ene kwesiada. It's in the family nyina no ye resolution power. 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There's a wonderful family. It will be in a meju mana win shiana dana win nimunwa. Yeah bonhunda rawa tuana yeah oh kabiake. But this is a family. As you see, America say, Oba New York, your branch of Resurrection Power and Living Bread Ministries, ono na ye sofu penyini oho. Ne bawa ye lawyer, I mean, astute lawyer. Yeah, but onesa ye sofu ewo New York. Yeah, Park Avenue to be precise, because New York ne yo branches are hodo. And onesha ho, oye lawyer by profession. Is my mammy called my friend or my brother, my pastor, my teacher when it comes to teaching the Bible? Very wonderful lawyer and committed to the things of God. Nyameya Aduma, Memenda, Nyameya Aduma, Yebe, Eja, Yemami, Equine, Auntie Hannah. Auntie Anna, and I said you'll be booming dear grand. A friend of Bap and Hannah free in cancer. Yeah, Auntie Anna, Juma papa. It Odi? Who tear me up? As a mama, the background of this wonderful woman. And we started radio, and I said to him when 70 had the bad girl, and I'm in a year. Losing cancer into one of the your praise and worship team. Everyone no more coming when I make your tojum back when you cry with the kind of heaven. Not on us, they are one family, they are very serviceable. It's the ato woman, you know, my friend, it is the ato me many. Yeah, until you know, by any Ibija okoi. Yami ewa dom, 80 something, uko 90.
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0: 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A lot of people. Apart from Nipado Dua, a Tisa Quanosuno, a Quan Cassia, a Kum Crackasia Cassia. So it would you contract in an hour, ya? And even Minister of Roads, Obaquan of her Quan Rakasa Debi, Mumium and respected citizens, no, Umayimu Wardum. Let us value them. Today I'm making kind a funny now. A walkway be a tiny woman is so. A walkway be a tiny woman. Uncle Uncle be a see a jina yen or ye be a tiny woman is so. Answer like I said, Enra, oh, cup of pay, Juma, where ye, Yenisi, Kanya, Yenia, Diane, was CNA, a man who won, the Nira Wajan on the ne, young girls, Neban, a yaquine. 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Wouldn't be num quano soa, inkunavia. 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
0: 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You don't have a clue. And right, you know, and right, I'm a neighbor. I can't chat. Former on a be manager, and the first time I'll buy join a me Cassano a big in Tukurum no shemisa. I mean, him cross on the crab, a be manager, and send me at an abba or share in a yeah, or my treasury people's grammy the minimum. And they may come and send me, we can send me, nippetiti, a wenyan samoka, and nippa crocroasa, they come and send. Then obey manager, general manager. But share your near, as say, the Juma way you assume the whole nation in different capacity. Different capacity. You see, a kwana when I'm soon, wish ye nipa, wish ye a merima, wish ye a ma. There is a way that seems right. 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
0: daddy and see I was
1: there is a way
0: ye manya me kwain
1: there is a way
0: niye ye bia decision bia ye make bia adie bia ye ye ye bia no ye pusa sa dia mi ye
1: there is a way
0: so nya mieni and about what me to way Naya me dani a sonya me.
1: There is a way.
0: O say many amikwe.
1: There is a way.
0: As a tree.
1: As a se wu tobo, dear wu ye biao, counselor. O your ba we a berema. Would you be clue, would you be yere? Would you be ba? O could tree si kasi yen falk, yin ya kwa debi mao. It is a way. But it is a way. Wako haya polisi fuwase ya nchi ya sumesi ya woka sayi na wu polisi nino nsusua wako chie nti wini mifie nyansa se wye professional person ni ubiye tiesi kama u na utimi dimbiri kiki meka sayi kurara 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want to hear you we a banya juma I want to hear you counselor bibi I want to hear you and then I want to find out if you see so and we push you no for na babo ntene I want to hear you begu unu for begu no for 9 hours.
0: Baby,
1: so how would you know what PJC is? You know what? Rubber, be a journal. We yet then.
0: A baby.
1: There is a way. There is a way. Bedroom, baby. Lipstick, no, okay, crank. Emfa.
0: Nature.
1: There is a way that seems right. And then the way you be on a counseling, me see it seems right.
0: When you so.
1: The aim, no. It seems right. And if I to start to seems right, but seems right. The way I make us some, you know, the way I make us some, you know, the way I make us such a one and kokora, it seems right. The way I make quite you, mama, may yam, it seems right. Yeah. Didn't you all for my managers know? Will be a baby binoco. Into one of you are not the first person. 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Counselor, we are more new because I took Rebia. 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Would de 10 years kura ebebere. There is always an end. Let me appeal to you. We are man penyin in there. We are minister in there. Oh, we nima kubisa former for no. 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Iti dia me ye, dia me ka, dia me tutu. And then when ye be ebie jina. Make sure said dia wo ye ne. Kwa anwa we namo suno. Counselor.
0: Daddy.
1: Yeah,
0: I'm not sure. I'm not sure. I'm not sure. I'm not sure. I'm not sure. I'm not sure. I'm not sure. I'm not sure. I'm not sure. I'm not sure. I'm not sure. I'm not sure. I'm not sure. I'm not sure. I'm not sure. I'm not sure. I'm not sure. I'm not sure. I'm not sure. I'm not sure. I'm not sure. I'm not sure. I'm not sure. I'm not sure. I'm not sure. I'm not sure. I'm not sure. I'm not sure. I'm not sure. I'm not sure. I'm not sure. I'm not sure. I'm not sure. I'm not sure. I'm not sure. I'm not sure. I'm not sure. I'm not sure. I'm not sure. I'm not sure. I'm not sure. I'm not sure. I'm not sure. I'm not sure. I'm not sure. I'm not sure. I'm not sure. I'm not sure. I'm not sure. I'm not sure. I'm not sure. I'm not sure. I'm not s

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1: hwɛ
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2: amen
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0: senia time o ma
1: o mu nya time o ma a time will come our person wo person wo mu nya brema o
0: mu nya
1: the wudu ya ye no
0: na abetwa
1: eno na abetwa. And no one what mine was so. It seems right. Would you hear the open? And no one now you chief executive. Yet the open. So I could have answers. There is a way that seems right unto a man. Counselor, unto a man.
0: Mm-hmm.
1: Counselor, unto a man. And ye will ni pay me so. I said, a da phone book. Yeah, it is intentional. A bosom person, rather, mame kasaboko. He said, there, now I'm a papa, no, a dean come out more canoe. Now I'm a shame. Say now, Cockra, bre, no, mirror, bre, a betifa. 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Yeah, counselor. Eh, come and look at me, we your mammy, I bring you now, we your mammy, I bring you now.
0: Otter, otter, nest,
1: men, okay. And okay. And then who may I will be because I'm not here. And I said, no, okay.
3: Who
1: ye mommy? 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
1: Ene. 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
0: Me ba Messi.
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1: Sese bi me.
0: Onyame sra.
1: 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It seems right. Odi abo, ka kire.
0: Merci, nyame sra. Ko so ye abofra papa wate. Nyame sra, papa pa, o ma onyi che, enkwatente ah anwojin webo ye fi me ni bishop.
1: E men ka ho.
0: Merci, o ma we, me say nyame sra.
1: Wa ka wa. E men ka ho. O Yesu di mu.
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3: And this is from Kasa. Next year, the hunt to Cheche, Cheche, Bill Akasia, and Tencho and Afi. Now, we'll be with the course next year. June, at the Akwabra elections. Your own party people will stop you. All strong call. And then I will be begging, but all strong call. For Ghanaians, listen to me. We are peace loving people. Say a trouble now, say your call to, say a deal. Say, and for next year, they cannot do that again. So, it becomes a political tool. Say, with your politics. And then, yeah. Because all strong call for, in the next year, now, we'll be elections. No, I'm a young man, I'm go. So, at that time, I'm going to catch you, say, your call elections, oh, your call elections, oh.
0: Owusu wono so de ne dia to so na sema woka ene se atemwo na ba ye no nokrenie eni nyina so bia ewo emremu no de de ohun ne se aban wo ya ye nadwen se wo begu party no wo be se party ne mpo ansana 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
5: Yes, the current,
6: and that's how come the current executive no war lands.
5: Yes, no war lands ministry as a civil servant. Until eventually now, Abayin Sesaya. Then he came back
6: to IMC,
5: to IMCC as, now as the executive secretary. So now that is where the issue starts. Oba, you know. Until me na na mi fi say mi mo mama ne permanent job or civil service, you know. I mean, say 2 months we no coffee, you know. Ni anyane de ni anje. Until oda shini mo. Oba, you know, I remember correctly. The first 3 months, he called me. In fact, my mutual friend, big friend, make a change, say, you know, I mean, they say, then call for the money pressure, say, you should find something on you. Because my buy any pressure, you know. I'm telling you this.
6: But how should we believe the owner?
5: No. If you want me to prove it, I can prove it to you. You know, sometimes when you have very personalized conversations with people, you want to respect that, you know. He did that. In fact, there was a joint meeting between myself and him and our mutual friend.
6: Personally?
5: Yes, face to face.
6: Face to face?
5: Yes, face to face. The same thing. He said the same thing. Let me say, but me, I speak for the former vice president. I speak for the MPP. Asking me to keep quiet is like asking me not to
6: exist.
5: It's not possible. I say, okay. Then he went ahead. That is when, and this, I think this was around when, na, yeah, Kagalam say issues, no. Yako Kwenyakon.
6: That's last year?
5: Yes. Yako Kwenyakon, you know, when, Kaise Galam say, campaign, yeah. It was around that time.
0: And see, mono na wati ya nona, uwe ya non ya, yoko mkwaba no sudi obo bebrenu wa, diye si ye, diye ba ye, mkwaba mnini di ye, eni babi ya koko vye ye. 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
8: 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buy and I said December but on the 7th I had to about January on the 7th in 2 years and two law firm abandoned and also come 2 years and two law firm and two more drivers in your son and your phone drivers in a buying at you say okay say yes here and two more then 15% in your family then she say I want to say in your bar then after 18 and I want to say Safi Biedu abandon the budget back. VL for 2 of charges more. There's some taxes in BIA. You issue of four associates in Kosra. And you said this, Brother Ponzo, and your crown. The whole one year, and you're to create me 2 times. There's a senior 3 years in the year and 2 months from here. In the end, who are Bufuna, Obasha, and Papa Mui, Fune, the happy food crowd, the woman to about 35%, about 2 months in it. And the FSN is a patrol, and you can buff from now, cost a group, baby, a band, and the ETC, the official. Then you say, baby, a patrol, a drug, CC, about 17 CD, 74 pesos.
9: Ah, Jennifer!
8: And I'd rather finish soon. Say, I'm pet, I crab, I'm mad, I'm a snide, you how, baby. In the end, you're asking me, I want to say, yes, some Ghana for. You're the two Ghana for him. You're the two abandoning him, say. up to 3 days time no. Say you anti say abana you be after fuel no wa and you say you better loss from 30%. It is a
0: pa mammy so say ye can say ye nim sasenka funny be duomo pe atoto lori femu. And to the awoken I say Montu Lori Femu na Fedamu but too much mudada into where the amoken a news.
8: Nina Bas Utimia will be out any part to Lori Femu illegal. Because we call Lori Station a year. Ebi a circle main station and a connection main station and a Masaman main station and Madina main station a Yelobia Yelobia Yatu Lofim Debi. Ube kujina kwahono na e kwahuni pebina fa. And illegal, and into Usha, and no gun and in Shasun Fountain and MMO on Cassiat. But you're not too lost from saying you're not to me. I announced when to go stay Utra Dicti, Utria, Ukota, the Biagan and the Becase, you're too lost from Dinamus Matu in Yamamkaka. In the idea illegal, Yampania, Asamonka, your children, Nipana, you're the Nibako court.
0: And then Nipahin Amodio Mako court.
8: Oh, your children, the brave.
0: A bear saying, bear saying.
8: Me and Kasa ama sama ni mitri ni patwef.
0: Nti wamo wain?
8: Oh, ya fane wamo. 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
0: Yet,
8: yet, Tunka, maybe do ten city, I'll be to Mandia Cotter City, with me, Vanco, with me, my 11 cities. And just as you say, you're tying, you're created to my union Baku, Ghana Union singing and UCI.
0: Mate, now, Mr. Motri de C, and yet, see, I
8: don't. Oh, yet, yeah,
0: maybe so.
8: Next window, we never. Nice window, no, unimuni ebeba. In the end, the answer to your one is a
0: matter.
8: A bad be ye be a new one, say, be ye be a free
0: home. Okay.
8: In the honors of Babon to Dabba Mamma to Mamma 3 days, Miss Ramon be a 5 days, may ye be a farmer. Assembled in Assam call.
0: But I say, any brawanya, a mamma, pa willi, a ye consent drivers union, Wamotseman, and Ianeno, a dinkobono, a ti will ye continue. 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
10: Still! 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
11: Is he here?
12: Do you know how money moves in Ghana and across Africa? How it really moves? It doesn't move once a month. It moves 100 times a day on Ecobank's digital platform. Airtime for that your sister. Transport for papa. 500 Cs for Saturday's Juno. 2,000 Naira for the cousin sitting jump in Abuja. Because we don't just move money, we take care of people. Money moves in every direction. Uncle to nephew, nephew to uncle, sister to brother on Monday, brother back to sister on Friday. And it moves together. The funeral contribution, the susu, the wedding levy, the hospital bill in the family WhatsApp group. In Africa, money is rarely one person's transaction. It's many people moving small amounts toward one purpose. That's how money moves here. And there's one bank built for it all.
13: Africa, 34 nations, one heartbeat, one stream.
12: Ecobank, the only bank built for the way Africans move money. 34 countries, one screen. Ecobank, the Pan-African bank.
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4: You
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4: Herbal and Alternative Medical Hospital Bena Black History and the War America China Africa ne Ghana mpeni fwa bona baso se o fire re mo man forti apopa
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7: You said 24 hour economy program. Where are the factories? How many jobs? You ended up even by telling us that in 2026, we should not expect a program and a budget. Now you say you are going to give us 110 million for the

0: I was in Cape Coast University 2 days ago. The students who are about to graduate, those in the technical universities, you don't have plans for them. Mr. Speaker, I want to conclude by reminding our colleagues that if this budget really intends to create growth and jobs, they need to be investing in the job-creating initiatives. You can make all the noise that you want. If your revenue doesn't perform, you won't get the money to invest in it. If your revenue doesn't perform and you don't invest it in the things that will create jobs, the young people will come for you at the end of the day.
1: It is also an assault on our democracy, a betrayal of public trust, and a direct threat to the integrity of our judicial system. Imagine the dire consequences of this reckless action. This government stops at nothing and is determined to create a judiciary that is no longer a check on executive power, but a mere extension of it. This is not the Ghana our forefathers fought for. This is not the democracy we pledge to uphold. Our nation deserves better, and it is our duty to stand up and protect the very foundations of our democracy.
2: My tribe. So very well. I work here on Dantra land. I bought a land from a company, which the family, some of the family heads attest to it that I bought it from a company where the family has already sold to. I run a pharmacy on my property with a chamber and horse self-contained on it. I was home yesterday when my worker called me that there's a bulldozer trying to demolish the whole property. I asked to talk to the leader. He refused to talk to me. So I had to drive all the way from Holy Trinity Hospital because I wasn't feeling so well. So I drove all the way. I got here. And then I realized I've already entered my brother, who is Shaga, Joseph Dodu. I'm very close to him. So at the moment they drove into his bar and his restaurant, they just diverted and drove into my room, which they have destroyed a lot of things. I have plates in there. I have machines in there. A lot of things they have destroyed. And then they came in front of the pharmacy with a canopy in front of it. They just put the excavator in there, destroying all my showcases that I have there. So this is the reason we are protesting that. We're asking the IGP, we're asking the divisional commissioner, and we're asking the MP for the area. It's too much because last 2 years he just came in there, took our shop keys, demolished a lot of things, destroyed a lot of things, and we all kept quiet because we thought we bought the land from legitimate sources. So we are not going to see because he's demanding a lot of money from us to pay, which is so uncalled. So we were not expecting, because he didn't give us any notice. He didn't tell us that he was coming to demolish it. He just drove in there, started beating people, assaulting people, and destroying my things. I am asking, who is going to pay me? Because even if I'm encroaching on your property and you want to demolish it, you have to tell me so that I pack my things out. Because now I don't know where to get you. I don't know who is Asari. I don't know whether he shot his door, his fair. I don't know him. So who am I going to...
3: Good afternoon, good evening to all of you, the Ghanaian people. This is an announcement or information that I just gathered. It's all about the hostel fees. Clearly, it's becoming evidently clear that some of the hostel operators are adamant. They say that they don't respect the laws of the Republic and that we can go to hell. That's fine. This afternoon, one hostel located on the campus of Virtue of Minds and Technology, Takwa, called Hilda Hostel. Hilda Hostel, this afternoon, I have been informed, and I'm going to share here for everybody to see what you have challenged the rent control and you seek to do. Today, you have announced a new rate for your hostel, which differs from what you were charging the last year. Meaning that the directive that the rent commissioner gave is defied. But it's unfortunate. But remember, I'm coming after you. Trust me.
4: And I am saying that
3: if you go ahead to take this money, you will refund it. I'm telling you. It does not matter who is behind that hostel. Hilda Hostel. Can you imagine that Hilda Hostel is telling us that one student in a room, they are taking 11,800. One student in a room, they are taking 11,800. Two in a room, they are taking 9,500.

9,500. Three in a room, they are taking 7,800. And four in a room, they are taking 6,800. Your guess may be good as mine. Let me do the multiplication here.

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O kwa nsum kusu Muhammad technically. Waswe ya se ebo ye ti domo. Ame ne ultimate minute. Afe join me on YouTube. Ebra wosu ye. Hello. The majesto hi dear mawa. Musa said to say maybe you have some messages for our listeners and viewers Fatusuma Justin Sam on YouTube Adum 106.3 FM na Etimia King Kama. So let's get interactive our YouTube on having yeah, share lots of thoughts. I'm say meda say for being part of the show 106.3 Justin Sam meda aye Iowa 05 Caroline, that's the team high tension and then Irene and then Kofi Asan Dominic Siyeboa Edo omunyina mechache omunyina 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BBS Industries Fadaruma. San Komone Bekosu. The Ekosu and Miam Yahu doing an Kelsey DBS Industries here the Bebre. Nothing. Your birthday wishes. MTN. You have to switch to MTN eSIM. And I say, oh, download my MTN app to go seamless. Very, very important. 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Afe, Pensi, Pensi, Mubrenum, Mamenka, Ose, Abna Rice, bringing families together, one meal at a time, one Adaruma, and Afe, Eye, Absa. 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

0: Dr. Mrs. Rachel Kusi Akosa, Nadia Mebusa, or say, a year to a year, a Jumi B, and Nadia Mebusa, and Julia Kawakuma to you, because what is a Jumi Boyana, as ye may who mind one way and not, or because I meant to Jumi B. Now, who are ye? Wow, Doc, what's your idea? Now, dump him.
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0: ya kwe ni mu Hey, when I don't compose, I go mammy need a refund it for. On pay how behind you know, we named the next question, like of us in the abreno. And right back went to me and we, Messi Abruchi, for in a dog or parent, a baby will name. Oh, Doc, and then I'm saying, eh, kakaka, we do. Dr. Mrs. Rachel Kusi Akosa, and a pair of the message of the name, so I change. Anyway, over refresh your memories on a year in Koma Yedi from Monday. 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
1: 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Eye care providers, ophthalmologists, ophthalmic nurse opticians, and I pay me in chiasu emamu. 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dry eyes o ye nye bi no e dia tna fu mu check akra na se computer mu check akra when in at a walk akra ana say when in akra na ta nye bi aguso na no so to walk any akra na say bi mu kra ho a e fa bi 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nipano over dry eyes now so so be brief ni so ba if any tearing nan so fine ni so ba no and no see a can was him and a can say itching so when you can cow and also with my sign of dryness and dry eyes you know you can do a we use computer and the guitar device near them mobile phone it's me at the back and then the last one say can say so what's not a computer or phone I bear for near my home. Now, after 20 minutes, 30 minutes going, almost out of vision, I bled. I pursue, and your papa. But over when you are, now you come out. It's likely to be a dryness, you know. It's been an ever. Or man, you may carry, you know, and I'll be framing. Mm-hmm. Or the doctor, maybe a program, or the doctor, I say yes. Or say, my Nino, maybe I say, I will have me who say, rainbow colors. I will have an abba, not my rainbow colors, and you maybe are. Mm-hmm. Now I'm saying, rainbow colors, and your dry eyes, fine, and I send to media. Rainbow colors, no, so I will tell you one. And only a sign of AB glaucoma, one of the signs I even.
0: Okay.
1: And to hear, I say, so would hear me. Now, what you know, dear, and yes, be a blood, but when, and yes, be a dry, and this idea, no. But who rainbow colors are? Best, I know, dear, and yes, sign of dryness, no. And the ABN glaucoma, be the person, but Nantem, Pauko, who not a four, near three amount. Oh, my, he mechanic said dry eyes near condition, and our trim, no. You see, it's trim because, say, it's initially a week, yeah. Now, me, I'd be a bit my son, but what's my wa? You will never be a bit my ha. Aha, oh, my, he.
0: All right, yeah, when you say the next is Mrs. Mibusa say, when are you at risk of Saya Dewe? Now, Obehano Sunafi, I said, yeah, Adibia, and who has some no, Bibia, I said, BBB, and for at risk?
1: You are my hand of payment, I say, I'm a question, we met trying to say, met trying to make back community and say, number one, research, say, Nipan Kasampu Nina, from 50 years ago, you know, we are at risk of having dry eyes. In Tibos and Penifobi, you know, a man, you know, it made a mutu a drubby so, say a drubby, the Elmo, who are in a so. Just a research, just a woman, you know, a do 50 years ago, you know, the rate and I said, Pendudo, when in the producing is soon, and set and tessa, a sort of, in the sort of time, I was our company, you know, oh, sad, their bare mobile phone, Nisa, and your man of the hour. It's me my dry eyes enter. And here number one. Oh my research Emma and yeah body be a name mumuno. And now said sometimes hormonal changes and I said hormonal dysfunctions. Maybe I may not possibly and I say yeah woman pregnancy is near day. And I sometimes pass up contraceptive dear yeah fano. Some of them it's me pushing. Oh my hair. And my start dryness maybe. You know, and yeah fall to dear. But and I'm so your banner and your maces in Tino, maybe a crasso at no one bedroom. And now for your man, excessive contact lens wearers. Contact lens are there for near my editor to the emissary. Main car said, and yet because I'm a clinic near contact lens. Oh, near my man, said there be a the contact lens ever to any so are. There, and say, and my one in the end woman. Just said there be a no, and from my water cool and man and woman, and man and woman. In the sana, or excessive usage in terms of you do a while, once a contact no cry and money in money color, when you set up in the 1 year fee. Near Momono, excessive usage no solo, or money and one. And the environmental factors, who are what's not computer, who check? Researchers say, what's now bear 2 hours continuous, which means a dryness. Near Mom, the whole day, who your computer, not a phone, bear 4 hours, 5 hours, 6 hours. 8 hours near dear. Kai se empen do a oat na waya sani emano. 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And what you know, ubayan of consistent after some time, no, we are likely to develop dry eyes. Because ya will be a papa 54 years to 60 years. I said, Doctor, I see yes. 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
0: I see, but binumsu buhuna osiye ye beye ye binsa ya die bi sane man yina yinjuma na.
1: Hmm. Omahe yansan bebre because ebimu mix and I say but the mix make for complication. Bimu train say your friend saying sa condition cry kind of plan. It be cry. A conditioner, also make us a computer near the Nubis, Sabi Sabi, media man, go to the other for computer and I'm in Chimney. Or my year canoe, and Emira for class area, there be an auto computer who aim me, or telephone, as when you use computer but not in the phone, and me a one risk factor, it's me deba. Omahin, obit su or hoswa, when you have a condition in the crown, and the onion cra, and penny phone qua, ya can now what you say, one miss, and I say, a one, ya can now what you say, and cry to me, and penny foot to me, Omahin, and who are cra, COVID-19, we don't buy ya. O money no more excessive dryness. 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No, no, the name of it said, be a John Saw, Miss Annie, a man of Craig, and Nisua, Omahi, and Wernino, Intino, Messery, dryness, dry ice, no, and this is my way. A boy was not computer, not a car, and turn away, we are. Said, he was never pushing a phone, and Pesel Bayer, Moyeno, Debbie, my pushing a force when you are moving, plan and your one. Intino, Sanya Meninano, shuts a beyond dryness, say it, Omahi, Ebineba.
0: I see. If you've just joined that, Dr. Mrs. Rachel Kusi Akosa, or your optometrist, Ewo Frederick Eye Optical and Eye Care, and I in the tune como Efa Enia. 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for them and edia mom iti hefani ewo na e numbers ni edia
1: omani ya mpemi da se emita kwenye isi mefasu suri ya kase. And I'm not on Frederick Optical and IK in 13 years. I am teenagers. It's, you know, I remember next week, the whole of Monday to Saturday, you have free eye screening. Won't check what did that, won't check your eye pressure that. And I will cry dryness, I won't check it that. Glaucoma catch out what the bar. You have next week free eye screening, no bar. You be soon. We bet me with Frederick Optical, I will domain news station, washing be, wow, bet me with you. And now say, domain, pillar two, crying so. Coca-Cola Kev, no, so bit me huye. Ubet ma femi number iso. Weni mu komo biya no. Minya botre, yebe kasa. 0244 98 98 28 28 21 28 21 Omani anope medasi Adam FM, thank you.
0: Well, Doc medasi na oku edie en anope edie na abidi ni for breakfast.
1: Emi se anope edie medasi na menaya Wednesday di ana maso anapaya sedani di Wednesday sanope emi se anapa breakfast edie
0: umpasi mbiya
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0: debi umpasi mbiya umpasi mbiya ye umpasi mbiya.
1: Thank you.
0: Oh, Dr. Mrs. Rachel Kusi Akosa, optometrist. I say, and now we're going to have a story there. On passing by, we're going to have a story about, you know, what you know, Boko.

0: Well, Kejua, is it always advisable, say, oh no, you need a jar, a jarina, but or samba is all jumana?
1: Oh no, you need a jino or samba.
0: Samba.
1: It depends on the region, Amujaye.
0: Oh, you need a jino or samba.
1: Depends on the region.
0: Is it good advice?
1: Well, mummy and Abiyama Kusunya and Sanama Samba Samba back.
0: Mummy and Masa Kusunya.
1: Yeah, two adults.
0: Yeah.
1: If you decide to come back, I mean.
0: But is it advisable?
1: It is, I mean. Sometimes who said no, the reason I'm with the papa, I'm with the
0: papa.
1: Yeah. You know, our institution. I mean, if Niamaya was she, when you're not too much, you can't.
0: What's my sentiment? Because, eh, in any, eh, she, no difference.
1: Me, Kony,
0: Kony, what baby?
1: Niamaya was she,
0: what baby? What baby?
1: Oh, I said, yes, my baby.
0: What baby?
1: Oh, my, I don't know.
0: What do you
1: want to use the area?

0: Eh, no more cancel more. You betrayed my trust.
1: You betrayed my trust.
0: And that kasaketo.
1: Where am I, Becca?
0: Okay.
1: Okay.
0: Now the reason I pay. Yeah, but test him. They said they okay. Yeah, you lied to me. And you betrayed my trust. It's some on you move out. And I can't bring it.
1: Oh, I tim tim no.
0: I have tim tim no.
1: I say tim.
0: Who is a responsible father?
1: A responsible father. Father, I need to pump it.
0: Okay.
1: I want to pump it really naturally and yeah, but the need of the family should be your need. You okay. Are the head of the family.
0: Okay.
1: And so your name as the head of the family.
0: Oh, now yeah, Ebusuaniti.
1: You should be very responsible.
0: You go here, Ebusuani, call a hard
1: drink. The hard drink.
0: Nabasa
1: hard drink. You are the head.
0: You better refer to Ebusuani as the head of the family.
1: I don't know his family.
0: Unim.
1: I don't know his family. I know such a
0: makeup. You're working.
1: I don't know his family.

0: 22 minutes after 7, just with 7 at Dome, 106.3 FM. But just gone by, I mean, I was a vegan, malaria dose from Kapanasia Farmers, and they buy endpoint for the domacy. Yeah, they be done the crank. Auntie Mary's gripe mixture and quada a dose from Kua, and quada see if you and quada did not digestion a problem. 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Pharmacy, be alcohol, Auntie Mary's grape mixture, a relief child, is a happy child. You are a year, I can see one common one, sir. Make us say the cage you are at, Nancy. Call me Father Ben.
1: He was supposed to land yesterday.
0: Yeah, when you're the post, you know.
1: Oh, sir,
0: external affairs.
1: Now the post is in Dugai. President in Dugai.
0: We don't buy me bow.
1: No, Baba.
0: No, sir, who become?
1: Oh, no, no, no, no, no.
0: Ensure I actually.
1: Oh, that's unfair.
0: Very unfair.
1: Oh,
0: now who? I now don't like
1: oh, sir, chedi ache. No, no, pam pamuni so. Kuse bua pam pamuni so. Ne mo temperature no.
0: Yeah.
1: The person who say ensure na be a lime, be an a lemon, you know.
0: Say me person yes eh.
1: No, no, no, no, no. When God blesses you, makes you a big man. You know, why would you want to come back? You know, you're a big man. You're a big man. You're a big man. So you don't come back. Be there, okay? You have to aspire to be like you. You don't have to aspire to be like us. What's it say? Mintio. Oh, what is it? You can see area,
0: yeah.
1: I also said the train area, Pantanary.
0: Enough of
1: them. We see much. Only a few bar. Only a few bar. One bread.
0: The first one, Anna. 12 midnight.
1: Hey.
0: Now my friend, Papa.
1: Hey,
0: my.
1: Oh, what's up?
0: What? Now, Akwara who is this? Akwara, now the.
1: Who you going to be as Papa?
0: Oh, I see. I am Akwara here. We now my friend, be in the man. And me and Musa, we are bare man. Now.
1: Don't do this way. Oh, could you say not here? Oh, just a kind of finish. Somebody will be fool. Could you say, Red? I be could you say not here? Could you say not here? See, I don't know who said the oil in yet.

0: AD fried rice nye new. When we not turn up fried rice nye AD.
1: Oh yeah yeah yeah yeah. If you are testing AB as a son.
0: Your friend will say.
1: No, me can't get. Where book back? Yeah, book back. Yeah, book back. Yeah, yeah. How do you say? Call me can't get a book back. Right. One of the underrated vocalists. One of the underrated rappers. You know.
0: Yeah.
1: Bright as you know. Yeah. Some guys for me very good, but you know, they are too underrated. You know. Bright. Oh, vocal. I know. Yeah. So now you also say I know what you're going to say. But yeah, yeah. I don't know. Why? You be at me no niyechi. Why? Two crown out two horse hall. Enka ya jetu. Why?
0: Ya gospel.
1: Ya chaso odi. Ya gospel. Odi. Ayi ayi selling down you me crowd. Si kwara atro. Ai. Yo. Wana atro. A new day. Ah,
0: Saturday we call a holidays or a Maldives.
1: I know.
0: We had to stop by the roadside.
1: Mm.
0: And no more palm chow and as well.
1: As the songwriter, yes, I would
0: have bigger than the inspiration. The outro, you're on two benches, you know.
1: It's a young Sandy Mukarado.
0: Yeah, remember
1: three years out.
0: Yes, baby.
1: Boy, boy, I'm a real quiet. Hey, you're on your mature. Boy, boy, Abi Bay, what don't control you? What don't cut to us? I don't control you.
0: Abi Bay, that time.
1: What don't cut to us? Be and I say profane, no.
0: And you profane. Kasa, your friend in Chuma.
1: Habibi, wadong kutuwa, utu wadong kwe deng.
0: Kasa, your friend in
1: Chuma. Siso.
0: You can have so many interpreters, but I don't think Kasa Bibuo. Na Okrana.
1: Okay.
0: I say, Lumba, one of the greatest assets on the Nyomutu.
1: Uh-huh.
0: One of the greatest assets.
1: Mario, Kasa, Mario.
0: You only have to break it and break it again. And Sana, what's it?
1: About radio, I'm not sure, so natural. I want to see you, my father.
0: Oh.
1: I want to see you, my Isoba.
0: That time, no, terrible check, I ban ho, radio gold.
1: And this is all natural, so natural.
0: Oh.
1: Now, you know what you mean? Now, on your word about Kukra, songwriter of the year.
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1: What's wrong with you, Emilio? On your songwriter about Kukra.
0: Emi Newman.
1: Because on your mind,
0: yes, Mary Ganza, who's a doctor, who's a daughter of Lord Jesus, who's a Emi Newman, who's a Sissi Chum. Yan Kasau.
1: I know, right?
0: No, Yan Kasa.
1: But wow, dear, on your word.
0: Stella Abasi.
1: Ukrayemu so called the name
0: you say
1: but the from so
0: I say bring me the chief and the sergeant
1: na pan logo ye deck ping ping
0: or call we case no
1: eh gan omo
0: ye chorin problem ni
1: eh
0: ye ba teshi
1: yeah
0: enti ye wo teshi no ana me ye say no
1: e say trunk na
0: ye teshi for no ana eyi for thank you matter ko be be fin conflict oh omo really good at
1: your
0: make that be ko shi osha pan logo ya adia omo pe ye
1: okay
0: then na busa na te adia na me ntro teshi and I'm ntro at be akoshi because
1: but ya ultimate natural no so
0: e ka too much and also na me ko bukum
1: e wona got natural
0: finally me ntro pan logo ya na is amount for say je ko jisa e ju be sha pan logo ya no me ntro ni be bia gon gba gaga say no not man ko cho abi on trunk abi on trunk
1: I got
0: description
1: okay
0: ebema that human
1: okay
0: you know but eventually we have to go and apologize to a Tubodom for me
1: just all the onion be anywhere in your like you know any de would the onion be the hate
0: and what's me coffee mu and the school had done in my school I'm in your mukoi Kumasi Wesley Girls
1: okay
0: Matter is the year yet school them no omu yan kwada.
1: That an mu junior secra.
0: Who am I catching on the more than my utiku no da fiati say bra na me mamu achedi. Magazine fit him.
1: Fit and free health walk.
0: Yes.
1: Yes. If you have a group, Captain Sam Ban, or man in a cabinet and teach them, OBG them, I go be a justice gym, OBG OPD gym, yen yen yen yen yen yen yen yen yen yen yen yen yen yen yen yen yen yen yen yen 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some that your first nante and fast charity ma na bi un say un ya fo sum pabo bia oh na kama kama o pabo ye fe say me to me na make up by make up pabo no oh kama kama the light the toss one kama kama kama mani ko to mani I have a heavy na bend them come up on ya dia dia esno sikeni esno premani.
0: Well, that's what people say. But when is the current in your premier? Scaffold don't your premier for.
1: And we go how we need to premier in Ipa.
0: And you're any fact. Are you a
1: premier in Ipa?
0: But premier.
1: Premier in Ipa. Oh my. Yeah.
0: Are you a muye impressed? No.
1: Oh, okay.
0: Impressed. Oh, Monica.
1: We bet me at 3.5 million.
0: Yeah, yeah.
1: We bet 20 cities.
0: Yeah, yeah, yeah.
1: So now we rocket 20.
0: Yeah, yeah. Now say we the Miami class. Come show down. Come show be boutique. Otonya ma ohwa pigan na jaba da tra
1: yes sir yakob
0: you go kan no ma ben to jabum 400 cedis
1: but bebre we see the low washer high said of a rocket that good
0: about what
1: and yeah mon pigan za exactly it be ba cho half work na baso 15 August yeah yeah na yeah kobie nkwan here fit and free health work and obed dem mon yeah na yeah share kobie am chen everywhere you go am chen can wait 30 years or chen ma rexona refer motom ya filia pa cho 70 2 hours, 3 days. Now I'm out to send a tear. Come on. Who got a crown? That's still a joke. What did they see also?
0: Hey, papa. I want my 72 hours. Is that correct? For Red Zone.
1: Yeah.
0: All right.
1: Na eko yi pani aja aja. 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
0: Onda kura.
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0: Yeah. Wa spray ni kama.
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1: 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Masanya papa.
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1: Nek do bon na. Asa koso mon kan ya. Boy ya boy. Well, eti anone de eba e don some so. Bro. Na ya chasi entem ni fan fi the Black Queens of Ghana. Preparations dey koso Tanzania for near to draw. Second friendly match here boy. Na no ye bo Cote d'Ivoire. Tanzania for dey eni aba be wiwi ni ade ade. From the camp no. E ba tone pani for dey betu dwase. Ye the new video analyst aba. 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preparations on ahead of tournament.
2: Important game for us in the preparation for the tournament, of course. We look at details to be better. We know that we have many players that have been off season for a little bit, so it's I said after the game that every passing exercise, every possession matters for us because we need more touches on the ball because they have been away from the football for a while. But the good thing is that we will have some time now. We will have the Malawi game. We will have another week of training. So I think that we will be ready for the VAFCON.
1: I think that we will be ready for the WAFCON. And someone, coach him last, Adia Tuja, and our Black Wings, and someone who had a bar, and then Anopayi. Now, you can't say, no, next, I'm going to be a Now, Black Sans, I'm going to start making moves. I'm going to say, maybe move. Fatal Shaku, they say, what is your move? It's Fish Town. And I'll be second next season. Yeah. If it's far by Premier League, they need players. I'm going to qualify by the rest. And once he fatal 20 million, and I'm going to turn on the idea. Tarek Lamte is also a Kwakopim or a Queen's Park Rangers and a Championship Division 1. Okay. EPL, England, I should say. And one of them, yeah, so Kusia Kanya, the idea. And listen, and 76 here. Yeah, can I say, you know, me or that Lamte, Sia Kanya, Magana, Payne, no, your coach. Well, in some way, to just say, Adia Bakwa, a man for Kabibu, for Ghana coaches in Wayan on your one yard drain, and a Ghana coaches in this abroad. What's up, from the bar? Send me a GG, so we'll move Philo Kumano. Better than Munti Minajma, Ghana, coach. But not 3 months, 5 months, 6 months, 7 months, and Jana Kono, and everyone has voted in a cabinet 800 million. I need a better coach, let me say, coaches did almost a fair place, they be here, Shalom, my mate, and the Binyan, FIFA, player bees, or Chalem, send me 20 being fan talk.
0: It's controlling,
1: or Niska, Tobey, and a 17 coach in Janaka. Better no, player be a manager, but only 20 million, only 20 million. Well, I had your pan, yeah, or that any.
3: Is the way you people treat the local coaches, because there are certain things you do. They don't respect the local coaches. When I was with Van Dijk, when I was under 16, I won all my matches, and this boy they look after me. You know the way we handle the issue. So if at the end of the day you said the coaches should be able to upgrade themselves. It's all about money. Do you know how much a cost now? It's huge. It's huge, a lot of money.
1: Way or that tell them somebody to just. Yeah, yeah, yeah, yeah, yeah, local coach they upgrade your money. But that's the Premier League, no, and then we know because my defending champions, some more Ivory Coast. And one now, one more young, we see strong Kokra ahead of the new season and the Champions League. Now, Wakoto Kwakache, no, day two of preseason in Koso. New coach, I will think, Lashay, you must say, den. Mm-hmm. Now, board chairman, Mr. James Brown. Yes, Mr. James of Brown. You can talk about board chairman.
0: Oh,
1: businessman. Very tough man, in charge of the board.
0: Tough man.
1: Oh,
0: this is starting season at Kokumasi Sports Stadium.
1: Why are you inciting Koroko fans against me? You are saying commentary. No, indirectly you mean they are going to touch me.
0: Let me see.
1: Oh,
0: yes, that is easy now. Kokumasi Korane Kotoko matches the commentary.
1: Now, Chairman James Brown, Now Africa so say kwa kwaji edin o Champions League mu. Ti Mr. Brown.
4: So we want you to bring us both. Which then level that all fans are just all that we expect is to win Africa Cup. Let's win the league and then move on to Africa Cup. This is the issue. And I mean we can handle it. If you are trusting you and then next to you, to get out of the process, which is the full support. So whatever you need to do,
1: There are talks to say, nipa bi omo yejuma o kitim mo pen no now the new board by no mojidi say omo time no they did well so it is no crime say be sandi omo back abe bo team no obi wa na Jose Mourinho ni wa come back to Real Madrid to be our back pen yejidi say no yard nti o bad obe bo club ni enko fa na mere be bo but so lo say wa yejuma club no mo pen na uje ejuma no coach na bi ka team 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
0: Yeah.
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0: Yeah.
1: Hey, critical.
0: Very critical.
1: Direction, hey, you're born.
0: Well, I didn't check. 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
0: number one ya wa wadaro mahu ya nko nisemi su
1: eye mia
0: I'm sitting. No, I'm on four. I'm waiting here.
1: When are you? I'm here. I'm here. Am I? Make what? Now you must prospect too. Some people are white. Beba.
0: Because World Cup final. I've been on the beba.
1: Oh, Rabbi. Yeah,
0: yeah, yeah. Yeah,
1: yeah, yeah. Yeah, yeah. Aye, aye. Sports Minister Gusu Kasachi Chense Mubat.
0: And you may need your parliament. And our
1: uncle. Ochimu says, you can't be in your World Cup in Nano. Yem Famobia, Yem Fama, Yem Fanya, the Koto Sportsman.
0: But that has always been
1: a Sassa and Sassa. The Bonsa Kasi Akakunyaka Club and Tinkabia, the Baba, be a
0: structure.
1: I say 12.5 million. I mean, you know, already Akone, 10.5 be the Honada. In Tinapa, be a
0: quality. It was every second move monetary accounts, you know.
1: Say 9 million and 1.5. 10.5 and a qualifier call run of 32 again.

0: find a way of resolving.
1: Okay, so Mr. Ohiri Medasi P, ebesa ba ho abrese na fata munsuru. Okay, so Sami, yo Sami antu en komo so. E de na DVL phone she be no mode ba o se an won ran.
2: Ohiri, de ogun yin ani. DVL for omo toto omo charges mu. It take effect from can I say April 1st and they take effect. Na it take effect no. Yehu ya me say I'm going to introduce you another way of, kind of saying, charging a delinquency. Delinquency, which is a penalty. Now, some penalty here, I'm going to say, roadway, you know, expire. Now, so I'm going to that same day. The next day, one day, pepepe, now I attract some penalty. I started from 80 cities and above. Private cars, 80 cities. And what you grab, you know, wako se, ukwako renew na hudi udocuments minadi yako no. 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what you from Sobia normal send the about DVL normal block your system no in German block your system now answer Uber Uber BS system now no it's your fine or my Bianca me a kind of victim to that may I make evidence. Me and Kasameka, oh my, Omo ye bibia, we ya, Omo Baba Genetistic and Amamisa, Omo Jimmy, 80 Ghana delinquency. Run right in it was 16th of, can I say, May. And I meant to me and Kwan Ameka on the 17th of May. Omo charging me delinquency of 80 Ghana cities. Me two are such a thing in every year, no. And I'm catching him, say, Omo Baba Genetistic, no, ya block his system, not blocking me. And that's a block is a say, Anna. It means call a DVL office. Now, Minko, yeah, I can say, Minko, Kasim, that's the regional office. Now, Minko, now, Minko, find out. Minko, I'm saying, I'm blocking me. I say, if you have 300 Ghana cities, and some of them are being me. Oh, besides, I'm in full, so I'm saying, I'm not saying, hey, Bia, now I'm going to cross the red light, and I say, my own food, so
1: be. Hey, Bia.
2: I'm saying, so, hey, to make the proof, oh, my, what to make the proof, say, me can me information in our DVL. It's my name from Sua. I'm an anonymity. Yes, I need a kind of say, notice and farm out. Yes, any message in farm out. Say, when you from Sua? Now, you took because that day, the next day, let me took my Minta police force. They frustrated me, and I had to pay 300 Ghana cedis. And so, Mubia, sister Mubia, me, ma, I kind of say, homogeneous to come on me. And you know, she said, Sammy DVL, who here for 1 year, make a renew. No, I paid 600 Ghana cedis. As I'm speaking to you, I'm in Kwa, you did drama for me, Bray. I ain't slow, but the Kwa, why you say, say, we are blocking. Who person which you are, who so person you generalistic amount, you know, broke a broke, no, never could fiaca. You mean that be a Sasikano echo, you know, for 2 o'clock Sasikan echo. Adam, your friend meeting, some new number plate, or we introduce you, I want your head office. I was part of that meeting. We put this thing across. I can say, a chief executive, Nikwe, I'm not the kind of say, and yeah, dear, I'm going to make some money here. Now, some delinquents in India, I'm crossing out here, Giano Mubeji. I'm going to say, this is somebody that was for a party team, we say. And yeah, we told them, sir, Chris, they should give about 2 weeks grace period. See, I'm not making 2 weeks. We run ready, we, within 2 weeks, no, I'm going yeah, now, I'm going to attract a penalty. Finally, that is how it goes. That is how it goes. They said, the one day, I'm going, one day, we are some blocking worker and you see cars. You need the entire year to your sister.
1: Now, I'm going to stakeholder engagements. Be answered. I'm going to implement.
2: Never. There wasn't any stakeholder engagement. There wasn't any stakeholder engagement. Because, and come up from here. You bet you said, no, this system, a coco, and you have never for coco to how me. Because you have never for me, you have never for me, you have never for me, you have never for me, you have never for me, you have never for me, you have never for me, you have never for me, you have never for me, you have never for me, you have never for me, you have never for me, you have never for me, you have never for me, you have never for me, you have never for me, you have never for me, you have never for me, you have never for me, you have never for me, you have never for me, you have never for me, you have never for me, you have never for me, you have never for me, you have never for me, you have never for me, you have never for me, you have never for me, you have never for me, you have never for me, you have never for me, you have never for me, you have never for me, you have never for me, you have never for me, you have never for me, you have never for me, you have never for me, you have never for me, you have never for me, you have never for me, you have never for me, you have never for me, you have never for me, you have never for me, you have never for me, you have never for me, you have never for me, you have never for me, you have never for me, you have never for me, you have never for me, you have never for me, you have never for me, you have never for me, you have never for me, you have never for me, you have never for me, you have never for me, you have never for me, you have never for me, you have never for me, you have never for me, you have never for me, Obi shall not manipulate.

0: no. Yeah, block him, confronting Jessica. Just like a different drama for them. Why? Linking a social manager. A lot of mummy, Mufana is into when there's some real victim to this thing that I'm talking about. Let them call the studios and they'll tell you what the DVLA is doing.
1: And there were no consultations.
0: No consultation. The consultation, the man of Metatri said, one day, about to achieve delinquency and care about transit. Nobody had GNC and Babonzi and Becassa. No consultation.
1: So, when you are blocked, the country will say, Bia, Uye, we are now, Uye, is that the case?
0: That is it. And then you could see how a kind of saying, or my head office was the last week, the resident in the Kaka, and that's it today. And you could see how I'm going to demonstrate a new normal place system, or they ban the Kaka. And then me beside, no, the Amu kind of say, they send messages. No, Mr. Papa, me phone, I never received any message saying, I'm across the red light, and I'm a new from Sobi. And you know, yeah, charging me. No, I never say any idea. No. Ukano, Ebiana Kano, information on any contact number. What are you telling me? And then the contact number say, prove it to you. Kano, I have registered in my name, me information in the war. Yet you are telling me, say, Ebiana, your contact number. Why do you have to do this? Then you know, so, yes, sir.
1: I see, but since I'm saying they were hotter than Senna, and the new chief executive, no, but Senna, since I'm saying they were hotter than Anna.
0: I can say boldly, even the staffs here, DVLA, and Kasano are not happy about the current system. They are not happy. We receive information from them every day. So the kind of system they are killing the brothers. They are killing the brothers. The staffs in Kasano are complaining. The staffs in Kasano are complaining about some of these things. I'm going to introduce all. I'm going to free drama for bad drama for a pool.
1: I see. NT. Hey, dear, when you know, the here case and say, oh, did you maybe say, quite bad? At least we know that, one day, DVL for we dink it down. Is it not fair, sir? And our transport ministry,
2: yeah.
1: It's when you're aware of any of this.
0: What did it be? Am I? Now, me can say, Yakosia, transport minister, Honorable Joseph Bukari Nipe, Honorable Kwame Abuja, and Kwame Abuja, the deputy, and starts from the transport ministry and then the road ministry. Oh, you know, that day, Ohini, Ohini, every line or so, Ohini was part of that meeting. Yes, of course, I'll say, well, by honorable the person, no, he's not aware of that. Says, I one day, didn't you know, yeah, you have a threat. Now, Obe from more, besides, yeah, no man offray, no, that's okay. There's this issue at the GPS unit, transport unions, Eddie Abba. And you know, they have to meet on that issue. I am telling you, who person from here is not connected? He will attest to this thing that I'm talking about. Wow. I'm a case of him, you know, okay. And in the system, we are, my, even, and I'm in Okase, on this DVLA issue. And we are coming out strongly. So, my name, His Excellency John Dramani Mama, Anshe, when DVLA is working under the transport ministry, Anshe, not for me to make sure I'm not drama for a policy. We are coming out. We are coming to hold meeting. We are going to hold a meeting on this very issue, DVLA issue.
1: A lot of reaction. I don't know, but. We enti, let me just ask again. It can't be possible, Sana Montreal, because we are relevant a year stakeholders to say, yen timian for manka. Is that the case? Still, mentiase, enti, fumumu anase, ye bomunka, na munim da be implement yana.
0: Omaele, that wasn't the issue. Adam, we are, omu pese, omu be, to see the new kind of say number plate you want to see. So much your class are the bread yen na and your question. I was part of that meeting. I'm over there, kind of say onboarding number bear, onboarding Nisika almost 25 cities. And I kind of say uko change from the old plate to the new plate, you know. Any onboarding in I'm say about 2 hours.
1: Okay, Jinasu minute ba kumami, Sammy. DVL penny pa ba humanusu. Ira Julius Nikwi, yadasi for your time. Yenimise, uo meet him ukwana waje bread just, say over my inchi mukaka. Wadaruma, has it come to your attention, the driver unions, no? Wano se ekwen bi aode sheshe bi aba emwa ma omojumani ni emu enwe pe yo blocking ana se wan tria road where the edaba akukra be pa ho a 80 Ghana cedi or so so ko adwuma mo so a ese wa flout but omo kan chomo se o maybe a way 300 Ghana cedi. Are you aware of all this? Samin Patrol Chief Executive said Dabena
2: block in Dabena starting.
1: Samin Busa Chief Executive said Dabena block in starting.
0: Dabena block in starting.
1: Yeah.
0: Okay, Mankasa, me road was the EU year on the 16th of last month. Chief, I'm saying, the recent meeting we had at our office about the new normal place in Mikoro.
1: Patrol, Samin Patrol, Samin Nyabutekaka. Also, Chief Executive Patrol, Chief Executive Patrol, Chechimu, or per se, or so, Busu Asembako.
2: Was there before I came to power? I got that office. I was thinking, sir, I didn't get a question right. Now, Omar block you are. Then, Omar, Omar Kotia bribe Emma DBL staff room. Then, the DBL staff will do what? Will take that blocking off. Now, Omar Kotia for road ready. Renewal. But now, Obikoye road ready renewal. If they type road ready into the system, then you select which one you are going to pay for. They select and take some of the services off and put those monies in their pockets. That is what the DBL staff and the driver unions, the drivers were doing. Now there's a new system which is called the IPP Pro. That system, if you go and enter the service you are doing, it gives you your entire bill without selection. Then the payment goes on. So this is the time the drivers are paying the accurate amount they are supposed to pay without their negotiating with the DBL staff to put money in their pockets.
1: Another
2: vehicle registration. Uh-huh. DBL staff at DBL will not go and select what you are supposed to pay again. It comes straight. The actual amount specified by Parliament comes straight. Then you see the amount and pay. But first, they will select a number in services in the HMU. Not ask you, but the new system doesn't allow them to do that. So this time around, the new system will give you the accurate amount you are supposed to pay without choosing what you are supposed to pay.
1: So the question is that
2: they are paying the parliamentary approved amount. First, it was the

0: is FDA approved.
1: Charlie, you know you. It was serious meeting.
2: Hey, Allah, Mochi.
3: Now send it there, Charlie. You're free free.
1: Oh, we are to bossy. Monday.
4: Hey, what funny?
1: Anu, magic akadia yemi niyo maybe. Mitya, na free ho sharp.
4: Hey,
1: say ho.
3: Ah, minya, utia busi anedi.
1: Anu, send ye beya. A prepare obi be here sikano. Momo benye biaman.
3: Asi minya, meji bio.
1: Hey, Abrante, ngogu huwe ni mwasi wakwate. Allah, Mochi.
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0: Good evening to all of you, the Ghanaian people. These are announcements or information that I just gathered. It's all about the hostel fees.
1: You said 24-hour economy program. Where are the factories? How many jobs? You ended up even by telling us that in 2026, we should not expect a program and a budget. Now you say you are going to give us 110 million for the 24-hour economy factory. You have no program to create industrial jobs. Mr. Speaker, in the budget, they say they are going to create 800,000 jobs. And I saw my brother John Dumelo dancing at the back there that Ato is forcing because he's announced 800,000 jobs. They forgot that the next paragraph says that 490,000 of those jobs are laborers. Paragraph 501, please listen. Mr. Speaker, 63 billion Ghana cedis worth of road contracts awarded so far under the big push, and it will generate 490,000 jobs. So your 800,000 jobs that you are announcing in your own budget, almost 500,000 of them are going to be manual labor on road projects. I was in Cape Coast University 2 days ago. The student

0: students who are about to graduate, those in the technical universities, you don't have plans for them. Mr. Speaker, I want to conclude by reminding our colleagues that if this budget really intends to create growth and jobs, they need to be investing in the job-creating initiatives. You can make all the noise that you want. If your revenue doesn't perform, you won't get the money to invest in it. If your revenue doesn't perform and you don't invest it in the things that will create jobs, the young people will come for you at the end of the day.
1: It is also an assault on our democracy, a betrayal of public trust, and a direct threat to the integrity of our judicial system. Imagine the dire consequences of this reckless action. This government stops at nothing and is determined to create a judiciary that is no longer a check on executive power, but a mere extension of it. This is not the Ghana our forefathers fought for. This is not the democracy we pledge to uphold. Our nation deserves better, and it is our duty to stand up and protect the very foundations of our democracy.

0: market.
1: Yes, we are trying to leverage on the 24-hour economy market.
0: You have brought yourself.
1: To rake in more money.
0: Sir, so tell us about the 24-hour economy market.
1: Honorable Chair, you realize that we are close to Mankesim. So we are trying to build a market, and you know Mankesim is known for cocoa market. So we want to develop that market so that we can attract people from Mankesim, because now Mankesim is choked. So we want to attract the SSS to Ekumfi.
0: And that is 24-hour economy market.
1: That's what we want to do.
0: And you said you want to leverage on the 24-hour economy market. I'm asking you, so is that your definition of the 24-hour market?
1: No, I can refer it to the DC.
2: Why you said it?
0: You cannot do that to the DC. You cannot put the DC on the spot. You mentioned that you're trying to leverage on the 24-hour.
3: Well, we are back. 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Yeah, that must say over 240 stations. 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And they are taking this, MP4 taking some of the filling stations on for Insua Frafra, various, fuel, tomorrow. Now, my car say Milo, you're part of your breakfast, that addition. As I said, Milo is a, once you set up the breakfast table, Milo should be a part of it. Now, Ghana Association of Banks in Swakayo, and your link be a, and your email be answered, and be careful. And we'll be from Fufu, and I know quiet. Absa, the unim dada, I did about Komakosa Bonkaya chair and say, and they omit mama 5 million Ghana city. Now the infi inum copy me dunum etimetria. A general no monster shares so interest, fixed interest rate. A absa mortgage in common America tree. 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Now we're teaming the one, Eddie, in Kitahon. 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And I say, one authorized dealer be on in Kasana BBM Kosuma, 050-315-9739. 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Doc. Doc Akwaba, let you say.
4: Boko to center for
3: our doctor on top for enough from Zao.
4: And then I buy one, get one free. To the out of back, but I won't hear me.
3: I see. Doctor Admako Kisikani, and you're so tomb, correct? And you're so tomb, my shibby journey on the ticket of the new patriotic party.
4: Yeah.
3: Oroba Zuma, at the same.
5: Oh, my, Yami out of my way.
3: Okay, but I'm going to go back to Doc. Doc, who kind of palm or tidy mouth? What a number. Debbie, fat two dresses is here now, man, phone call. We are Zuma for the two dresses. We the kid is why I don't say, oh, union government, but on Shagan and your man. Italian stuff from Kwan or Shashes. Don't worry, you're not going to go. We're not going to go. And then, can you pack on
4: what
3: we're going to do?
4: What take you by surprise, man? But the two dresses.
3: Fat two dresses, man.
4: Strategic.
3: Yeah.
4: Or the Mensa.
3: Mensa.
4: 0241
3: Why has it been difficult for us to fully embrace Enyoma? Ye Ghana for Ankasa, ye the man ye ding, ye mu, ye ntadi, ye mpabwa,
6: why is it difficult? Why?
7: Cost of production was high, mm-hmm. number one. Number two, technology di yen tadi ni sanyo mano. Ya na mpimpini yusuyan u school. Na umudi eba, umudi inaba. But educational curriculum no, sanyo mani nina eni. Ena, odi ya noto nchenya, ebra ye importance se for the trade liberalization abano. Mbedu fona nyo ni mabibri yon. Te magana for enya foreign taste. I be here for a champion time.
6: Taste.
7: Yes. I can champion time. Not Ghana, made in Ghana, Nyama. And Kwan Yini. And Kwan Yini. A brayer ye import lances if you already trade liberalization by. You know.
6: Mm-hmm.
7: And a best is Sambi Bia. And no. Eh, about. And now. Fatis are not ye de ye numa okuma. Yanus diversity implementation. Ebe ye new free ho. Eti. Sadema me a new way. And my Ghana for made in Ghana ni mano efiasi. Efiasi yano ebi e kwa ma import. I can say foreign goods. Afi yenye ni yema kesi kesi. 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Investment in kum say running ranch trees any a dinner ye pull ye mass production to say Argentina no one was a canon Germany would try number Sadimanina a bear for what a co-fisher the same thing ye were fish cage net fisheries are and their technology would the net nation a pum now our yam one wapum a ma fish baby a dear be a bebois nebo ever form. Ghana for so ye nima no boa ye den ye make a cost of production and tell you show me obo abetima taking the whole day and said what we back obo kwa just say 2 days and so charge papa with 1000 kwa so papa mama 2 days the top money and electricity and the workers obo boa no o ya tete free mu no en kwa baby ah but say hey and why mass production China uja factory mu. When you better near travel 5,000 pieces. And then my cost of production on echo form. And I was saying, you move away from our agriculture, the same thing. Kokoya and my sky, a baby and your deliberate policy say, you're not 2,000 metric tons. I will say, move to get 15,000 metric tons. How do we do it? Now, you're ye be boost your cocoa production. Ya be bri. Me 2016, the manifesto, me the program be by your friend Urban Cocoa Plantation Program. So ko ye school sake same secondary schools ne university was as I said it all kakaka. Yet me dria cocoa war. Baby and sa sat tiaka mwa a ye a yin a between and cocoa cry a flower or Ghana. 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
6: any amount.
7: Because I'm quite sorry. I saw them what they are
6: 85% in the
7: yeah, Ghana any amount. Okay, yeah, 85% Ghana any amount. Even in the crown, events be bra, a month for a dollar, you know, most of Ghana any amount, AD a cotton. I can say, yeah, finishing. Any, you know, my baby, you be in here. And tell you, ah, Mimian Mushi. You bet me, emitted TB. A channel for a war adage, you must say, fake it until you make it. To be at the aroma, a copy.
6: Copy so many the right one.
7: Thank you. Eddie, any more bebre a leadership. Your direction, Ubeko ministries, parliament, a commune, Guadi Bia, Obia,
6: if you China.
7: If you China. Because we'll be per cut. One prim a Ghana for Neda. I should say, a accessories way, where it's here, a big crowd, sawdust, a bit me. I had never been also a decan groupina, a bemay and yourself,
6: glossy friends, a
7: better way that comes of where you and of a very uncle, da. Na and chance did you mean other than you ever? Eddie, I said, Babiana, your war, your sister Babiana Ghana war, at Mota Brewery, Nagan and India, Sian, no INBA, a Piaminka, a Pino, and run an edical secondary school, I mean Shanghai, Cape Coast. Now make you your friend Vita, now we agree, then I'm treating a down. Wouldn't say a coach school, Saturno, would you make one box, one cutting, a co. Yes, okay, sir. Way back, if you go, Imana, you invest your crank, Gary Nunaidi. And your man never come before you know about Katanga.
6: Yeah. Yeah.
7: Ghana Meat Marketing Board. Na me papa, now what can you tell Kumasi? If you ask our cocaine and trauma, pine, mum, ding, assuming I'm a debash and I'm a combo. Four. And then you're my baby. I say you're loose track. And the parliamentarians are much here. Your best ceremony. You're near my Hugo. Acquiring this MPP wants yes, Anna. The core mandate of parliament and the executive. You know. I say, Ayera.
6: Okay.
7: And I'm going to ask you, you do me, I do you. One, and away they say, I've got the Nipa one, some Kakra. Ako Yasne. Say, baby, oh, man, you
6: my, I just love that, but Nipa wants to make a change. Quite a first will be
7: quite a first of it. Where's the baba? Now, Timmy, you can't watch him. Me, what you like technology?
6: A lot of things. All right, Matiwasi, Odike, thank you. Odike Kennedy appear, Mr. President, or Amanone, or see, hey, and then you also okay, dear. You move from power, and then you be Ariana, Masako Dano Casano, and you know, on the Chuba channel.
7: Era,
6: and she say, you're steady. Orabu kisi, osi steady na unimdio timi ye. 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Enti onso biabi abutu biano, former member of parliament anjure, onso ye careful because msi unimdio timi ye. Doctor, no matter saying.
4: In fact, a year zonye.
6: What's going on?
4: So yeah, we can start here, mommy. I think so. Based on the mirror, can the person say no? I know it's a canopy, but Michel, sena yet to go to my money under this administration. Na ubia huni asem na mwishe die akosu in terms of judgment na minkase die minyo abima no eye niye mum ankane papa mua concurrently omua e di bonisa alo suno na ankenye omuso ya swa omu miko kaino omuso entisa na mso mea meja Professor Frimpong, the report no, na a dine woman and yinipa bako e free by mu. Na ye nkofwa e biwo the NDC administration and in Tianka mihu ye nanka all of them
6: a part of
4: this process investigations no and ye strategic for only one person. Nanka we dear all the culprits now era from Pom Watson Edium Dean to Jano. Nankan ye umuna see idiom myself. Na quite one sided. A horror na mintias here. And I think, since you're in your mind of politics, no, I have a problem with it. And since the crack ran, no, I signed the Abiana, a refibio. I think, sir, a retaliatory politics near your mind. And a hammer, kaka. A hammer in the sense of the future of this country. Yeah, you reduce it maybe to individual politics. And it is troubling. And, minya be me wo hey, so no so dream who ko, me bo, former health minister Abaso, no yeah, NDC, your friend is saying,
6: Alex Segbefia.
4: Segbefia.
7: So many in the argument.
4: Obeka, Simbi Kakrana, saying, sir, NDC won PA per MPP 40 in terms of former appointees and the operatives within the MPP. But Obunyabotre, because as I'm running Yejma, Nasa Ochlib, you almost need a Baimua in Brano Swide, Afa Kwaimua, SFA. And see, I think, sir, Hono, in the same vein, no, Injmin Kobase. A selective investigations. So I am waiting, sir. And the corner, you be saying, yeah, MPP appointees in Kwana, Sabi, Mahama administration, ambassador, or Baba Chomatum, because ye quiet be, and the turbidity, no, a guswa say, and me to be in Kaza MPP for quote unquote. Last week, be who say, I think, sir, Western region, NDC for be at Mineral Commission for Atlanta, sir, MPP for I war Pristia, I think, sir, Pristia mining, which means, you know, and it's a big problem because concession in yet, quote unquote, NDC MPP concession. But there's a perception, sir, Omo I am mining from MPP time, no, where MPP. And see, remember when you feel say someone buy a badia, do the concession is probably for somebody, no? And someone now made it, I'm quite groundswell. So it is a major problem. Now until say ye be ye, who's a Chinese one? I'm not sure. Obitumwa, utumu say a buy now to meet it, the corrupt official, etumu, a jelly, the big crack of firing squad. And no be who say. A binary side, action and call for at your move, cause through disciplinary action. Now, the crack crash, so mining irregularities are, yeah, they're bombing your baby, no. And you know, no, sebe. So these irregularities, no, are common within the mining industry. Yeah, Kasana, me know, and the Okosi Daya, you see, crash, and you're building permit. And pimping on and yang yang. O do ni men na ko dying. Municipal no. Sebe ya. Ombe babe ke. Assassin moon sem blah blah blah. And no, I had a yang yang. And see, in the same vein, and let me try catch you, sir. There are many miners or more perm license or must submit to be ya. A bang. And buy. And be if you share omen yam moon or my day. Among all the necessary approvals, and you know, unim sena ganati, wako juu sike for investor ho, or also epe, the returns, uji ya no jin returns, and see, it proves you to work before sometimes, on sabeka sign your menti. It's a very interesting thing, ya kamwa ye njuma omun sanka ministerial approval, and yeah, I think the minus P ebe kum.
6: I see.
4: See, me demasem,
6: I see. Nti, munya sa kasawi, when the tables turn, it's not healthy for us as a country.
4: I agree.
6: When the tables turn.
4: Yeah.
6: Eba sa na, asuma mu se okay. Eni ebe turn so am ya ba nse ebe turn no. Yeye ebe
4: turn. Oba me kasa mu hwa man kasa
6: turn. No, it's not about you. I'm saying that mo party for munya sa. When the tables turn, say, at the end of the course, we have to say, enya, But when the tables turn, there is not for us to say the party. They be that when the tables turn, the NDC will say it will turn by any power. So let give us the chance to operate. So, but let's address issues. You see, well, my member Azuma answer. Azuma, my challenge. When the tables turn, who say yes? Who be she super?
5: Oh my. But mention a group of
6: yeah.
5: My constituency. Na answer na mamenche menu ya pani me senior
4: Adumakukisi
5: say me ba ha menen na shea okrum ha ba bi bebre
4: yeah
5: and nice gentleman
6: na ba he watch as here fafa ba bi ya menya we
5: oh
6: it doesn't mean me say double ko ko
5: ya ba ya ba ya shea biankania o Ejuma ya yetiga ya ela yesha ba bibi bi ara dog be ba ena dog ya masoreba
6: okay
5: o ya masoreba
6: okay
5: presbini
6: yeah
5: right no eh ba kwala miso so o ya ma me eh ma me si calculate dia ba but nya dog but dog ya me nipa me ne share on
4: number of times yeah
5: yes a very gentle man and a lot and I have been chef dogo me who public a news item be on this issue no? Yeah now was a new politics assassin say a man miss school to the
4: a mom is good to me
5: and on our miss school to look about how I'm report to issue no? Politically even your political party members may think that we party near me, but that should be the way we should go. In fact, last week or two, Namewa, and before my bar, Michael, another TV station, and I said the same thing. So you perceive a teacher of mine a radical change of mindset that the usual politics, the usual attitude of say no sir convention say we crab out the young catastrophe. Now we hear this in Anton say a very refraining from that. They are resetting your mind, you know. We should accept that the question is Anna because we are my mother to us, we are not to us because Ghana is a young canopy. Ubi ya bonia. Ya, ye tria mresha with your four MPC, ye tria ye ka. 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
7: to better the country.
5: Yes, to better the country. For lack of better word, to better the country. To say kwa shemrani wia. Na ya ya ya tra fio shemrani wie. A ya represent o man nyina ne kwa shemrani wie. Ye wie na ya ya kasa ye select bi say NDB ma NDB. Ana emran wo ho de ba yen hwe ni human face. Then what was the essence in the first place say kwa shemrani? So I am rasa na ye kan wa. Dia di ni bia na di no. Send this ni bi suru a. O hye hye ne nema yi. Because say eye MPP, say CPP, send this ya ban for front na bebe wo. You will be wo ha on fancha wo. And me pa omo a, omo de mra no so be dey. Ebedi. President Mahama. Na wo ka say me say China o say ho ho e obi wo wa say na ni onu a government na ti mi chiri ni pa. Ghana has your president, Abuga Pili. Sebe no onye amanyofu kwa monyokufu fro ni ni ye prosecute and as I had no call. ana meboa yo mo national service. There was a time bi omo ye investigation bi wo Professor Mel's time omo wie na na President Mahama take over because Prof Mills free him omo affect you omo yin omo e wo say interdict omo wo say dem ko ko dia do ko ne bi a known NDC sympathizers. Mekai will be a no obwasi, no a man's yeho baby. Na nabusha fu nyina ye NDC. And wo wura mu ko baby a in fact o do that time Castle. And fa under President Mahama, the first term. And in Ubia obeye boni bia e beka mu bia no e wo se emran ni udi ye nkoko no ko de court no beka se udi bim no no wadi bim. But the fact that ye de untumi akojina mranim en kire se ono nko na beye first en ono nko na aye last so akase omo amuka hu ni nyina aye yem fo omo so nko bia me no ya adwene. We shouldn't be selective. The administrative of justice shouldn't be selective based on partisans, religious, economic, or whatever. I was a yefe. Na ekan ubi a, was ekan ubi a. 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But what you are saying? And see, Galam say for menu nina you didn't say. Won't you meet your mount me? It's not the first person I caught. I didn't go to move. Oh, yeah, politician in here. Before Chama won't you know? You had the Kofa Ko court.
7: We've gone publicity over.
5: Amma.
7: Four.
5: Yes. You had the Kofa Ko court. I'm a court according to my sentence for mining cases. Ebia na omu yes no. And also say you swear. Nay, because Ebia 2019-2020.
7: What's the Samran?
5: I'm Samran, yes, Sam. Gona 3-5 years.
7: 3-5 years.
5: Minimum of 3-5 years of maximum.
7: 25.
5: And the amount for we break what them won. Ne banana send a wound to me any issue.
6: Okay, so.
5: And the engine in Antu.
6: Me pebe, you had the number, no? It also gets back to your point that leadership has failed us on this issue.
5: Of course. Leadership failed one idea. Me no. Say, I just use Lucy at the kind of prayer. Mm-hmm. Over the years, democracy now you're practicing. Acquire in Shushanimu Adia Bina. Anna, I'm holding. Ejiran kofu bi so ebi kura anya politicians omo na omo chire the direction ahyenye ne ma wo man mu ha ni nyina ka ho bi e na ye hu de ye hu and that up to date amount for kura fee say won't you me 20 years no 6 months of ground
6: that's another thought
5: yes

0: you want to raise that issue. That's why
1: I think I am raising the issue to come to Oboa.
0: It will be difficult for us to build the member, country we want to build. Number two, if a voter's mindset 100% or close to 100%, you know, and Alexei Befeka, you know, and I say, Yanchili Dipantum for a perceived, a certain perception, say, may I'm Tihe, may we Esika, or not Yanchili, but now you say, may I'm Tihe, may we Esika. And that's exactly what the party also wants to believe, say, Sanetia. That's a dangerous thing for all of us.
1: And yet, Chitumu say, you can't say, it is perceived, say.
0: That's a very dangerous thing.
1: Yeah, you Esika, you do mean I'll call you, no matter what them. And I chain on the man of wine. I'm fine, so. Say a chua.
0: But it's cute because that is why we had the American.
1: So, Yanji, is it a case that Yanji judiciary
0: Of course, there's no confidence. There's no confidence in the judiciary. You know this. Why are you trying to say, I didn't want to cry? That's why I'm saying, we raise issues about confidence. And I'm saying, now I'm going to cry. Obishiachiri anka de dog kan yi sabi imran wa okay imran afa ewra ojumi imran in fact 85 echo 25 you will be ye jina brand support ye ewudi a na for ma gudi a ye tun edie it ye hu se eno kra kan sisheya
1: ebehuna
0: ni ba boni pehu
1: yeah
0: ama o macho mo fi
1: anya from so
0: anya
1: obi adu wa ba ka
0: from so ban komoni die na mu akoya wrem eno nti na doctor because well ni nyina mu me de e ha me kakra se sad yeah yeah can was me if I know bikura could chum for you know a yeah sabia a in contention some reboy no
1: okay
0: a chum for you by a chill say yeah kasa says yeah kura
1: omo yeah
0: I love the way you can say the fact ya pa in your atum in chresse sana mon
1: no and they say that's right
0: and also in chresse and say monsumu koda on this matter
1: no what does
0: it because a nail like bosom training in any trio
1: make a diaba jose or mine me ka de abaho enu ti na me bo abuga pele bo nko ko bi din se President Mahama me minimum no enye president a obeye selective justice o ma
2: ara wa judge
1: in terms of
0: obeyuama
1: on le kuta age
0: o ye party obeyuama
1: e to wa samba obeyuama
0: ye obeyuama
1: ana ye nyina wa ma mu ha incidents bi a ya tete a ebi ye suspicions say
0: yes
1: suspicions will be yes say be allegations any idea no on refer be to baby also refer
0: obi uama
1: yeah mobile national organizer din one refer no to
0: Iyoko
3: akosi say
1: oh yes we better be busa and we have the legitimate question right to ask questions as citizens of the country say yeah perceive who the outcome of the investigation
2: they say you
1: be menso mate the national organizer and Swaka, the general deputy general secretary aka say obo process our investigations no yes about out
0: your my
1: yes call my awie and to omo ankasa say yes yeba investigations no yada which I support that because omo any here nyina ya man we have interest in the because obi our man mu ha
3: and na ne din so ka from pombwatin
1: why na ndey ka
3: Certified one
1: now, Dr. Frimpong Boateng.
3: But then you ain't be before you know.
1: I can't say that.
2: No, you are not. I'm going to report from Moje.
1: Moje, I'm being your politician.
2: I'm going to report to my motor. I'm going to report to my motor.
1: I'm going to report to my motor.
2: And you are just now.
1: And you are mine.
0: Oh, man, to Anthony.
2: Oh, my goodness.
0: A co-chief of staff office.
2: Oh, yeah.
0: And you report to our co-chief of staff office.
2: What was your press conference?
0: Hold on.
2: What did you?
1: But from Paul Boatia, from Paul Boatia, I said, we'll come.

0: I said, Professor Mills, in the 14th lecture, no?
1: Yeah.
0: You're being UPSC auditorium.
1: Okay.
0: Right. And by two, be a 2 o'clock. Dr. Frimpong, what is your key speaker?
2: Wonderful.
0: One and a tete.
1: Hey.
0: So, Munina, baby.
1: No, I'm not going to ask you.
0: Yeah, oh, I'm on the but that's it. No, you're not going to ask you.
1: Okay. Okay. E dia pote na pesoka.
3: Ah, no na wo bebu sabje.
1: Na se de wo ka bebe mutro, bebe mutro. E dia na pesoka.
3: De dika he no. Ghana parliamentarians munyin tumu se. En jena ye dibu ma we no, en fie ko bebia. Na ye nyina ye mbede consensus, the model of governance architecture. E be ye all inclusive. Na eyi partisan lens na every Ghana for adwenim na wo ye inference to China wo mo model mo yusu e dem ba ko pe the whole world and they are getting the results and they say e be a multi party democracy dia be ma abe che mu mienu nya ni aya bore ho nya ya atamfo nya keka ye ho
1: nya
3: ya ye di nanti twitwa ne ho ya. See, we are all living in a fool's paradise. Because it is not going to work today, no, tomorrow. Ah, and say I'm a parliamentarian, I'm a motor, yet the 2 million I'm a president. But then you're near the open or the direction, Ghana Beko. Discretionaries, full of discretionaries. Now, I'm going to put it at the
2: end.
3: Mutu wajia katua omanisi sayeno ama ya resource nadi enti minkaya mum nadi watani ya nibrani ya hoya abano ya mani kwa saa ene esuma ya kanwa hei jana fordini mungu se ya nyanshi saya ebe kanya bumwa ni ya di party sem ayu omana ya nko baby ya. Yeah, a continuation of colonization.
1: Yeah.
3: Oh yes. And yema God we are yakan 170 galamsey na the process, you know, it end up to colonial masters in them. It woman ha in person biem. Ya ne ya say so ni akwae bibia wia ya bure ho ka ye ho a na the God ni answer come ho. Because the main reason ema o mu babe be die so no. Eh so mba be exploit here. That exploitation, you know, now minerals and then the integral aspect of it. And then the common next to nothing. Yeah, ni aye buri yangu yani aza the common fo. Na kanya mama, say woman yawa oil is in 5-10% ni ajiatum. It is multi-party democracy, no. It is not good for Ghana and by extension Africa. We need to carve a democracy, a well tailored to suit our mindset, our traditions, our culture, our norms, and our way of life. Democracy, and yet, Yamboso, and too many are singing now. The American democracy is different from that of Germany, is different from that of
2: Britain.
3: What are you saying? And they are just saying, our friend is an American because of laziness, critical thinkers, and yet, a Juma or Mawimu. Etty, they are quiet by Yakeka and Winano. Our friend has set this country in motion. I don't go basically back now. I have Kenya see a man go to Swa, straight to Denver, Colorado. Tia dance a cocoa. I will take trap your swan in
0: Singapore. Yeah, top, so good, me and a good boy.
3: Moto good. I'll say Cabana education, can free P1. Because I could be a good good year. I dear Benna, we come back the first year good. Near you, we are Yen Sim soon say quiet. Near Saka, good ornaments. I want to share Benny, I know education curriculum. Multi parliament and Mujis Kakas here. They were come say there, they are untouchable. Me and
1: Kahudi Kirian, how can I chair parliament?
3: Not a man, Oman and Yaman,
0: or mine.
3: Then you come, Kabusome, but what
0: can I make? What can I make? What can I make? What can I make?
3: What can I make?
0: Oh, my parliament. Ma, so why go parliament in Libya? Obekade, yeah, can say at the parliament in Mujis Kakas here.
3: Not
0: Oman, me, my country at the mummy as a member of parliament. in the 2 weeks, any 1 week you cry.
3: I
2: The above moon same noon, so sir.
3: Forget about Mr. Gana.
2: How do you do?
3: Massa.
2: Uje, hold on.
0: And I'm going members of parliament. Four times. Five times.
3: I don't know. When people are just catching the teacher,
0: I am a crap. About
3: when you know,
0: Cecilia Menoka, or my husband, me pure quiet call.
1: Yeah.
0: And can I warm a constituency of Krufum town? What's up about Akram will be sending message in Okama?
3: Yeah, can it be a solid general party? I got say, I was sent to mem, a mamma name from Fubina, Ishua, got any beer in Sudiki. May so first mine a crowd many young. Say, if I have my way, you best have quite underground. Now I bought this so first money because you need technology in the first year. It's a cost of mess. And they will play to a show, I play to you. So, would my dear Emmy a power, got I'm saying, Pomoko 5 feet, God, no, 100 feet, a bishop. No ma se soro no no ma jago do no ma chi no mo sa ko next plot eti yes kata bibi a wo soro ba se no di dan na god no wo ba na mo se ya du fu pe ne ya ho ya ani bre ne pese mi nku nya nti no obi mbe so obetwa kwa mi nya technology a e be ma ye good resource he o ma ye e beti ma 1 acre se wo ya the consignment we am say what technology let me call cars in theater. O bet me jamba bi ba ko 3 years no nwe.
1: Asase se no so beti.
3: Common sense. 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E gbe ya konya be 3-4 years. 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A bar my idea of and it is becoming a thing of the past. It won't ya. You're a second of your men in Bakubaku, Adami Tiano. 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Young Fenayanka, Nyanfa Yem to you say, Debia Semti, Ediana Yasuko, a Yasuko position.
1: One Casema Monka, or Senequanso. It's very important. The fact is, a buying business and interest, what the bonnet, Ghana, she's
0: my mouth,
2: yes, maybe it came in such as Airbus and no one de Yera Mahama and Asana Mekong. You know, na Sena and Tessa Opuniswa semi 8 to 9 good years. You know, na in Sema Nayaka Fano Hono Sena Day and Tessa. Now, my case is unfortunately, I had not perception you ho and there. Me be petrol me toy me anam toy and come wa buy man ko be dwins abain sika na me dey ato ukoto nkati ekra na udia
1: yes
2: abain
1: sika
2: so at man say there's a natural tendency Ghanaians dwins say we politician ah
1: obibia
0: aman
3: oh
0: I'm a patrol. Say MPs, yes.
1: Perception.
0: Yes, no, my fuel. No, I'm saying not. I'm saying coupon. No, I'm saying not even fuel allowance. No, say that. Oyin. Say.
2: Oh, me what? Buy me top petrol with cash. I branch your team come once. Yes, sir.
3: Gabi, I'm a musa.
1: Educate you.
3: Ah, we go to the MP no. We are researching musa.
0: Perception.
3: So many people, especially foreigners, who go to Bebre Benuano, Womu lifestyle, and in your Momoyano, and need that to be also.
2: Yeah.
3: And a boomsay ruining that. It is such a fishing about Twasso, because
2: I by an unchess,
3: maybe I would have never tell me. Omayani, the wa aban bi ba enkofo bi e de aban ne ye niema no at time
0: mhm
3: especially me no want to me me cha santo region me ne ti komo me nim mpp ba power ni behavior me be self video so ma be kan asem esa na se bi wanya asem ne bia e be ka se wohoro no me am yes a victim of a circumstance with him what you say e ye too much partisanship no e didi tribu da mama o dwene ho a won ti ase e didi sa so na ti sa a was ye sesa ye governance architecture no ye model na ye use no e divide ye too much it is tearing us apart instead of bringing us together
1: tearing us apart
3: what you say e no na was parliamentarians ye nya ye build consensus me ma true book ma ye architecture as a model be bo aga na ma to the union government now the constitutional review for me again 10 so most steady because it mean trunk as say the constitution need there na ye new alternative e ti chinchina ye de na ya beto ye nto aso wa bra ye ye su so aka champion time eh now o ma ni busa made in Ghana asem o sa basis e made in Ghana
0: made in Ghana asem o ma busa one convince me
3: oh me ba wo ye ba ha o ma
1: e be sia e ma ne go
0: made in Ghana
3: Se
1: Udo, we are not saying we will talk about it.
0: That was
3: I said, the time near produce best shit locally. Then he
0: has a
3: please allow me to talk.
1: Unche, as a for the chems who slippers on top. Your trust, eh? Yeah, there will be
3: a shirt with
1: and Anna Jay.
3: Lammy Yibi.
1: Anna Jay. I'm not going to see me as you have a you keep dancing. Yeah, yes, well, happy birthday, Soko. And come, yeah. Ohene Babuachi, let me read this out for you. Ohene Babuachi, as you celebrate another year of purpose, may God grant you wisdom, strength, and the grace to lead with integrity. May this new chapter bring you greater opportunities, overwhelming favor, and resounding success in your quest to serve as MPP UK organizer. Keep inspiring, keep building, and keep believing your best days are still ahead of you. So happy birthday, Thomas Ohineba Eye Boachi, MPP UK organizer, hopeful. Tommy, I wish you all the best. Take care.

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4: 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Thanks to you computer clinic. 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

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I ask Samsung Eddie Akaho Eddie Amamo. And Untibo Remo. A promotion and a Gusua Air Cosso. A son, yeah, yeah, beam. And Untibo Modins. And what think I boy? Also, Bo Remo and Brabbe Jodie. Number between your friend Penny for 050-315-9739. 020-315-9739. Electroland Ghana. Rana Subejo Jay. And then Wunim Pim Awards nomination, you know, Ababon team. We are 150 years. So for 150 years, Mfante Pim has been the bedrock of excellent shaping leaders who redefined the world. So as part of our historic 150 anniversary, the Mfante Pim Old Boys Association invites you to honor the giant among us. That is here. Bring your kind spirit. The name is Wukase. Ubetimi and log in. Our portal and also www.awards.mfantepim150.org. Now what Timmy and nominate a year. Said the categories no edit one in a distinguished and emerging leadership from the academia to the act, the legendary Eddie Kamfo. Educational excellence honoring our teachers and non-teaching staff. Pan industry mobile. A special award celebrating sports science and sustainability.

for kum cha cha kasa. 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No I ain't a media. What you say? In your mass or sorry, did we be because wrong? And yeah, is a at this shock, yes, what a year shock. A year shocking news. Emma on in a bush and tia no dene nasama prophet kum cha cha walk and then come yanwa kame pe. Maybe so chime is abekanwa. Mami for mongrem or heart builders real estate.

many years in ye, and Crawford Atons has a bonny at the amount Crawford. The radio stations will be brain run so count. Omo ye oman jwetwem oman tiase ye no start ye na mo nsika obegenti start se o bo asase ho dawro da bi OPD opebi adi se me kanfu bibi ma work and happiness so a na e trodo e krogen o how ni amane bi ani ho. So if you are looking for a trusted estate company e wo Ghana ha litigation freelance na watimi a develop dia Ubesanya payment plan flexible padia na a Heart Builders Real Estate and they will pass us here. Ubenya be 20,000, low as 20,000. Ningo pram pram, Tripoli, and then impotamu. Now, as I see Uberton so swad, yeah, and say, who 50%, not the Akano, ya spread the amount for 6 months. And unti unye mobo what ya say. No one starti a developer as I said, would I know starti a see? And unti we hear chak wine. And they will buy your as I see the beat. That was Shy Hills, 20,000. Ningo pram pram, 25,000. Who pebi wo Tripoli, 30,000. What ya say? Yeah, the Ghana four are ready. Our pe brabo. They drew Friday, any Saturday, exactly 7 a.m. Yeah, we're going to ask so. Abra, we're going to try simple work. Capre, we're going to say, "Obeba, eh, baby, your office no ewo." A shaman opposite Kakito Junction Police Station. Sir, our number is 0241-665-200. 0241-665-200. Brane, I'm wow. Then, Sunya, Heart Builders Real Estate.

obehwein oma ade oma bibi ni a oma ade enchu that is it men how ho se wo koto television e wo ba bia wunya mfasudie bia mfamfiri so Israel across say by plan and they say udru electroland there dia womo eh ne say promotion e cost one uto 50 inches say Samsung TCL Nasco smart TV yes Samsung ma eh DSTV free decoder plus 1 month subscription and unti won konkoti sika foforo so ato TV and san konkoto decoder and a DSTV decoder debi where your promotion e cost Israel for modern, so we bet me at 50 inches. Television, ewo, electroland. Showroom. We be at 12, we be at 12, Mr. For also corner, kwa jodie. Wouldn't pen inform to command or pay. Number near 050-315-9739. 050-315-9739.

0: 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Problem na woho. 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Spenters Road. Share signboard. So what you can do is to call Dr. Nebusa. And say. Mewo area we. Mekwa hiye branch. Number ni ya 0244-867-068. Endpoint homeopathy clinic. And to chronic diseases. 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

0: 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Media personalities, bloggers, as well for so especially Montagne SSI. They be a little brand, they don't want hunting. Or say, what's up? So it's time to lace up your sneakers. Now we're joining Adum TV. Abra Yadi and Queen here, fit and free health work. Eddie Ebre Ghana for. It's gonna be nice. They've been networking at the same time whilst we do the exercise working. 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Oh yes. 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
1: 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It's a ye normal amount, you know. There be another problem.
0: Prophetess, yeah, to me, can I say? Obian to me, yeah, she, yeah, that is our, yeah, oh, to me, yeah, we. Obian to me, yo, who?
1: There also any party as
0: yes.
1: Yes, there also any party as yes, eh. What's the word they said, then? Can who say? Sum, sem, woho. What else the word they said, then, that they be tried at him? It is a year wages so be into me yaw shay, Sakasana do be an obibian or bibian webesi, or be into me yamashe, me pacho. 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
2: Case ne wo high court, once a judge na mani judgment, msa chapter no akulusi, the new chapter no eye appeal, aye wose chama untumi eye, na ena mse, appeal no a new case and as a new chapter and tea. Jama want to me a bit to me I instruct any law firm or any lawyer to conduct the appeal for him and on his behalf. And it could be and the appeal could be it could be attached, it could be another law firm or another or a different lawyer, it could be anybody. Instructed by Jama want to me. Appeal process no so once a judge we are man the judgment appeal no they say oh court of appeal. I could challenge the decision, conviction and sentencing, a court so a high court. And the processes are appeal process, are the condom court of appeal. And obviously, once I had a condom court of appeal, you put in an application for bail pending appeal.
0: And here you quote here, I am brand new for what you try at the AJ Chama Wood to me. Lawyer Wahini Jain, and on the central near what did the near this amnesty or Katachia Jiskapa or Katachia Guava.
3: I just saw Bakoku.
0: I want you on here.
3: I'm here to be cream.
0: Eddie Kai, Yempian Kakaka Kratchama Wood to me, Wabano. So do you know?
3: No, no. No,
0: no, no, no, dear.
3: Yami Adoman, tell my hoya.
0: Nanim Sim crying, dear.
3: Tell my name, Sim crying.
0: Now, bye, yeah, dear, and of course, well.
3: It is said a broker who shall say, and then, no, and your samurai boy, and then, no, your turn on the
0: reforest.
3: And now, sa case we, no, nanko was a July 2nd, and nanko was a motinaso. It's a due cross examination, and was a one more, dance a four banum to the Namania, dear, dear, ma. Sa July 2nd, no, and the appeal could be into me, because not in the home funnel. Teacher, my wound to me, quite a bassa, no, ever j, any date, no. It's a nanko was almost as no. And so lawyer and the appeal could be one samba. And Ninja and Saka and the senior dying or the letter, a comma registrar, saying a woman to me, but Thomas and soon to, and Francis that for but the one letter in the morning day and to me and kind, I'm a union. I am Hono. And Thomas said to where they said July 31st. Now, Rocco could say that we say, say my wound to me, let him say, crying, yeah, I don't know. Look at him, you who said, and yeah, dear chairman, I'm the Mefa main entrance, I'm a union. Because, Unia could be in some woman quite the offer. Echiri hono mnezi ya diwe bure mwa kuju baby wa suku kuju intino yenya kane pe timi ye fast kwa inside na chema nebano na hank of gunesa and said ye nimse prisons prisoners no ye ye mo mosa round neck white ibi ni adi adi chema ndi ni different
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0: and what they buy
3: and what they buy to rent inside nana you in hank of no no question Ghana prison officers no broko ku chairman nkwa ba no me beten chairman nkwa beten
0: and what they chairman ba
3: no be chairman eba be no ten nchen be no ten echi de aka gun nchen e bi jina enimu I'm like hey I'm ordering
0: it's your no show
3: and a BBN to me, Uncle. So, because I say, and you're a lawyer and the appeal could be what they let a comma registrar. Say, and you don't beat me about yes, I'm soon too. And France said, and you know, still negotiating on them. I was on me a cross examination as on Tino and then to Mamma. So
0: now, and now, a month for by say, a baby bunny to the Mabana don't change her court.
3: Now, do my move for no wound to me FM for no, and I'm hosted back me and be one more. And I'm say, MPP for no, and Debbie.
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1: Or bone to my farmer, or boy, and farmer, as a farmer, as a farmer, as a farmer, as a farmer, as a farmer, as a farmer, as a farmer, as a farmer, as a farmer, as a farmer, as a farmer, as a farmer, 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
5: Afutu kaka meze bama and drivers now we use them stretch, you know, from Mankesim to no infant there from Kokobin Zuba Isikuma and Isikuma Ezro Kokobin on the other way around, you know. And they say, when we say road, you know, and yet, and see, but I could do any ma. That's, you know, Oma Huntuma Eba, and see, reduce visibility, you know. And the best way, you know, driver can see you, and say, but we are present in Yankobe, in Yankwechi, because if you are only air condition or make canoe, ain't he on better about Conoba Panoia de Ma or Boma Dastin Abba, make canoe, ain't you be as the Mispidino by ever said, eh? Who said, even the one young who's winning ma? No, I need even ya, but Terrasha no ma, while Cobutuma, I reduce his speedino, and I age in a crano, I could cry. Na uso atobo ne etum ayoko nkakanka na I think drivers onaye kuduru asumdim onye emika ingena eboko no chede driver
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1: This is your DO3 and you be sending ye. Yes, woo.
0: Ah,
1: and would you hear that? Womb me and Nina? To it, I know. Voxino.
0: And tobacco, do you know that's what you
1: are? Now, who shall quack who can any more? Who have voxin any more? Won't you mean your tin dim? And you moon, Nina, say yen you say ya drop and one more. Nina, yes, a miracle won't cry at the Boabu Bumuno.
0: Oh, we be ya fan went to a maco or become nipper.
1: Assemble,
0: do you mean a dos for your corners on the door? Aba. I don't want 06.3, and you know myself, 94.7, Isha 104.5, tasty. Angaza kasi, I want to tell you for what Ghana ya tido. As I said, my penny, this my baby, two jawas, a Ghana, this year, mumbra me tia yi. Wasi, I di any 13, I rock, I want to call Koban Momaso, and I stand so far, dear, what the chair. Wasi, I want to be a chemo. Somebody, a crofu flow by your friend, Green Digital City. Green Digital City. Yeah, baby, teach you, crony frinkine. I call fur for your man, terminal, copy your from Antemu, Naya Chichiru Krodi Via, Nani Abanu Makua would want to ask you, so you have ministries, departments, any agencies yet, Wamobeko, Adimu, says Bibia and crying, Bibia and crying, into a man crying, a bar person say, I pissy. I told you, you cry when you're baby crying out, when you're seeing a traffic, I think I go slow, a coin so near, and who bet me a demand, if you will I will trust me and sir. One in the DK Kasaya and Brown Penny Chinkomo.
6: While we fully support a merit-based and inclusive employment process, we humbly request that the extension of a modest priority quota for qualified locals through the various state institutions could help address feelings of exclusion within the Greater Accra region. Extending this same principle to all regions could foster greater harmony and reduce potential tensions between indigenous communities and strangers or foreign dwellers.
0: Eni ayo kuti yeye yankrakropo mu pani pana na nmatra kunya wana da wamo ano wasanso eye nungwa manche professor wadaifio wilinchi a watoso miyansana atriye se wachirem said wapoto amana fi wajiris 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
7: as a long-term measure to ease the pressure on the capital city, Accra, government is advancing the design and feasibility study for establishment of a new city that will encompass land stretching from the Accra Plains to west parts of the Volta and eastern regions. When completed, some government offices and agencies will be moved out of Accra into the new city. Only today, I received the procurement report for the start of work for consultancy and the feasibility study for the what we call the Green Digital City.
0: Eni ekoti yeye gana mampenyini John Dramani Mahama. 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
1: Abuji ase na nura sa na share service fo e wadi twudwa wo say capacity building wo mo so mo build capacity biada nya na be kire mo say wo kwa brochi da wo fa kotoka airport no akwa ye transit ni 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
0: tobo
1: enu an ma
0: ke adi ni na mo ano on to
1: me se press conference
0: you mate ko wani me
1: and I want it
0: ko wani me kwa
1: no bone
8: no so the initial position that there will be no refund was a miscommunication. Just like the directive from the minister said, there will be a review on the whole training. So definitely after the review, there will be a report. And I mean, further deliberation on the matter will be held in the best interest of every service personnel. So the fact that, the initial position of there will be no refund is a miscommunication. And I want to set the record straight on that. Thank you.
1: Abusia ene no no wate anu o enro omo baaye no no omo se omo kohwehwem na mo de se omo hwehwem na se omo ye review no na contract na niamae wo mu onya se omo de musika be ma mo a ni nyina mo bete 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
4: Enu after the press briefing NASPA president Grantie and we Cheche Mwa deputy director general Edbaye Nina. You are spending the whole night analyzing all of it. Yeshe I that's phobia should I any and you see can swa yeshe ni msa omedia man and swa. Among ka N C Sudia say yen sa ebeke. N T Yakuma enyan toye. Minu mi
9: any of your phone in a video to me. I just send energy. You can't say no. One message to me, Eddie Abba. I was a brand media, no, actually, for that. Yeah, the cut up for my greater Carolina Police Command. Ah, yes, CK, our permission to, yeah, they organize a peaceful demonstration. Yeah, copy NSA with a letter. Yeah, appeal, yeah, the L2MP for any more and say, program, no, one more end cancel, no, and now say, or more ever find this car. Now, more and voluntary. Obia, why not is a very useful capacity building program? On register, I'm on here. Up here, I didn't see any friend. Yes, strong. And need your question. Yes, strong. 715 from Ukraine. Yes, strong. One more engineer, one more engineer.
10: Yeah, 75. And a cost of the day. And to see another year. Yeah.
1: Abusia, where your national service for one woman did two jasse, but some so as he cared, they might want 8 million could a nuru, a 715 CDC a henson, and a dunum a gusso, best way dunum gusso. It is as he cabway, Nasa be his sister CDC free mu, a be hard die, near Wobedia Maya, at Adio Beshe, and until they been Pabwes, she shall want better net as a Yokohama Taiwo was here. Send ye by ya, and ye. 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
11: And if you are Council of Elders, I am any alleged Idris Mahama. MPP, I was Council of Elders. I mean, it's a more chairman, any Ura Hakman, who's judgment. Yeah, and it's a two and a more cause I'm pretty good with you. Now, of course, so more catch almost there, a moon come up. That's any extent, Trump for you, a moon from Bea. A moon is a statement to be better by Biaka. Oh, a young Mokan extraordinary, there's any baby Mina, a woman to know much. A moon cassa, and Cotman, you mean, now other elders in the Bimakam. No, we joint statement announced or married the joint statement. We can say we are we can say and can say that it have for the say that's why you are in a do or memoir. Yes, I need to show my baby. I am democracy trainer. Yes, any air on democracy. We didn't find any idea and interest before two and you did not. Maybe everyone is saying glasses. I'm something prejudiced. I think and it gets up for you for any break now. Mutiny and pepper bunting back now. Mutiny, yes, wow, where is the piano? Send this in the wash room. Send people in the wash. So, I think you'll be a fatami every month because a man I exited me every year. Your man is yet to be right. Don't be your name, Papa. What?
0: Ani ayo kwetu yeye eye kanedo mfrafo wogina ho Edmund DC amanyoku no ofa yawo boatinjan
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12: Ya won se sen tuntum e kawa. 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Now, when you're HIV, that's a N-Q-N-Q-A-S now. A bit much now, 3 to 14 years now, you know. 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
13: The discontinuance of unauthorized police escort services and the institution of appropriate legal action where necessary. The indiscriminate installation and use of sirens undermines road safety, weakens public confidence in lawful authority, and diminishes the effectiveness of emergency and security services whose operations genuinely require priority access. Accordingly, I encourage all members to take note of the contents of the directive and to ensure that in the use of police resources, police escort services and sirens, members act at all times in accordance with the Constitution, the laws of Ghana, and all lawful administrative requirements.
0: Any I quote here, yeah, yeah, Chiamino, or Memo Rashabe, yes, yeah, Alban, Kins was Mana Babahin, and was here, Wadin, and I'm crying, and Yanina Fatay, it is as Subayan, no, I'm Rashabe, your phobi, Womatomontan, and I want you a moon free home.
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15: From Tema, A2, come to 22, I see. 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
16: Last 2 weeks ni fa kasi ya kaswa ekwa blikuma. 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
1: Abushi, answer what you? 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Is that a quiet say? 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Ghana need the answer one triatro. 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
2: 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Oh,
1: I want to mano, a dear mother. Yeah, so I was so jaggery boys, the boy, she don't boy, I don't chance, I'm so much. I'm quite a ye abro Susanna, a ye a yanina, a hen, Nana de Mukumumina, a boy, she don't boy, I don't chain. Nana sample for J. A. S. Mufo, Mata Crystal Aqua is a move for Penny Pab, a grotty share by Robo 5, Woman and Summit, in a jar. Social media, media tour. Yet was some money, Monitia. Oh, Bojo.
3: 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Afi, say ye di in ye dia senti, ye cha dia big time. 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
0: Wow. That's so much. This is what real man does. If you continue like this, maybe love wouldn't be painful anymore.
1: I never stop loving you.
0: They teach digital skills and can even earn money from it.
1: Oh.
0: Yes.
1: Interesting.
0: I'm sure. DebrichUniversity.com. Look, I know you've been going through a lot. And I think at this point, you need to give it a try.
1: Yeah, I'll try it.
0: You still have your certificates, but you don't have any job. I think this is the best job opportunity for you.
1: Yeah. Thank you
0: try
1: very much.
0: It. Don't forget to try it, okay? Yes.
1: Yeah. What's the name again?
0: DebrichUniversity.com. Don't forget.
1: Okay.

0: tell me, what's that to come thing?
1: Why?
0: You people were there talking and I was just here, like, I don't matter.
1: Well, I didn't even know you were here. Elizabeth showed it to me. She knows I'm struggling and she just wants to help. I believe when I start, things will change for us. Why does it feel like you hate your own friend? It's like you envy him. Why?
0: What else do you want me to say again? I'm tired of all this, Walker.

0: Adam 106.3 FM from the camp of a rabbin. I was you I be here why you know you are being in a na what you said or they said you are that brother new cool. Yeah, July boss me there toss so edunum you know me GD said it's in ya warning if you had that would you be quiet na what you would yet you a crack rent yeah ying na yenta mikuchu na ying ya GD said 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
1: and you said what the wo
0: she said me na my charge crime
1: and you wan wa e me charge am poa e iba ko le run is there transformer wo
0: e power bank
1: transformer
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0: she said Franco bro Franco winti and ya isa e bi say Winti you Franco Winti na yeye say him say na he said dey me phone he said dey aje gon eh o se say dey he said dey me da phone team eh as 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
3: I said God will change your story. 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Your test is going to change your testimony. God is refining you, preparing you, adoring you, cutting off the excess.
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1: I said God will change your story. Your test is going to change to testimony. God is refining you, preparing you, adoring you, cutting off the excess. God will change your story. I said God will change your story. Your test is going to change to testimony. God is refining you, preparing you, adoring you, cutting off the excess.

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I miss you on your case. From now to exactly 6 p.m., this is your show, Fie Kwanso. 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
1: Aha. 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
0: That's right.
1: Prosper.

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Aye pa. Aye pa. You want to suggest images? Want to suggest what you should be? Aye, be here now.

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Bet me am one yellow play matra. Bet me am walk that 4-star hotel. Of your own global destination. I don't see, but money answer. Pepe. Tambic. Money wallet. I'm a card in the PBC. Promo your question. I'm a money

And August 14, 2026, we stand a chance of winning worldwide travel package for two to a destination listed on priceless.com. It's time to make a phone and them out.

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Bear president the power measures up. 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Yeah, they might be why I say from Bayer, almost a sound of Mohon and your rubber. 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And I saw a latest foam. 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I will latest foam. 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

right, Adam 106.3 FM of Fear Kwan Sona Masugu Awotie. This is Mike 2, baby, running you from now till 6 p.m. and also driving you from now till 6 p.m. Now, my main count, ye in Komoka Krana Fing. Yenki Ade Bakum. And it may be a high bony pedria. 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And it may be a high, aw ya, a yade papa. 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Which ye change of environment in Mpuno, and sign a baby opportunities to be edema. Oboha, oh, here transfer. What transfer, transfer, who stroke cross of a call, transfer, dear Mequa, Nebbia, and Quisia, Mamma Debbie. Change of environment, a buapa papa. You meet a lot of people, and then you embrace a lot of opportunities. What's na Kumasi? What's na B? What's na Northern Region? What's na Central? And I be up, I say, or call any other place or any of the places I be boy here. Ubedru ho no. I want to be we say hard your Ukraine kran dan kwa na ne boy dia. Udru kuma say ebo na yefo. Ba bi wo ha wo kwa etimi boa mpo e ma wo improve wo ho ana say wo upgrade wo ho. In terms of education ubetimi aye. In terms of so ubetimi hu niam bi ne nyina etimi ba because of change of environment. Enye da bia na e betena at the very comfort of our place or our homes. But into anamo into change ebi environment environmental change ye ba ye no grab it ne move on ne hwe se unya ne pa bi mfiri mu ana ne di kan se mdi kan kan no e mo bi history to free ho na wo hia nkrofo unya opportunities ahodo itimi mo upgrade wo ho in many other ways. It's a change of environment there. A hun here pa shall say if we tell you how number two and a moka cra, namunam puyano kakra, namunam haka kra kra, who tell kakar maka koda, now mumudia change the environment in a fe and may be an enko y mpo awariemuno. Change of environment in ti boon say affects it and one no on our seno. Ah in ti yen se we so na emwaya pa na a jumekua soy as me decide for to send me brewi a Agromonti, Agromonti. 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All right, yeah, twaso Adom 106.3 FM.

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0: ye kakra arohone di onche de hu bisa ebe ko yi
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1: okay
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1: Mm.
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1: obi share no gaga
0: sa
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0: 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So yo ba so ye bele ma nfa.
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1: 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August 18, 2008.
0: 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Bibia be ye yama no.
1: Befa.
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0: But apart for that ono so ba be ye wasa so bia do be fa ma no.
1: Okay.
0: The problem ono so be chane akuma cho ye hu adwuma.
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1: ko
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1: 11th August 2009
0: sani pa no so obebere we wiase yo banyes ka ba to bepre pa problems akwanhia our whole rebellion was assessed by Yaguro. It be a police station assam.
1: Okay.
0: It be a court assam. It be a yari. It be in Kanto Swap. You know, I said, you could be woo. And I said,

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1: Second March 1993.
0: Second March 1993. Sani Panos, Beko Yamano. That's our horse will be. Go for bed, dad, no, I didn't see Kanya, but Uma, a quabby woman, in the man's head, at Tier while first, second, so check that while ye, a bear farmer, and you'll be on a baby as ya. Wait my work, wait my work, wait my work, wait my work,
1: 10th August 1992.
0: What's that?
1: 10th August 1992.
0: Oh, no, no, so I ever care for which one you are doing with Ali. Eh, sir, when you are coming, Ali, the best start
1: now, come by
0: Ali. So, who's answer? I command started say, Hannah, I ever can actually a baby. So, we should about one time, we'll be just goddamn. So, by 15, on our
1: wow. Okay, yeah, shall we? 5th May 1981.
0: No, no, so Benjamin's car, on the first marriage. Honestly, disappointment never had a power, we are saying. Disappointment. And they betted the pop, pop, pop, pop, pop, pop, pop, and also they're about the mob, but we're talking about them. Waiting to two coin. A dreamer of a pie catering, a dreamer as well. Yeah, as other pound, they're the best.
1: Okay,
0: as a teacher, you know, we're near but we are crab, bob, mama, was why it's
1: I take for some mutti and person mobile, so I'm going to call YouTube. No, you're for any papa, it's a 5 it'd be 0302 216562. 0302 216561. Atom 106.3 FM, Prophet. Edward and not Labby any and no ever ha and yeah for my for YouTube and so too bad into a young hello let's say
2: I'm
1: not sure my interview maybe I'm sure my interview date you
2: know
1: 5th October 2007. All right. 5th October 2007.
0: Ono ebe si ni ye beto kwa wale asia. Oni ni budi fan beti matra bet 10 years. Awa ni begu. The first now, chase second. Second kwa nyami ambe mo yano si engine na beto bedi. 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
1: Okay. All right. Yen kwa kumano so 0302216562. Hello.
2: Hello.
1: Yes, dear. My interview.
0: January 17, 1976.
1: Hello.
3: Hello.
1: Yes, sir. Am I into you?
3: Program no I'm present with them. My date here
0: 16th March 1958. And this was Benyeska.
1: Papa ni zikanaba.
3: Mayo.
0: Benyeska. No, no, no. 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
1: yo ko se and then that date here hun here pa eh ever last one hello
2: hello
1: yes yeah but I'm into you
2: 11 June 1971
0: yeah and it's sunny palo ni man so be ko yoro so be wa so be wal first one so e de egu na ro ho so be ni pan she dan pan so o yo bia papa de boni de be de betu ade ka na sama ka se beti ma to ton wo kwen mu but we scared e kakra be de beba
1: ma me na to say
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0: yes yes all the clarity
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1: 17th June 1987
0: June 1987. Sunny panels so will be seen ye, but also about quality ye. Shabu a tear that while the befa.
1: Okay.
0: Nay, it is bit my besoon, or bed bre papa, and sanity made definite no 2 pounds wa, the best in a year, but it might be on all program, I can see Obesiano, and now Alison.
1: All right. The year share 25th April 2020.
0: And the best in a year. As an independent or by your bar, or by what will mine, or yet there, or by what will mine. And the partner be wedding to know a Japadian or the BD, who be the better at the Amano. Or a Bremans one show by what Abrawak. By what will buy each. San and a star at it. Scad you being a papa, papa, papa, papa.
1: Wow.
0: Yeah, go down on saying, no better will be in your being a better at the Amano. This will be our Abrahani as a Toyasa Cassi now. Ubin's Romano,
1: Sugar Mummy.
0: Ubin's here smoking alcohol with my word Japadina. I've been in Wuna, the Adena Benedi, and only the Abana Brasano on Sandy Pano.
1: No, they
0: didn't in the Bay, and yes, or can I blab with ye? One winter more quemu.
1: Yeah, in fact, too, and count after your friends here. Okay. 17th July 2007.
0: 17th July 2007. Ono se besi ni ye, but ono so wa problem. So si 2007.
1: You.
0: 17th no, be maniska. 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
1: Okay. 13th October 1998.
0: The sunny pounds were struggling life.
1: The
0: fat ablabonum, Nima best say, and Nima signed a peja. Nima connect here and went on only an easy. The big dinner amana over 4 months and Nima pay to me a day.
1: Abam. Okay. All right. Adam 106.3 FM, 23rd June 1971.
0: 23rd June 1971.
1: You.
0: Ono so ebe obenye sika but wo nye sika bebere. 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
1: Okay.
0: No no so obetimi lusu na wale. That's a problem be every day.
1: Okay.
0: Akwantu ni ade ni wutu e be de be bo ano.
1: Mhm.
0: Nti ono no de ni mu ye kakra.
1: Okay. Mu ye o ahaye. Okay, ye fa last one. Second June 1994.
0: Well, second June 1994.
1: Sadin
0: 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Ko fu twetwa nsem agu no so ni ade ade. Ono so wale first one so be ni pa be wo 3 and a half wale be fim. Ono so awani gua. A bad day, so we have to fro.
1: Okay. Yeah, I'm saying for last one, you know. Okay. Wow. 4th August 1968. 4th August 1968.
0: I'm not saying for no Benyashka. And in Yamabekui. No, no, sir. I said no. I bet 4 months, Anna. I said no. I did. I could not. So bet my young colleagues will be brave. I bet my will be brave. Winning colleagues of 4 or 5 for quite the bet my producer or more as I say so. No, so two coins were. Who took quite be as or try be a better farmer.
1: Okay. All right. So for my infancy, na I share we were him this week, you know.
0: I share we and him share. Nyameya do my china. Me ko nyameya do my be share wo time I come to trace say that there be ano ya wo there be share no.
1: Okay.
0: E ya no pa 8 o'clock to 2 o'clock. What per se? Obesho shebrim. We be how ya le be how soon so me how. We so nyame fire so na ojiwa obeti me there. I be share wo time I come to trace wo organize wo na.
1: Okay.
0: So mo obeti me there share. Wo bad wo abo ahoto na Ghana city. Ona shishe ya e da kwa mu. Na Friday so ye we do crew be kwa pem. Ona so ye wo Friday ano pa 9 o'clock to 1 o'clock ona say ano pa. Ona so obeti me be share wa so wa person e sum no. Obeti me ba impai body bi. Na wa person obesho shebrim so a. Ona so Friday now by after the church, you know, yes, I cancer to us. One so bad about 200 cities. Saturday is the same thing, you know, I do Krumuha, and they cancer 1 on 1 on Kuan, so you know, about 8 o'clock to 2 o'clock. Now, Sundays, you know, I do Sundays, you know, what I a class, so too, there was Zen places, yes, only I know, part. 8 o'clock to 11 o'clock. Obu awo ni akwa se obeba sorry se bu ope sobe shene shebro. After the church, you know, obe timi e de abba from 11 ko obe timi abe shebro. Na Monday so e kansi di mko ano so 1 on 1. Na Wednesday so e mpabo e said ya. Yeah.
1: Okay.
0: Ano so obe timi abba. Na after the program is wa person show date bi ano abo ano 200 series. O de best support ye.
1: Ye free ha ye free.
0: 200.
1: Na wa sendi ato so.
0: Esa na teni ya andi e amani e da ho. Fetete yenguu no
1: sa ni yende se ya catch the radio so ni se obega na sofo so obegi misika sa ni
0: oba
1: hai wa anyo bi esika
0: eh free
1: na catch free
0: nti after the program no
1: 200
0: na masase no so obi an so
1: asase
0: no
1: obi an toy
0: obi frame so oba beto mai
1: okay
0: nti
1: I don't know said that
0: he be say wo millennium city cars wa millennium city
1: okay half plot
0: half plot e da kurum
1: okay
0: nti onipa bi a woti emi ho pass ase ato no obetima ba ni aka ho asam
1: okay
0: bi a correct
1: okay
0: obetima I have a normal no ti e normal no e say na mbue normal no the bankrupt for 1% frame 050 8 0 1 7 4 7 6 0 5 4 4 9 4 2 1 1 0 0 5 4 4 9 4 2 1 1 0 0 5 4 4 9 4 0 5 4 4 9 4 0 5 9 4 1 3 1 3 1 0 1 0 5 3 0 5 9 4 0 5 9 4 1 3 1 0 1 0 5 3 0 5 9 4 0 5 9 4 1 3 1 0 1 0 5 3 0 5 9 4 0 5 9 4 1 3 1 0 1 0 5 3 5 3 0 5 9 4 0 5 9 4 1 3 1 0 1 0 5 3 5 3 0 5 9 4 0 5 9 4 1 3 1 0 5 3 5 3
1: When
0: you come on show, BBR, yes, I'm not a next week, BBR.
1: Okay,
0: to our pay BBR next week, all branches on Saturday,
1: Rebecca.
0: Yamisha OBBR,
1: Yamisha
0: Monso,
1: so for Yamisha Pan, so for Edward, Anno Labi, Enna Yeti Ninkano, and Tibomodi also befriend numbers, no, Nafi, Oneno Akasa.

Can I send us for saying Yakupon Yadama, August 15, 2026? And going here fit and free health walk, and I'm about to then. The chassis free, I got to go see the Lodge Tavern.

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I want the answer on Sabbath account there. Go on, Dan, do tell you, sir, play up, you know. Now, I was saying. All right. Adomo 106.3 FM. And I'm also going out here. And this is Sophia Kwanso.

0: Jataboa, this one hitting out to you out there. And foe, send them a kind of no. And foe, send them a kind of no. And you're gonna cry, yeah, Kayla B, what can't I man to offer K? Special one to you. My name is Sabri Utipa. I'm sure now on your case, yeah. ASP Stella Dede. Tema Regional Police PRO. Special one to you. Okay, this is the time. Offer. 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Okay, I'm fine, go to her.
1: Well. Please, I'll get a sports. A perfect program, perfect engagement, and perfect, respected. I'll get a sports. Hey, papa. So listen to I get a stop. You grow old and you die old. Thank you.
0: Thank you to you. Safo Kum Chacha. What is your name?
2: 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So you listen, Prophet Kum Chacha. I'm listening and I'm here. God bless you.
0: Okay, I say Otie, no, or ha, I'm listening and I am here. And you know, ewa hapa yeti. All right, omo aswase, ema yede, I alligator sports, bro. Eye, onga, ekuremune yede, bro, na fi, Daffy's Health and Beauty, and a Synthes Tank, Osons Chemist, and a Kale Charcoal Toothpaste, omu kuremu, and a yede, I alligator sports, bro. This is the time.

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0: 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Or cancer or radio business or say dabena chema akwa ene nansa.
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0: Hello ono so so. O tu jana.
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1: Ah wa tu jana.
0: Ni be bi ode fa.
1: O fire pa pa pa pa pa pa for example. O fire pa pa pa pa pa pa.
0: Oye ano o yin ho afinet mu tibia se se ni o fire na o yin ho afinet mu se. Do so frere no. 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
1: Anto kani yes ni kwansani yekoma no court wano.
0: Eh, wase, according to iwe amu example.
1: Masa pato le bisu odin tru as ama eno. 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
0: Eh, ji, ebe da mwese kwa yekwani 20 years.
1: Ebe ya dena uwa uwa accused person wano se yes edibe maunie. Like you know,
0: they be saying they be abandoning our names. You see, yeah, they
1: say what. I'm talking about a political persecution. You say why? So far, Christian is already a man.
0: There be once the person is coming from a political party, and we are banned from there. There's no doubt.
1: I'm as some may make any answer. I don't know why Wuntumi is going alone.
0: Hey,
1: ask me why.
0: Why? And I'm just making sure
1: you
0: obey your.
1: You also have your why, right? Come now, Wuntumi. SS Amra Boy no. When are you in charge of forest at that time?
0: I now say, oh yeah, a minister.
1: Who was the minister at that time? What, then, who was the security couple within that region at that time?
0: And then now when are a forestry commission?
1: What, don't
0: see you.
1: Like all those people just go like that. You're jailing them free.
0: And now, and Crawford, you say?
1: Your environmental protection agency. One. Kube 5,000.
0: Minra.
1: What can you or Henry was that time no? Some rap boy no one lay on him. Assembly man don't know what. MP, yeah, I say a choir could do assembly man. That's another question.
0: But near court, we say no. Any human is say, oh no no. Odiye man.
1: I did the waba.
0: I didn't do any him. No, can't hold him.
1: I come because we need to
0: see. And so now near okay court bet me after mu
1: aye. Some of the apparently 8 years and say first now.
0: I just say, Omo mu boko adu no. And the kobo sangro for abo di because we need them aba kotro.
1: That as I say. Mine and as a country, Nankasa,
0: as a state,
1: that's what they do in China. Say, because you have China, a qua, a quack, a quack, as a husband, you know.
0: Now, what's your story? And I said, you call ya, Kwame, as a Osha, and I just said, my own to me.
1: Now, not go for the crowd, and yes, a minute or what? He has to answer questions because he was on platform saying, "Say, I contaminate on yet galamse debia."
0: Say, "Bia based on the lines," he said, "Yama contaminate no."
1: Based on what?
0: On yet galamse lines.
1: So then it means the judge is lying.
0: No, judge, you there was.
1: Who go court? Who be so when you proof enough to sentence the man? Bia, he shouldn't go alone.
0: See, judge say. Komona udi nina judge no famu bi ena wode ebua ofo anaso wode ebua obi mu
1: the only way to fight corruption is say
0: Minerals and Mining Act no. Section 14 no HL licenses no say so who kura licenses no so wode bema obi aye adwuma e wose minister in charge no wode kwa chire no tro written document written statement e de koma minister no
1: wanye
0: no approve
1: wanye minister no say 8 years no when who say then on call come for excavator kwa 40 I know if I call ya obi enhunu security bi eni some na boy wo nyira
0: and then scapegoat he's been
1: what you say
0: escape scapegoat.
1: I didn't what so sa cross yet mean to us yet that. We have to go who do say and run video are the same time by one that I'm saying across all.
0: Enna, Omoa, yes, here the lines is Ma, Omoa, Seka, Omonkoya, reclamation. Omokoya, yes, sir, Omongo, could be with the demos. Almost one going could be a could be also.
1: Uncle too good, no,
0: I'm good.
1: I'm too good, my wine, I'm too far. Free.
0: According to, you know, cross examination, Ibisaya, no sooner, Omu too good, do not. Ayana, Omo de Hom, a scan be my wine. Omo money be.
1: A moment to me be. No, all of you two, see, money. Now, I reclamation, go to Now, two, I do my family. You're chancing you. And you say, babe, tapping tap, but yet, It's sad. On my way, no. A poor attitude. I just will be a. Why would you say? Ubu and Yaguni Amaso. So, what do you want to do? The country is sick.
0: Then, Crawford, no crowd.
1: This country is ill.
0: And Crawford almost said, Yakasu said, Chairman, Ekasu, Munkoya reclamation.
1: Yeah.
0: I'm going to go hard time, I'm an so. I don't want to go too good. Ramos, I'm away.
1: I will reclamation.
0: I'm a mother.
1: Why you?
0: I'm bad as a fool.
1: I'm going to go too much. I'm going to go too good.
0: So ma ko do ba no di adanse no so ni ono di eh say case research ya no say ono no ja manager na yonye di bio nya manager bio
1: nti wo free adwuma ni
0: no oni onti mi ni adanse ma chairma onti mi
1: ni adanse ma no
0: o say no na shares ya na
1: chairma obi obi sun o prison o de che say ni padi bi adini ha mo
0: o sun de
1: say utie mu yi a ase nya akoya de na ya kaso o yenyi na yenyi she papa we na ono oso oya nam kese ye ankrofo ni nyano ampa ankrofo ye nyano ni omu nyan hwem bia biem na ati so san kokot ne wo of the prison go ati kokot
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2: ye nua mic too
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2: ko na o dan for so the apology statement about already
1: oh needless apology to who
2: ne family
0: ne family
1: you don't need to be apologizing, just keep quiet and let time solve the problem for you. This problem, the only thing that can solve it is time.
2: Acha 2 weeks.
1: A Ghana phone every bit free now. Now, use that energy to work on yourself. Or you apologizing to who? So, no about that.
2: So, we're good in the family anymore.
1: Sir,
2: Immediate family.
1: Man, who saw your videos? Be as
2: a old one and ask.
1: There be no but much than you mean as a
0: old one. But I have a buyer, no.
1: Oh, yeah.
0: Omo, I am a kind of simple. Becca Brofuno. Or, I say, oh, by I'll buy you sooner. The next person, I'll buy you,
1: I don't know.
0: I saw a person also with your painting.
2: Code of

0: All you can do is to put on your phone and insult president wife Nadia Naba. So and when you TikTok on your mom likes, would you be a Oja Lodina or bar no more queens? Let me call you. So sister knows that
1: yeah. So
0: I'm monetizing. You don't need to monetize.
1: Oh, okay.
0: The more the amount.
1: No, so likes no banana joke.
0: Who you are telling me now?
1: That is why I'm starting.
0: I'm starting.
1: Yes, I did.
0: So since so. Now say we and pen as amwa. Me no ba. Me we are down for.
2: No, mame my ya ho na kwa ba. Eh, a case can have ya dollar.
1: Hey,
2: nene. 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
1: Iska krona
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1: Sika ni puduo ni ni mum dollar wum.
2: Ah, okay. Enti ekwia akwaba. Ladies first. 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
3: Yes sir.
2: Correct. Waje su yi. 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
4: Yeja.
2: Correct. And she I get just sports there and one you go so a modia ma boy and you empty phone so na edwagu mi nti and che e beba mo ho kwa me afi ye yenko
0: and na so me catch say untimi sa court
2: okay na no
1: em say no mri forest
2: to forest there no
0: there's a forest o krumo nya man na didimu ana
1: oh kwa me say onya botre Because Miss Mimiri D and I say, Nipana, my friend said,
2: Ming and I, my actor, you know,
1: I'm run out of bush on because
2: lines
1: I minister, no, ah, Puviam, and on no coin on a society at the coma will be.
0: But one funny thing, so
1: that means we're going to
0: start offense with
1: 5 years,
0: 3 to 5 years,
1: and a maximum of 15 years,
0: and another instead of
2: the other day,
0: 3 to 5 years.
1: 3 to 5, but I'm say maximum only 15 will be something like that.
0: Oh yeah, Mr. Kira, 3 to 5, but Nanado instead of
2: Yanga, Yanga say 1 to 5.
0: And Nanado instead of say Obi Mia Kuru Me Kuru Ne Uno De Plaster, I carry Kuru Ne So.
1: Go Mia No Manu Musa.
0: Sanka o ko fear no so ko stop no o ko mo ranu mu se o ko mo ranu mu mu ko ko fo be jai
2: eno so de mo obi nyai
1: na do pese o chese na chese ye mkuru no o se nko de draw be ku o sa no haksa mr chabema na no na ku o sa no no de plaster tar is
0: by increasing the years
1: so that the scale
0: na na mpegalam say o de ko 20 30
1: na say yeah

0: I'm going to say,
1: Say,
0: you know, you can't spy the other day.
1: Spy, baby, you mean me? We're going to be Kobe, ending of the month.
0: Who mean me? Wait,
2: that's right.
0: 1 hour, yeah.
2: That's right.
0: But I could be with Chippa, I must say, never be war, baby.
1: Happy ending.
0: And we have happy ending.
1: Who's happy ending?
0: Clarissa. They become a media, I mean, Bubu.
3: Because we'll be a while being within a nine assassin.
0: Obey free, me coa, be see.
2: I don't know how to say it. Why you me come?
1: I'm for whom? I'm going to go to the house.
2: Yeah, me mean na ya me anti bi grow of you.
1: Do
2: your problem. Oh, so Friday you dem.
0: It is operated within a jurisdiction.
1: My two baby, I'm quite a man. You're too gold, you're too gold, reserve forest
2: le tugo wo enye enye say ayi a
1: forest le tugo wo
2: yeah enye say enye mine no ho yeah yeah mine
0: na yeah akonta mine
2: no so so akonta
0: mine
2: na omo dia ye galamse wo say galamse de omo tra
1: in a reserve forest
2: enye reserve forest
1: as no go
2: eh yeah busa ye man concession
0: mo two kwame me say akonta mine no so so no
2: eh company eh company mining
0: ah all licenses
1: registered mining company
0: eh all licenses oh yes licensed ah
1: oh yes small scale mining what is the difference between the small scale and the galamse
2: galamse no yes am only
0: licenses no do yes him but small scale
2: and face sukra uno ya u
1: okay and you are the licenses no di dwiri mu no ono de o fie e di fufu
0: ah
1: and the tax my him na ko prison. Help me understand.
2: No, you must go.
0: You say you are not for witness for.
2: I don't know.
1: Glorious birthday to a friend and son, Clon Sikapa Boafo.
2: Sikapa Boafo.
1: Yeah. Mm. From George the Jungle. And on the on the bush your phone and mom happy birthday.
2: And yeah, you could mention yeah Black Jar.
1: Black Jar meeting catch
2: yeah. Yeah, Obuta Abruchi.
1: Texas. Yeah,
2: Texas, America. Yeah. And Minia back with friend and our also North Carolina.
1: Dallas.
2: Yeah.
1: Udi sa mwana wakra pa.
2: O jani a, o sa ko kuro mo ko se mpasi o. Ye se o ko akọ
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2: Yes. O jani bi akra ha.
1: Mi se afọ. 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
1: O kita se kita ta.
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2: E se fer Motorola.
1: 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Anu mi wa. Mi se anu.
2: Mi se afọ.
1: Ko mo se da ni training papa bi a.
2: I'm going to go to the National Security Office.
1: Or the check number of trouble. But why I sit?
0: This country, more mind,
1: this country is sinking.
2: Because
1: the country is sinking.
2: You share the rate, at which and you may be a co sooner. And unemployment rate, you know, so
1: you see, the problem, but I'm going to say, I'm busy to do. But you don't talk about or talk to you, they vote to own your coin. Could see from
2: Hano, we are to come here because Nipano or Yana,
1: or Nipia, yes, Nipano.

0: Boy, boy, what if you were new?
1: Eh, my dear,
0: my name is Kunim, my name is Yari. You should have some way of war. You're quite a test. You're not malaria.
1: Oh, now, when you're malaria, I wear a zuber room. When you look Mofa Mefat tablets. No moment for Dan also Mefat oral suspension.
0: What's the yen penny for me? Your Mefat tablet. And then Quadanso Mefat oral suspension.
1: Sapape, brother, Miss Rowe. No wife, no, Cassan. Said you say we can. Where do you Roma? And can we copy Mefat tablet? No, any oral suspension in the brain. Why? What Roma? Oh, sure. We could pay to a bremo. Let's remove your beer. No, my the nearest pharmacy. And now over the counter medicine seller. 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
0: Mefat. 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

And then happy birthday, kasi enko Emma Mona Lisa. 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And then so would you, Awada, happy birthday to you. 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

Miss Pamela. Oh yeah, the CEO of Office Bite. 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
0: Happy birthday, and come on, Nana Adjoa Anobia. 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
1: And
0: then, hey, so, this one is coming from your mother.

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I'll see you in the show now on your Kesiapa. Now I say, Encoma Georgia, you see, formerly of Sunrise FM. George, Mr. Mitchell. That's right. I can see. So now I'm saying, I'm on for CIFA for a friend. I'm on for CIFA. Pep Student Adama. And the Mr. Wada, my money answer on Sabekan Pep Student in the B. Never mind CIFA for a friend. Pep Student today, Ghana for Ajia Tumupan. World class defense. Yes. Go to me say yes. And then my cum. Now, Ebra, football. Work up on your customer. Omo de achedi pi eba e. 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President. 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

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Hey, Nufusu is a powerful power. I said, Nufusu, let me give you a few and Nusuma. 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So that is the milk. Okay, it is called breast what? Breast milk. Breast milk is good.

a boyfriend telephone in the Oba radio news no asha babio. What the news no Oba? So I say I'm going to call your computer. The amount of money next time we buy no. What if Fabi be angry people shoot? People shoot the account news no atram. 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I'll tell you about some of the time I got to two. My mom called Degata. They are calling me, I do have a fancy. 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And pressure. And I, African. And James Sanjay, you could be deemed mate to Kakra. The Yami, I do have a fancy. Now, mate, if you are there, I'm a new show. Chief mate. Aye. Me money dino aba be bobe. Mr. Apa. Me ya me ya me ti o be driver.

0: talk and we'll Facebook at 106.3 FM na for YouTube na in seminal yemfa emamona yes and seminar see our swap one show me a manyo and afe a ye if isam so yura Muhammad Muntaka Mubarak and a dear to dra se a better quenim a better than anyone down who be one who ya we are to qua to the bitu bibucrano who try unku to san ones who treat yaso to say ya and pay for ye and say can I saw beko banki 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
1: NIA is operating in almost all the 261 MMDs, DAs that we have in the country. They are in all the 16 regions that we have also in the country. And they are there to assist to ensure that individuals who want to do the right thing within this 90 days or 3 month window get to do the right thing. While we want to encourage every citizen of our country to also help in ensuring enforcement is that I insist that I won't give you my Ghana card for you to make a photocopy.
0: Wey any semwa Olumunyan for Muhammad Muntaka Mubarak Ediatudra no se ene legislative instrument airline 2123 eno no ase na samre isha yesi wo adwuma kuo kra obeya so den asum shele bebu nua begu 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
1: initially there were no really punishment that was why it was a bit difficult you only try to cause no you can't do this and that now there's clear punishment their license can be withdrawn. Their business can be shut down and all. So there's a lot more within this new amendment that empowers NIA and the state agencies to enforce than before. And we can assure you that NIA will popularize the toll-free numbers that will be used to assist citizens who try to insist on the right thing and others try to abuse them.
0: Yera. 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
3: The streams in the forest reserve all flow eventually into the sea. So when this came to our attention, we took immediate steps in talking with the minister responsible for land and natural resources. Previously, when it came to our attention, we engaged and NIMOS immediately went in there and dismantled the operation. But subsequently, they've gone in there again and are going to be late at night. So people are not aware and they are there and operating. That national forest reserve should be converted rather into a national park with permanent presence of wildlife staff and forest services division staff so that they will not have access to go into it. But if the Galamsey does not stop, all our efforts at the marine protected area is useless.
2: Hmm. Now just say, I ani oba Facebook abo hunu ampa enya efripo kwaye no mawura punu mawiempo wedi aka ho bra na afo ani bra behwe wani so ade eh Facebook ni YouTube ena media to hoyi ya no enya de adu no 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
3: Over the past 18 months, we have laid important foundations. We have passed the Landmark Fisheries and Aquaculture Act. We have established Ghana's first marine protected area. We have strengthened fisheries enforcement. We have improved premix fuel supply and introduced stronger accountability systems. We have expanded aquaculture development. We have opened new opportunities through offshore mariculture. We have advanced Ghana's blue economy agenda. We have strengthened partnerships with investment, knowledge, and innovation. These achievements are significant, but they are not the destination. They are the foundation upon which we will continue to build.
2: Mami Emilia Atta, Swafo wanone share Suyomunam, Tise Koto, Akwe B, Jese, Abwe Bia, Ode Suyomunam, Ode Suyomubia, Wanwane, Danabemu. 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
5: under the law which I mentioned earlier the fact that I bring a case against my employer doesn't warrant any victimization or termination. And when you do that, and it is established that because I brought a case against you, whether rightly or wrongly, whether what I said is right or wrong, is not the issue. But the mere fact that I brought a case against you, you have victimized me, then that becomes unfair. So there's protection.
2: Now, Dr. Welbeck, Bennis, I didn't say that you know say. Yama ajuma wura no ma so nte se. 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
5: When labor department goes to do the inspections and they find some of these violations and then they recommend corrections and they are not effected, then they report to the National Labor Commission. So there is that kind of institution that does labor inspection. Now, but you see, one thing that I also know that sometimes you even go for the labor, they go for the labor inspection and workers even fail to come out to speak.
2: Ani oti ye ye panimpa wono ena apafo kubate wo mayi mu oda no Dr. Bennis Welbeck
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6: 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Yeah, dear, nanka, one time fire and call the flat rate, you know, of 4%, na, na, yitia, no, tempo, baby, I won't be paid, yamukakra, edia kobeya, between 5 to 6%, Number two, and so, yeah, the women's banker, I'm say, I know, I can't want them to say, 1% want the women's bank, a banner, a beboa, a mano, I'm say, I can't want them, but say, in meantime, a women's bank, no, a best party, a juma. Media budget, the person you think, and she say, yeah, or what she could do, any that for 10 years, that women's bank, no, a best party, a juma.
0: 80, and you, ma, Omega, the folk, about time, guta, one more heading moon, artist, one penny power, we are Clement, what in the tuja. Executive Secretary, Chacho for Penny Demand Importers and Exporters Association, Oma Denyoma, Eko, Eyama, Udwosu, Oni, Omu, Ekrani, Amabo, Me, Momson, Kabumuku, Samson, Asaki, Awingobit. 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
6: 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Having said that, we at business community also, I want to agree that if any industry that gives a ban, Chicago to pa, any ready for importers and exporters. In fact, for importers, that is where a ban is come on. Now, I didn't tell the mechanics, we share the introduction of the public and AI. Importers and exporters using my office supported government overwhelmingly. And as you speak, we know the numbers, the revenue that they are making generated from AI public and in the port. And so, we do not expect to see any surprises in the incoming media budget review. We do not expect to see any additional tax component being introduced because already we have sacrificed for government.
0: Samson Asaki Awingobit, or any executive secretary, my importers and exporters association.
2: Nyamia Domo Abosumia, Yakuako Ramo, yes, and Abosumin, and Pipia Manuku, and your mantam, Wakotuma, a impen for Betty Damanukuna, or Mantama Hoduni, and Mantam Dusianum. Now make us all draw half mantam, what the Ayamono, and I'm so much jump training your penny, what no Tiamanukuna jump will have mantam, one more crono was Uncle Pribium. 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
0: 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Wana asuma no. So I make a sense of family good hoofy na wope. Sabi said you only be the ATSM as we near unconscious and one going punto and in my power war ye. Na be queen din fatana fatana kono. 80 uncle basse or no better than a baby in Mantra baby no bully trim a good any more say only my warrior. Yen TSM one. You rastica at the other.
7: And the person or some baby. He said, yes, what you care NPC beam in your way. Ama, what did you dread baby so my yard here? Omanya dia India consequences but in share so can enya no credit minimum how here research if you say scholarship where dey one crop for local conference in no I ready when the meetings my epo akem ye chiri se min so kwa no tin ya data ni ya be akem any akem can you say something here tables and chairs and crown pin ye no hena my top brain new Twitter highlights as a boy near the fight insecurity communities are the only nine. My year is sure I'm a mutiny. I think say is yes, so it is not the only constituency among the few constituencies. Yes, I hear official research. I make my send them. You have a send them a movie. No more secret. Ah, your work and crowd where a dear percentage per the research sample. I almost share my way. Almost school. Only you.
0: Eti Dr. Sivinamua, NNA. And here you put on who I say. Wodwene ho awonte ase se adwuma wo ye nyina chi kwabrane betimi aseda afa no se wodna etwe fom sa na wowieye no wa kirem se enei se wohwe wono ankasa ankasa adwuma dia wadie ni nhwemu a waye wona bato mpesua ne so a ani dia papa ebe ye no aso ogina park echi no totobo wa park so
7: yeso it is not the only constituency among the few constituencies are inside the official research a bit ma send them you have send them a movie no ma security ah your work and crowd where a dear percentage per the research sample. I won't share my way, almost school, only your main in our shares. What my attitude almost sound, you might ever happen, since you see a cake, you see a story PSTV, you see a bag, you're the Tomani Sanyaman. When you are not at one chair, food bridges, in fact, and sorry, I would do a number of 100 bags of cement, 100 million organic cities, 200 bags of cement, 100 go and check. Even now, I'm collaborating with a mosque to build my character school. What they are not in China, the core functions of NPA, more with your media dance. Me, I believe in myself. Sir, you cannot pick five people who are very good on the floor, who may use the curfew. Dr. Sivinamua. You cannot, it's not, unless I will lie. You cannot, in terms of extemporaneous presentations, me, I'm your official and private statement I'm here to have. Right, Honorable, Bambi.
0: It's way any and someone, Dr. Sivinamua. 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
9: Consistent with the core functionings of human resource, you know, policies, monitoring performance, and facilitating capacity building and development among us, the OACS has been actively working to ensure that the careers of registrars are managed to their best optimum. In the pursuit of this mandate and in close collaboration with the ministry, and my good friend and the court management, the OACS has been addressing some of the challenges confronting the regional and national House of Chiefs to strengthen the administrative and judicial functions. A key priority in this collaboration or collaborative efforts is the harmonization of salaries for councils for the regional House of Chiefs, for instance.
2: Dr. Evans Agridako, Penimpa, one of my enuma by a cool how do one that woman on an enati and na. 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
9: as administrators you serve as the critical link between the traditional authorities and the formal public service system. Your role requires not only technical competence, but also tact, integrity, impartiality, and sound judgment. The knowledge and experience that will be shared during this workshop should therefore be viewed as an opportunity to strengthen your professional capacity and improve institutional performance.
2: Alhaji Amin Abdulrahman, one deputy director, chief director Ankasa, Ministry of Local Government, Chief Tenancy and Religious Affairs, Nene NLT,
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2: 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Say the Baya Betima Buama, the Opus Oye Biano. What to me, Ayenasa Bosia, ye de Ebay. 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Emma GCB Bank, Socrates from Nede Kokobo Emmage, my ponze. 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Baby, I say also Copebus, be the Nanso, Nebia, and Sanko Kabi to Nima ye, not to Nima ya, Unsabetimia Kabi.
15: We don't expect you to take the loan and just use it. Consumption without any real value back in it. And so look for opportunities. Some of the examples I've given. If any of said things comes to mind, then you are a candidate for this loan. And so plan your future with this loan. Plan what you want to do after retirement with this loan. Plan the house you want to build with this loan. Because it may be too late, it may be too expensive. And if you take your retirement benefit and put all that into housing, I tell you, you will struggle. Because what you get on monthly basis cannot take you home.
2: ehanti se o kwoje bosian na se o ka se o di kosu dan a o ka akire o se ne e di ahonchere beba pa san se ko ba sa de bosomenso a ye de be ma wo se kokodie no ye tewa ahwe a o di ni suo ne be kofie 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
16: GCB Tier 3 pension loan and a yapa home to Mano. The air can say, Obia will contribute to Tier 3 usually and for 4 years, Escarne Bia, because I know to me, into the moon, our says Canan San, our pension as so. Into the air can say, say, sir, Sikana was CC at all. Yabemo 80%, Nasa 80%, no, would you hear any investment preparing towards your pension? Oh, it's Abia. And I be a person auto, and I be a business world side hustle, be a person who be a man. Yeah, ma was our Kenya and say they G 80%, you know. Now they invest, say, yeah, pension, you know, a very cassier and sana, work of pension.
2: We, I am Mami Emilia Saki, head product, head of product, Emma GCB Bank, Nene, and our TNO. I have don't want. Hi, I don 106.3 and she owns 4.5 affiliate to her and yet you know in Siache say you jogu mama wa enche because antimantam kopo kumasimna di ohobiano and ye yadini nina ama ona ye bawura mu MTN say ye 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
0: William sir one of your best listeners other listeners are what Belgium Ghent the din a elder KB Jordan and Rowa woo ya oh my sorry Pentecost a war Ghent the Obia Nimuno
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0: long tennis to javelin, swimming, edico wrestling. The way a Tiger Woods is swinging, I said you Ramos, a tackling. The way a Messi is dribbling, Cristiano Ronaldo is scoring. The way a Olilaji Olympics, Aboswa, onoso is diving. Adom Sports, Moody and ET, we doing the listening.
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0: Adum 106.3 Ebusa fo enyumire ebra so se yedi adu sports pay 2 ebro meeting at a set dance ko mu acha man this year Philip Otuo the concert man and a afe international D4 Sansuna Abednego comments on Munya Texley and ene air 22nd of July 2026. 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
1: GCB Tier 3 pension loan na ya pa ho to mano na ye kan ne se obia we contribute.
2: I'm very excited about the proposals we've received. We'll make announcements. And another very exciting thing is the invitation to tender African football. Because of governance, because of ethics, because of transparency, because of auditing practices, the private sector wants to support us because they know if they put money into football, it doesn't go into pockets that it's not supposed to go to.
0: When in some manners, Patrice Motsepe, what the Atujai, the MO, on Atom 1.6.3, Busa 4, ye twas enough for ye rem, ewo, and semu formodia, and ye say, and ye see etie, Patrice Motsepe, and friends, 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
2: I must say I was very I was emotional when I heard what the Somali referee Omar said to me, and I was also emotional when he was excited because we said to him, "You are now going to be the referee of the biggest club competition in Europe." And I really want to thank Seferin and thank the UEFA for the discussions and for this opportunity. I'm clear in my mind because the issue of the circumstances under which a country either allows somebody to come in or not to come in. We've had lots of those challenges. We had the same challenges in other countries on the continent in football. And it's a sovereign issue. They've got their laws and their requirements. My job and my duties is to make sure that that we are there to support the Somali referee, Omar. And he's our best. We gave him an award as our best referee on the continent. We are proud of him. And we will keep on supporting him and all the other referees.
0: Adum 106.3 na se calf president to Ra Patrice Motsepe and odin same way to Ghana se ne se Wafcon eno eye ma no edia se se die na se wo a obegye eye Wafcon no se ene si etie elho sikapudo na woba 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
3: Nyankopon ya dom no mo ko super good what they have done because already you have two friendly matches. And then we caught Tanzania omo ye ma bo pa. We played 0-0 with them and then we scored Ivory Coast. 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She omo ba ko no mo so share.
4: She ba ko yeah.
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0: Adom 106.3 na ese Dr. Evelyn Insia Asare was a preparation na ese ne yeye fani majisa wotu ayeye na ese beboa ye pa ye nwem kaka ewo refis no asoye se ne se nyame adom na ese adom tumia wafu zone B 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omo ekokoye no
5: we are human beings you may be facing your personal problem as I said I'm combining three things. Daniel is combining three things as we are talking now. You don't know where he even came from to come and run. And when you are talking about the most consistent athlete in Ghana for the past 12 years, I'm talking about football, I'm talking about athletics, all other disciplines of a year. Daniel Lai has been the most consistent. 12 years, he has been the most consistent about AFCON. If you mention him, sir. So this man has giving all out. And if there's one thing that we don't know what he was going to at that time, but nobody has even called and asked. Or much as I said, the edge and put into conclusion. If you cross out and crown your ring, yes, I cannot be via then. Abba, see, it is not about training. For the past 1 month, because I'm at that bed 3 hours crown, it is not the case. Everybody or all of school beer knows what we went through. Okay. See, those things are out there, but you need to sacrifice and make sure, say, you do it. And now, one thing to say, this is the first time we have our MA course for some MA Bay FIFA referee, you know, in July. So, normally, as I said, we finish the league on 31st May. May, July. So sometimes, you know, so when you're enough rest and so on, and also comes with it. That is what I believe. Wednesdays and Thursdays, I have to go to lectures. And now, as I started exams time, because so I training now, I call Mondays, I call Tuesdays, I call Fridays and such. And also can be.
0: And tia no so kahumbi letters or mo ko adisu musia any SM said do manim ninina kahua drinkin dorsu and ama any omoko calf any a FIFA fitness and medical tester and se ajiagu top reference jina aye 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
4: So it's a big opportunity for Ghana coming here and have most of the good boxers, the best boxers in the Commonwealth coming here, not only for the Commonwealth, but beyond the Commonwealth. It can take you to the Olympic level because we are seeing all these the bosses here are the same bosses that will continue campaigning for the Olympics. We've trained a lot and I believe in the preparation of my bosses and I've been seeing some results from the preparation.
0: Wey any summer nurse aye coach Ofori Asai wade after drive for Ghana ye national team no meche boxing team na womu ede ekwa kopie mu ewo aye Glasgow no nti eno no na yenwura mu kaka ewo aye club 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
6: In comparison, I would put it with Orlando Pirates, having coached Orlando Pirates, which is a massive club in South Africa. Just something Kotoko is no different. It's the highest supported club in Ghana. So there's a lot of pressure that comes with that and a lot of expectation. But as you said, I come with a lot of experience. I've been around with many clubs. I've been pretty successful in all the clubs that I've been to and coached. You know, I've been involved in CAF Champions League, I've been involved in CAF Confeds, I've got to finals. And that's going to be the objective and the purpose in hopefully a year's time is that we can find ourselves in that group phase of CAF and competing at the highest level. So I think the 20 years of experience of coaching that I have is only going to benefit myself and obviously the club.
0: Atom 106.3 nti coach and team Eddie Eric Tinkler and odin simwe dia to dwa egusu our clubs naso ye nwem kakra e wo transfers no essence Ghana teams now prepare towards a yemponese Ghana Premier 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head coach a year coach and a team and the a year Antoni Irala and what the after you say we hear new players and so a year new signings pa and summer season no.
7: It's difficult to say a number when the market is open, and you have to be always open to new options to improve the squad. And there are obvious situations that we know that we need to sign players, where wingers, for example, no? We definitely need to sign a winger. But there are other situations that we will have to analyze what the market gives you, what's the cost, how we also see the players we have. We have some, I said the other day, no, some tricky positions where we have like injured players that we trust, but still not the ideal situation.
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Yeah, don't know a Stone Boy talking, representing the Beam Nation president of the place. You're in tune to Dr. Shine. Keep it blazing, can't cool. 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
5: 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Still! 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
1: What tiase?
0: Aye, bro, from the moment for mommy opponent for mommy no more cooperate. They should give English to them. But me media, who to media? Me masade ne se get the work done. I'm coming to work. And tikasa. 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
0: Kasa wo mo beti ase. Betimi ame ya weni aba ene ade do. Eno soso nche se wo mo a Omuwo certificate is sumimu om.
2: Assignment is by way of a written instrument. And if there was none throughout the trial, and that a person could be convicted and sentenced or it's really a worrying trend. And what can we do except to consult our clients and fashion out the way forward, and we'll certainly come out.
3: But the charges were brought under the Mining Act, right?
2: Yes, certainly it was brought under the Mining Act. But the
4: Asedaye Mahamadia yentiminka adiawa ye untumi ya da Mahamase sesi agana ni bia oto abama jembia ewani daso se oman no ebeyeye menkwada nyina man ni dikura pam wani giemu wena Mahamaye no Welu ebe 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
5: 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So, okoka na dani problem. Sabi is on a boyage now my mono a boyage na na sabi what say you saw no near koka. Now so on dia sia aban sa so muno odo fa mra kwanzo
6: judgment here dia man die me die eye san say o mai mu bibi anima ye individual dia eye aye o mai japade aye individual dia ntinka ofa kwampa so a nka meji ni se wan nyina amba eye nhwese die emfa ma afufro.
7: I contend that creating this new tribunal system by this provision, Mr. Speaker, will bring chaos to the justice delivery system we have in our country. Mr. Speaker, this is populism. We need clarity. Justice must not just be done, must be seen to be done. Mr. Speaker, I remember the famous case of Tagore and Issa
8: Abbas,
7: where the respected Dr. Dominic Ayeni took the matter up at Court of Appeal. These were individuals who were convicted. And at the Court of Appeal, his argument was that a man cannot, may not just be convicted because of his own words. That is populism. He argued. He said every element of a crime must be proven. Lead evidence of probative value. That was the argument of the respected Dr. Ayeni. It was because we had a clarity, certainty in the law. We had a Court of Appeal, well properly constituted. Today, you want to have a tribunal? A tribunal? Populism, trouble justice. Trouble justice. Mr. Speaker, trouble justice. Where people will be sent and people will be thrown into jail. Mr. Speaker, I will not sit here as a minority leader and allow this provision to stand. I move that this provision be deleted. Mr. Speaker, I so move.
9: These things are textually incorrect as far as the Constitution is concerned, because as you yourself drew his attention to the provision in Article 126 of the Constitution and 142, but let's start with 126. It provides an integrated judicial system that includes regional tribunals, and that also includes such lower courts or tribunals as Parliament may by law establish. And Mr. Speaker, this is exactly what we are doing. In terms of the regional tribunals, what we are doing is just simply amplifying the provisions of the Constitution in 126 and 124. In terms of the district tribunal, what we are simply doing is implementing 126 by creating a lower tribunal that will deal with criminal matters that have been specified in the bill, including those of illegal mining. So, Mr. Speaker, we are not creating a parallel justice system. We are simply amplifying what is provided for in the Constitution. These things are textually incorrect as far as the Constitution is concerned, because as you yourself drew his attention to the provision in Article 126 of the Constitution and 142. But let's start with 126. It provides an integrated judicial system that includes regional tribunals, and that also includes such lower courts or tribunals as Parliament may by law establish. And Mr. Speaker, this is exactly what we are doing. In terms of the regional tribunals, what we are doing is just simply amplifying the provisions of the Constitution in 126 and 124. In terms of the district tribunal, what we are simply doing is implementing 126 by creating a lower tribunal that will deal with criminal matters that have been specified in the bill, including those of illegal mining. So, Mr. Speaker, we are not creating a parallel justice system. We are simply amplifying what is provided for in the Constitution.

0: Ebusia nyumre ye mwajum mwakwa badem badum 106.3 FM so. 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
1: 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Nay, dear biba non sonno, and to say a bishop near my mumma, and answer a better see. And now, I lay for that I say, what is the mischief which is present? And what is the mischief that this law wants to cure? As I say, Sabi, Sabi, I did not touch him. Into your pursuit of treating you, and the man a bribey and a set emra for fraud, but said a bear near treating your mighty. You miss, I say, I didn't know, did you say that you open out here and was here over far and ran, be a friend in memorandum, no, Bubunse, omu eye mte, omu chetre dientia, omu pese, omu de, samme eye omu kenyi, eba. 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And it is the public tribunal eba. 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And this anima way in a tino yepese yes emra. Fuf say a this idea. Nanu abisa se eya de fufro. And now before Frocher said, a baby at Chemu, some cousin, fear a blessed be a sent the amen, you know, not a war. Now, all my wisdom, no, your constitutional, and your master, after the coming into force of the constitution, 6 months' time, tribunal seminal, a be free hall, and ye no free old sons, and not a war, bidding tea, and not a month for cassettea. And now, ye said the free ho, ye jabaku, which was the original tribunal, in the no constitution, but the brother, ye said, you say, tribunal, no, and so soon as they buy it, ye free ho, they are yamaning in our court, Sabio, no question, no drum quantia, and free ho cra, and as I say, the judicial system they buy it. 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
1: 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You for doing an act with the intention to sabotage the economy of Ghana. Because now we for focus on life. Our new town. Now we are going to go to the toilet. Because that time, no, that public tribunal law, no, constitution, and you must have done, no, and The tribunal was consistent with the then law. And they are trusting the constitution number. In this animal way, justice than to rush justice. And Jabia, you are at the force. Says who a minister who said.
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0: 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So ho. 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Omu ti the tribunal system no. U be hu se kwen a ye fa so e hye ye court so no. Adu na no kwen ye fa so e dan so. Bi ni aba wa ti ase. Enti so constitution that we need more, Mr. Yanko, Article 125, Clause 4 of the 1992 Constitution.
1: Mm-hmm.
0: But your
1: Article 125,
0: Clause 4 of the 1992 Constitution.
1: Mm-hmm.
0: Or see, the Chief Justice shall, subject to this Constitution, be the head of the judiciary, and shall be responsible for the administration and the supervision of the judiciary.
1: Mm-hmm.
0: In the judiciary now, Article 126, a define a kuyo court in kuyo kuya, a formal judiciary no.
1: Mm-hmm.
0: The Chief Justice nebesha so.
1: No, obedano.
0: Obedano.
1: Mm-hmm.
0: Ena obeyen shisheye, edi, ne na no no, obeyen shisheye, wadebe edeng, ebesha so.
1: Mm-hmm.
0: Mepato, what did they make, what did they say?
1: Mm-hmm.
0: Now, obesha tribunal na, tribunal system noa, over section 5 now, administration of tribunals.
1: Mm-hmm.
0: The Judicial Council shall, in consultation with the Tribunal Oversight Committee, establish under section 43, issue guidelines for the administration of the tribunal, of a tribunal.
1: Mm-hmm.
0: So what I say? The administration of the tribunal, no, omu yikure free chief justice in some. So what I say, if you query a bit administer tribunal, no, a bit different from query first to administer your judiciary, no. And it clearly, no, and you at the full program, no more establish it. What I say, me patcho, what tribunal oversight committee be doing?
1: Mm-hmm.
0: Tribunal oversight committee, no, or see, established under section 43. Me patcho, yanko section 43 of the bill, no, said that we need more.
1: Mm-hmm. Section
0: 43 of the bill, establishment of tribunal oversight committee.
1: Mm-hmm.
0: In accordance with clause 2 of article 154 of the constitution, there is established by this act the tribunal oversight committee as a committee of the judicial council. Judicial Tribunal Oversight Committee, you know. So what you are saying?
1: Mm-hmm.
0: This is our Tribunal Oversight Committee, we, and the Ebeka Judicial Council, who, ama omaye mchiseye, e di ashe tribunal, no, so no.
1: Mm-hmm.
0: Inti, semiye kane, no, ushe ye constitution, mu, nyase kane, se si ashe ye constitution, mu, e ye Chief Justice, ene she, judiciary no so no e ye se se fofo kra no bo de be manage tribunal system no
1: ya yeah, che se we na, no e ye judicial council no ene committee no e be hwe tribunal no so no ene
0: e be ye se
1: e be ye se
0: tribunal
1: no so tribunal no so
0: mhm now we na wo be bi san ho se parliament will put me se oti committee ma judicial council a be bi amekan ye tribunal oversight committee me be se wo gina ho the community will be did you must be or I'm with TFO in a TV. No more who say, and yet, Tessiano, and no more force wapas over the alcohol, not over them ran a capasso. It is a young couple and ye and Yamaya and Mua, and cast the Omo Bayanono, and not the Omayanono. But so, young court article 154 plus 2 now or more.
1: Mm-hmm.
0: Article 15 plus 2 no. So we say reading 43 no, or must say there is established by this act the Tribunal Oversight Committee as a committee of the Judicial Council.

0: Mm-hmm.
1: Act ye emra parliament na yede ehihye se wonim sa.
0: Mhm.
1: Enti se pa u bi sa wo se parliament wo kimi so create committee ma judicial council na. Aha, sa question is ye bi sa. Ti se se uji tum se parliament wo tumi so create committee ma judicial council dia. Na che se tribunal oversight committee no. Eye mra. Se uji tum se se omuni se parliament ni se to me ni dia na che se tribunal oversight committee no ene constitution ebo ebra enti se se ehu nya no ana me de be mamui yenko article 154 clause 2 the judicial council may establish such committees as it considers necessary to which it shall refer matters relating to the judiciary enti kumia ye di create committees e wo judicial council no ho no sa to me no e she judicial council na ansem any parliament ansem enso nei wo hu se parliament say omo create committee ama judicial council
0: mhm
1: so wo enti me pa cho question me di kan bi sai e se hu ya no ne say
0: mhm
1: e hu ya no ne say 43 no any constitution ebo ebra clearly ebo ebra section 43 of the tribunal's bill no me pa cho yen se nyina wa now we will see under section 43 no what a committee I have the tribunal oversight committee the judicial council no tribunal oversight committee no a committee of the judicial council now we say under section 5 for no tribunal oversight committee the judicial council no be consult no issue guidelines minya ba se sia ye wo parliament no yen ye ye committee of parliament yen ka parliament ho
0: mhm
1: sia ka parliament ho
0: mhm
1: enti ye di juma sey parliament na di juma no enye sa
0: pepepe
1: enti eye den na obeka se parliament shall consult the constitutional legal affairs committee and parliament consult itself and parliament consult itself enti kayembram ko se wutumi create committee ma judicial council na then we impose consultation of a committee of the judicial council on the judicial council
2: Jim FM.
1: Aye den na we impose consultation of a committee of the judicial council on the judicial council.
0: And no questioner lawyer since last week na mi bisa se enti eya dia se sa loopholes we nyina no from the committee level and sakura na ebe bamra she bedwam no muti mi kire mpanimfo from the attorney general say
1: or
0: how we because sometimes mu raise concerns say mamuti mi amend ne mani bi so what happen
1: maminka se mi kire NDC for an agenda na omode ba ye no dana fo mi o mani uni se me one me kasa ya na me nye part me pese may you too much partisanship. Yana me pese Ghana and was him dimenimitary. He said, Sabi, and then they say D and Yanai and him kind. Then so, Sabi, ye say, a femno, el be not the clan ye dear day, it didn't want dance here. Now, and a more moon, a chill dear baby or monko, and it your mufes or my yes. And next, ene ube huse yachi ubi echina yes ubi ya didi ubi ya temi yachi ubi yachi we na ya de law school reform bila ba unu omu kadea omu su omu ntiasi omu be pase ene omu pase ye ye ya si schools be 19 yes omu ntini implemente mbrano omu nye prelo misro min digress yu mbesame chigana po ajini sibibi so yes, on bear pre-law. Pre-law on schools bear 19, never yet. It now you are going to have 19 schools in Ghana training lawyers. 19 universities. Training lawyers. Now, on what the tribunal also ever, that should tell you a certain agenda.
0: Yeah, no, yeah, the agenda.
1: Minka, but munina mun fa mani sha de. Mechi mu jene SCB bi so na anadwe. 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Actually, like it, the unconstitutionality of the omo ye no. 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You knew a penny or sanguine after your marking. 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You knew another pre, do you be our jay at Naho? Mama Pat, you knew I at now, or you shouldn't know it's not Ghana, you penny yanty. Sena or my or my dream see a cost over for Mumbe pass and run to Dana Janano will pass here. Now, the amino okay, and so why you have a trinity in it? 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
1: be boa mo ati ase imagine say. You see, you have the team, our tribunal. You have the tribunal. It be a fee. Appeal. 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When you chile mu processes no. You will be to chile wo say, I can be an appeal ni wo, we appeal wo ho. But when you have a, I'm sure na be ya appeal ni be yiro. Wane mu kwa be demu busu minisya. Dinti ya meka sa chile unye. Court no, it be a semi re, near see at what to be a fe, and now a femoral swore. Well, we know. I say now we'll file a notice of appeal. We'll file a notice of appeal. I say now we'll call ye a dia, ye freno, compilation, we'll call ye the settlement of the appeal record. Settlement of the appeal record, no. And it's a more quack or the mutique or cram hole. I say, record that a course so a high you know a tribunal no hono records and the encrata ye did the assemble hono immediate he in a encore record no so just encrata ye de court of appeal encrata ye de court appellate court no sa encrata no immediate he nebeko and immediate he na ye de encore na makoye maye ye no. I say na court of appeal, high court, no tribunal registry, no.
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1: 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issue the civil form. 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
1: 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about twice the cost of running our ordinary courts. If we say, ube chia, faofa the regional tribunal na, regional tribunal no, panel chairman no, ono, oye the same rank as the high court chairman, as the high court judge. It is kind of the chair high court judge, no, e the same scanner the chair regional tribunal, panel chairman no. 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Instead, say, ube sit down bibri, di aye tribunal, no, sa adain, no, fire high court, ni district court, ni circuit court. 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We investing in technology, to say, de Dr. Mamudu Baomi, akan, yenwa. 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Very, very fast. 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
2: 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judicial of power of judiciary. One, the judiciary shall consist of A, the superior courts of judicature comprising one, the Supreme Court, two, the Court of Appeal, and the High Court, three, the High Court and Regional Tribunal, and son B, such lower courts or tribunals as Parliament by may law establish. In the regional tribunals in India, there were constitution in on Kassab, it may be you. Then there was Circuit Court, there was Court of Appeal, there was High Court, and so also there was tribunal, regional tribunal. And on the B, Nabeshaw said, Parliament in Subitmia, court, and our tribunal be a Yedemra, Ebeye, and Winting Abbe District Tribunal be account. Mame.
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2: Na tribunal ni e wo wo gana han. 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Ha. The sad thing is, judicial system is the appellate system. Appellate system, when I say, that the judicial council body, kuno, and now say, court, kuno, and tribunal, kuno, car, some, and then in Yadria, which me, baby, I could complain, Naya, as a man. Sat the tribunal, Nibi, in Yaka say, Yabua of Wa, Yadoko. And as happened, no one says I own the edgeman, so no one used the rules of court. No, now, one woman says I own the edgeman, she will be letting me as an air, parallel, your friend is embodied. Ah, yet, a toho, a yen edgeman, separate from the main traditional court, no, so it's a own the edgeman. PNDC Bristol, near Nekosono, no great woman, no. And Minty, a briar paper, yen Fourth Republic. A Republican Constitution, a 1992 Constitution, you know. A year the expect committee of expect. Ah, ye bi omu kabu, omu so omu kwa yen sese, ni yen fan draw yen Constitution, you know. Ukwa kain, omu report, omu de bre, a year Ghana, say yen to swaba na. A year item 266, you know. Omu kain bibi, e fas, omu was a report, omu kain bibi for a tribunal. 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No, I'm not say, sir, you know, what on our tribunal, no, I'm on Daniel Nielsen, some woman, your mayor, court, papa, omde Ghana mra na ye adwuma appellate system beba na be share in court na se na 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jitu mo e court so aba eno ti and yet the best shape was a Kayan court according to Article 162. It is history, no matter on. In Tino, we catch all the PNDC, a year tribunal, no, and a nebana, Nipan Ibia Washeda, and now say, Unim Yoga. It's unsay, PNDC person on near Nihuno, nay, because of Mumrano, nay, different from near court, traditional court, nay, and an appellate system.
0: It's in answer, and so on, yeah, Bemu, yes, sir, who bet me appeal to the superior court.
2: I'll find your question directly. Uh-huh. Mimi Aba, kuna ko check article, who are constitutional, check article 146, yeah.
0: 146.
2: Yes, I think it should be 146. Also check it.
0: Mm-hmm.
2: Yes, neighbor. Yes. Article 146, Mimi Aba, Ukra.
0: Neighbor.
2: But your word law.
0: Neighbor.
2: Mm-hmm. We say 14. No. Check 144. And I say, oh, yeah, starting from 143.
0: Okay.
2: Jurisdiction and regional tribunals. By jurisdiction of regional tribunals.
0: Where article? 14.
2: Young fan started 142. And no, never mind. Then I clear. 142. Article 142. You have a denial.
0: Never. Article 142. No, or say,
2: uh-huh.
0: Man, meba. 1992 was a mandate the establishment and composition of regional tribunals in Ghana. It grants but the Chief Justice.
2: And then program we the Ghana 480 the power tie ni ye be kun ni o kanu kre ni on kanu kre.
0: Ure nyabo chairman must say it grants the Chief Justice the authority to determine the existence and composition across the regions. Meba core provision. Establishment. There shall be established in each region of Ghana such regional tribunals as the Chief Justice may determine. One no.
2: But your case, President be determined. Oh, may buy your phone back. What the President do?
0: Chief Justice and the Wumba lawyer.
2: May that's it. May buy your basso, Nabutre, a stop at a time. Oh, we are Fako check if any ye high court. So it is the same thing. As the Chief Justice may determine, High Court on so far.
0: May I hear composition? No, lawyer, may I hear composition? No, or say the tribunal consists of the Chief Justice, one chairman, and mm-hmm. other panel members who may or may not be lawyers designated by the Chief Justice. Okay,
2: may that's it. Hold on, we'll answer. And when you hear composition, I don't see a more president in. So what they are there, Chief Justice Cronano and a be appointed panel members no. Na and no sa sabi and trobi a run so my pia amade di metizana mi senior at the bar, me respecting the panel no so pushing this narrative. Say in the pam ye nu a bet naso aka a ye chairman no hono on ye lawyer for sana o kan yet ye. May or may not. I don't hear ye, Musa. May or may not, don't meet me a lawyer for. Meaning, I'm any other kind, and I say, I don't know, if you have been tea tree me, ye, papa. But your boame. But your meet you.
0: And no, lawyer, and I make us say, I did the young and your mom, my dear, two more, my dear, bedroom. Who's a question, and then maybe so.
2: The same wedding, okay, Bill, ma, and your family. But your kind, Bill, it's all copy. Oh, and throughout, Mr. Wokopia B, appointment of a job. Ever, to be great BDA and confusion web. And you may or may not, Yansofan. But what means you didn't put your BDA and confusion web? They say, near and common question, and your narrative, you want to a guma check, and then you be a fa, young time, Rano. Constitution, they say, may or may not, it's in Yanuk, say, Bayer, Sabi Sabi, you get your phone, one ever got now. I a lawyer for nay, Chief Justice may be determined, and Yamene and your President Mahama. Nay, Sanson, a court, Nansotier. afi to aso enti nya no kre ya clear ho obi e kan ka chance constitution no say may or may not sign ya reproduce o dia say eye emrani.
0: Okay, yenhwe qualification no. Yenhwe qualification no.
2: Thank you, me too.
0: The chairman must be qualified to be appointed as a chief justice, as a justice of the High Court. The
2: Thank
0: chairman,
2: you.
0: Mami repeat you or no? The chairman so, must be qualified to be appointed as a justice of this High Court.
2: Thank you. Entinye womye, chairman no, what is a High Court judge pepepe? When will be a High Court judge on your lawyer? Entino, msisheye, ye kase High Court judge, it's a so we at least 10 years at the bar. And you go through the same process. Appointed by who? Of course, High Court judges are appointed by the president upon the recommendation or advice of the Judicial Council. Sani edifa High Court judge. Sansu edifa a president and as the chairman for the panel for the tribunal.
0: Lawyer, answer the major one more economy. Yen share the nyabo chairman me na yen share her because wabra attorney general kasa no. 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
1: you mami article ni bill
0: 143
1: me
0: quote bra na mema o nya commentary nya jurisprudence and nya theory na meka me cha o bra no ne ka nya nja intro na ye twa gum no kind 143
1: mhm never
0: 1431
1: or the 1992 Constitution of Ghana defines the jurisdiction of the regional tribunals, giving them power to try specific crimes against the state. Here, related appeals and exercise enforcement powers defined by parliament.
0: Thank you. In the OSHA, largely, no, tribunals, no, almost try cases that your offenses against the state. Offenses against the state, no, at least from the very outset, no, it gives you a certain reality that this will be criminal court. And they will deal with criminal matters only. The court system, no, and all of them, almost all of them, Nansena in Accra, yenya one or two via criminal court, we you say, you need to have your regents, no. And into your regents, no, your court, your high court, district court, and circuit court, you have both civil and criminal cases. Court in here, in here. It is the court, a lot of backlog. It is a court, because tribunal is part of the court system, according to Article 1, they are really more be the fufu be near. Now, she a new court here, no offenses against the state. Next, we'll be taking criminal cases, and normal court, and one normal backlog, and also, or no, baby, ye far funny free, or ye usually what backlog, and something. Stefano said, district court, and work with ya, and 100 cases. 50 a civil, 50 a criminal. Now criminal, no, of course, offences need be bringing against the state. Indeed, because you catch a crime, a republic versus no, that's a state. It is a case of our court, a case is no tribunal, district tribunal, name for district tribunal, no. And then we 50 cases per district court. And here, no backlog, no. We have data where now we say backlog, no, so better. So lovely. But you see, let me also emphasize, it is a very important point. Oko kind, a year item to say, nyame ye law, in the kind of section, item 25 of the bill now, ya pass now, who bill now, item 25, but all other with you.
1: Who are quoting mommy lawyer?
0: No, it tells us. Let's stress and come on, we know. Obiya kasa, we be enjoy jurisprudence, nature, and crime, rano. E kasa, and se shenye na ye debe ye juma wo district and regional tribunals, no. E ye de, your friend say, criminal procedure act, ne ye attend, no.
1: Mm-hmm.
0: Don't watch, or two on a ya, wafe. Or say, ye fan, let ye fan ye juma wo tribunals, no, apart from the criminal procedure act attend, ya. And only at the year to my award a criminal court to be a like every other court.
1: And you, we know, me bow, yabrin into we know, yababe sisi, court to dying for such tribunals, we are not a senny ebay, and if you said court to that, then away the court to say, it will any senny ebay, you know.
0: Oh, no, baby, I fantasy a busy. Baby, I dying over that, and ebay, oh, you fast track high court, no, not court to order that, no, put a name, nigan, and remun. Omisi se ye ye adaino, emi ye koko ye. Iti ensari, bebi esi ye si, ye besi because ye person backlog ne sote. Iti ye wode normal court, no, ye friends at this court, ni yon district tribunal ensari. Iti two courts, se se si ye si ye besi. 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Court na se no. Ye be ye se, this issue of panel. Ghana, ye nsi ti ye muno, crime wa so chen crime ubi ye friend capital offense, no. 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

0: 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Judge no kwen tin san. Nem mo when there are matters of law. Se bia ye gusu aye ye na no matter of law bi pie mu a. You met an amateur, you're normal court, and only a refer my judge and so interpret it. But matters of fact, say, would be born in a way, born in a way. The jurors, I won't call law school that, and they determine, I don't get any problem.
1: You, lawyer, and you
0: may have no problem.
1: And you may have
0: a young 20 at work, who may say, I send you a what I do now, be some of them, and better.
1: Part 20, Timmy Dubesi, Yabreno Asso,
0: part of the day.
1: Part 20, Midwesi, Yabetwaso, part 2. Why?
0: Bi opa ma session bi ankasa for tribunal na frere om na frere obi e ba net jurisprudence net theory obi an fa mra ne mra ne meme camera ne hwe ne o ka no kwa o gana
1: yes
0: again ni ye na ma court constitution atro ye bom ye ye on constitution o musu on bom bitwem na so ma ibida 2002 na tribunal na no on so bitwem obi an nyom hwe se ne o mo person be no no a ye ni how in the meantime ye de ne constitution akam ye be adu
1: 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And I can woo dear you day abba can woo a jab and day can you man when one you go so a ye Clifford as Antebuating was here queer. 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
2: that creating this new tribunal system by this provision Mr. Speaker will bring chaos to the justice delivery system we have in our country Mr. Speaker this is populism we need clarity Justice must not just be done, must be seen to be done, Mr. Speaker. I remember the famous case of Tagore and Issa Abbas, where the respected Dr. Dominic Ayeni took the matter up at Court of Appeal. These were individuals who were convicted. And at the Court of Appeal, his argument was that a man may not just be convicted because of his own words. That is populism. He argued. He said every element of a crime must be proven.
3: Finally, by way of a written instrument. And if there was none throughout the trial, and that a person could be convicted and sentenced on... It's really a worrying trend. And what can we do except to consult our clients and fashion out the way forward? And will certainly come out.
4: The charges were brought under the Mining Act, right?
3: Yes, certainly it was brought under the Mining Act. But in terms of
4: assignment,
3: the specific legislation of land transactions is the Land Act of 2020. Yes, Act 1036 regulates the conduct of land transactions. So if you want to really understand what assignment means as far as land transactions are concerned, then you have to go to the Land Act. And clearly the Land Act talks of assignment to be a written instrument, but we did not see it. And said clearly, once he has been convicted on assignment without mineral rights authorization, it's clearly mind-boggling, and I am not comfortable with the setting.
4: You describe this as mind-boggling.
3: Yes, my...